0: order. The Petroleum Industry Act, which came into the effect in 2021, provides the legal and governance, regulatory and fiscal framework for Nigeria's petroleum industry. It also established the Host Communities Development Trust to ensure all producing communities benefit directly from petroleum operations by identifying and implementing projects that address their development needs. Speaking at the event, Ehid Guana said the inauguration marked another milestone in the implementation and operationalization of the HCDT framework. We will take a short break now. Stay to come. NICDC arrests 10 students over band final celebration in Adamawa. Please stay tuned.
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0: Welcome back, everyone. This is Esam Binoculars News on the air. Before now, I informed you that Enugu Air incident shots Benin wrong way. NSIB begins probe. Over 1,100 host communities projects ongoing in Niger Delta, says NUPRC. NLCDC arrests 10 students over band final celebration in Adamawa. This is our today on the news on the hour. Thank you for listening. I am Jude Chinenye. Have a nice day.
2: Ege na re kahi ebe sunu oto isan la oto edo remu oto Nigeria rebe oyo na be san radio wa mowo wa zore babulu are kawo.
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6: Alright, ladies and gentlemen, my name is Samson Alamano, known as the Enjoyment's Landlord. I'm speaking right now, always listen to Sports Daily on Ẹ̀sán Binoculars Radio. 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
7: Welcome to Sports Daily from Ẹ̀sán Binoculars Radio. I am Big Billy. First from the local sport. NPFL champions Rangers International have reached an agreement with Remo Stars to use the club stadium in Ikeni as their home ground for the preliminary rounds of the CAF Champions League. In a separate news, Chairman of the National Sports Commission, Shehu Diko, has assured the Super Falcons that they will receive the cash rewards, houses and national honor certificate promised by President Bola Ahmed Tinubu following their 2024 Women's African Cup of Nations triumph, insisting the delay is due to government processes rather than a change of commitment. In another development, Python Golf Club Port Harcourt has been officially unveiled as the host venue for the Nigerian National Finals of this year International Paris Golf Championship as the race to the World Final gathers momentum. This is the Beat of Sports from Ẹ̀sán Binoculars Radio. I am Big Billy saying do have a lovely day and God bless you all.
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8: Why I stop buying gifts for men? Toke Makinwa. Discipline sustains career longevity, not talent. Ramsey Noah. I am Judith Chinenye. Now the entertainment news in details. Controversial media personality and an actress, Toke Makinwa, has revealed that she no longer buys gifts for men she's romantically involved with. Speaking in a recent episode of her Toke Moment podcast, which had reality star Beauty Tukara as guest, Makinwa said her experience with an older man as an undergraduate made her stop buying gifts for men. She recounted how she found out her older boyfriend was cheating on her after using her school fees to sponsor his birthday celebration and how it traumatized her. In a separate news, veteran Nollywood Nigerian movie star Ramsey Noah has stated that talent alone can't sustain career longevity. The actor stated this in an Instagram post on Wednesday, speaking about the lesson learned in his career and how he has managed to stay relevant in the industry. The 55-year-old attributed the feat to being disciplined. While stating that talent alone is not enough, Ramson explained that discipline is the only thing that keeps him consistent when inspiration fails. To wrap up the entertainment news, listen to the headlines again. Why I stopped buying gifts for men. Toke Makinwa. Discipline sustains career longevity, not talent. Ramsey Noah. This is all of you today on entertainment news. Thank you for listening. I am Judith Chinenye. Have a lovely day.

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3: Dear lovers of Asam Binoculars Radio, you are welcome. It's business news. The headlines. Over 1,100 host community projects ongoing in Niger Delta, says NUPRC. U.S. imposes 12.5% tariff on Nigeria imports over forced labor claims. I am Edna Fowers with the business news in details. The Nigeria Upstream Petroleum Regulatory Commission has said more than 1,100 projects are currently being executed across the Niger Delta under the host community's development trust framework established by the Petroleum Industry Act. The Assistant Director of Host Community Development Affairs, NUPRC, Kingsley Ehiagwina, disclosed this on Thursday during the inauguration of the Board of Trustees of the PMSTC's Host Communities Development Trust by Ingentia Energies Limited in Port Harcourt. In another development, the United States has imposed a 12.5% tariff on imports from Nigeria as part of a new trade measure targeting countries it says have failed to prohibit the importation of goods produced with forced labor. The tariff affects imports from 60 economies that Washington says have not imposed an effectively enforced a prohibition on the importation of goods produced with forced labor. With this, we end the business news. I am Edna Fowers. Thank you for listening. Have yourself a pleasant day.
4: 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First, the headlines. U.S. launches 13th night of Iran strike as Brent briefly tops $100. Iran drones hit U.S. Fifth Fleet Tower, Amazon Bahrain data center. My name is Joseph Osamu Iguari, and all the news and details. CENTCOM said it completed its 13th straight night of strike on Iran, hitting command centers, drone storage, communication coastal surveillance, and maritime sites. Iranian media reported 4 dead and 5 injured near Arves. Trump paired the parade with a threat of a massive attack, saying Iran and the Houthis would face major military punishment after Tehran-backed rebels struck two Saudi oil tankers in the Red Sea. Elsewhere, Iran said Friday it struck U.S. facilities in Bahrain, Jordan, and Kuwait with drones, while explosion and drone interceptions were reported near a U.S. base in Erbil, North Iraq. The attack came hours after CENTCOM said it has completed a 13th consecutive night of strike on Iranian drone sites, command centers, and other targets tied to shipping threats in the Strait of Hormuz. Iran's IRGC warned surveillance to stay 500 meters away from U.S. bases across the region, underscoring Tehran's position that any facility used for strikes on Iran is a legitimate target. And with that, we wrap up news across the globe. Thank you for joining. Have a great day. Welcome to the religious segment on Asam Binoculars Radio. First, the headlines. Pope thanked Italian president for his support of the church. FABC delegates envision a synodal church that build bridges across Asia. I'm Joseph Osamu Iguare. Now the news in details. Pope Leo XIV has expressed his gratitude for the constant attention devoted to the ecclesia and social life of Italy and entrusted President Sergio Mattarella to the protection of the country's patron saints Francis of Assisi and Catherine of Siena. The Pope did so in a telegram sent on Thursday, 23rd July, to the President of the Italian Republic on the occasion of his 85th birthday. The message also conveys the Pope's good wishes together with his apostolic blessing for President Mattarella's family, his collaborators, and for his beloved Italy. Meanwhile, what began as conversations around more than 20 discussion tables ended as a shared vision for the future of the Church in Asia. On Thursday afternoon, July 23rd, delegates to the 12th Plenary Assembly of the Federation of Asia Bishops Conference presented the fruits of their table conversations, offering a panoramic view of his hopes, struggles and aspirations emerging from local churches across the continent. Although each table reflected different national contexts and pastoral realities, a remarkable consensus emerged. The Church in Asia is being called to become an ever more credible bridge builder in a world increasingly marked by division. That is it for the religious news today. Thank you for staying tuned. Have a great day.
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6: Welcome to Islam Binoculars Radio. It's your weather forecast for Rumi, Eastern and Northeast local governments, predicted by Metro States. My name is Jay Chris. By 12 a.m. in the morning, there will be a light rain of 77 degrees Celsius of a relative humidity of 92%. And by 6 p.m. in the evening, there will be a rain of 79 degrees Celsius of a relative humidity of 84%. And by 8 p.m. in the evening, there will be a light rain of 75 degrees Celsius of a relative humidity of 92%. And by 11 p.m. in the evening, the temperature will be stable of its light rain of a relative humidity of 95%. And the sun will rise by 6:18 a.m. in the morning, and the sun will set by 6:45 p.m. in the evening. And that will be that in your weather forecast for Rumi, Asa and Mountains local government, with the WMH State. Stay tuned and stay connected. Don't touch the dial. Thank you.
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Good day, a good listeners out there, and a lovely welcome to today's entertainment gist. So, our listeners out there, I want to ask, how on a day today, how your day they go? I hope all of on a day all right, when they hear the sounds of our transmission from our radio station, Eastern Binoculars Radio today. As for me, we're there inside the studio today, I do all right. Yes, as you can hear from my voice, everywhere kulele. So I welcome all of now to today's gist where they will be to you from your Make Sense radio station. So today, information yakma as usual, all the things, the latest happening for that side of entertainment industry. So make we just down to that short, tickling musical break as usual while I prepare for the program we are carrying on today. Please, no touch the

0: Boss, go fella no, no vagabond with fee ball like a ball. It is more hazardous than one catapult in a gunfight. To be concise, anybody with
1: you. Welcome back from that short musical break. So the first information radio on my table today, now about Very Dark Man. He says you need to be in school, not marriage. Very Dark Man tells fella. And you know, say fella, they prepare for marriage, right? On 1st of August. Yes, you remember? Now, so you be, you know, say that some certain things where some individuals, even though say they older than some persons where they feel say they mentor, no, please stop. Rather, they adapt or they allow that one to, you know, just be. When Pella announced that he don't go pay Jarvis bride price for Benin, almost 3 million don't remain the same way. Now that time, 9 Olodo uprise, they take start. People, they call them Pella culture. Some, they call them Olodo uprising. Now, so, because of waiting, say, some, they call Pella, say, you know, go to school, and you know, somebody speak good English, like, he's not fluent in English, and you want to marry at your age, just your early 20s. So, waiting, you know, waiting, you want to even experience, waiting, be that marriage where you don't learn now. You get, so, all the people, fans, the other folks in that entertainment industry, will even call her advisor. But the thing is, his mind and the wife will be Jarvis. They don't make up their mind that they won't marry. They want to sit down. And that's why they talk like this, their pre-wedding fees don't come out, so, yes, they don't go do photo shoot for one fine place like that. If you never see them, just swap through social media page, you go see them. And, on top of that too, when they invite people come their wedding, you know how they be now? This kind of people wedding, now VIP, VVIP and all that. So, it's strictly on invitation. If you know, you know. So, this kind of wedding, if they don't invite you, if you go, now you know. So, they can't invite so many people. The ones who made its way to papers, now, Kubana Chief Priest, Possible, and Very Dark Man. Yes, now those ones we say when they go invite them, they totally can't find its way to paper where Kubana Chief Priest give them money, millions of naira to support them. And he can still advise them, say if your marriage no work, just return my money back. Wait till you think that statement means. So today, even after, yesterday when Red Dark Man talk about this fella's wedding, even though he just talked something saying, like, not be to discourage fella from getting married, but sure. Now today, he really talk what in their mind, you know, kind of advising Pella. Say, children will be Pella's age now, the day school they learn. Yes, so, apart from secondary school, although there are some 21 years, you know, girls or boys that are still in secondary school, right? And some also are in university, depending on how speed, you know, you follow up with your academic pursuits from primary or KG self to university. But when we read that man, they tell Pella today, say, people, children, wait there his age now, this school, they learn. Nobody today rush to go marry. So, where he can they talk, you know, for a post, where he post on his Instagram page. Now, that place where read that man can they actually trying to advise again. And they tell Pella, say, like, he hope they know what they do. Say, no, be under pressure or anything at all, make them today plan marriage. Because this marriage stuff, they kind of urge them to rethink, have a rethink. Like, so go sit down, think them. Like, is this really a thing I want? I mean, they see this marriage as content. Say marriage not be content, so. Now, a whole life journey. When you now go church, can't say I do. And now forever don't start with that. So no be child's play with this thing. And then you will be the boy and the girl. Now see this small. Very, very young. We talk about marriage. Now, what if that man they tell Pella today, that one, you were there listening, what if your advice to Pella? Maybe people don't talk their own. Maybe you love Pella one or two ways, the way he, you know, does the streaming jokes, contents, and all that. What if that thing you like about Pella? And what if your advice to Pella? Yes, as they are preparing to walk down the aisle on the 1st of August now. Yes, many advice they come.

Tokwe Makinwa. Yes, this one now. This media personality, they call her controversial media personality. Why? Because most of her content, which they post, or the, you know, interview questions, which they ask people during her podcast session, they always, spark reactions online. Now, why they call her controversial media personality? Maybe Tokwe Makinwa. I don't tell you about this, media personality and some of the guests where she hosted. So today they talk something about buying gifts for men. Some people they don't believe that, and like they never do one before. Some ladies they never buy gifts for men before. And because of that, they don't want to do them and they don't even like doing it at all. So when they see a fellow lady or a fellow woman buying gifts for a man, whether a boyfriend or husband or they not just sit well with them. And they have their reasons though. Some of them, they get reason why they know they buy gifts for men. So the reason why this media personality will be talking, Makinwa say she be the bio. Yes. She be the buy gifts for men before. When she started dating newly at her, young age, when love see the shark now. And that time, she did date older men. Some ladies, they know they like dates. Guys, where they their age range, they like to date people where they older for the reason best known to them. So she said she date older man that time, and she always buy gifts. They do everything. And something happened along the line. One day, she used her school fees because the person where she date that man, they prepare for wedding. National guy, they prepare for birthday. And the guy no get money to do anything, that kind of stuff now. And but the one she gets now, her school fees be her own alternative. She just tell the man, tell me you no worry, say you go just use her school fees, take do birthday celebration for the man. Say love. People wear singers say love, man, tinty. Go understand until you fall in love. But my own advice be say, whenever you fall in love, make sure say you fall for a very level ground, for where something go chuck you for head, or where go land your head for rock as they fall. Did I say now what happened to this media personality? As she use her school fees, go celebrate that birthday for the guy. Finish. The next thing we say, she can't find out. Say the guy not even love her. He don't they cheat with another person. The day where she find out, say that guy they cheated, and the guy is unapologetically cheating. That kind of thing, even for marriage they happen. Some married people, you go just see your wife, for instance, see your wife now, they follow under man chat. You call her some. How far now? Who be this person? She not gonna lie. So I'm not gonna lie, you. So I'm go just tell the truth. Say, waiting be that one. Are you stalking me now? Are you following me? Waiting be this. They go just there, blah blah blah. All those kind of stuff. No sorry, no remorse, anything. Just to make sure, say the mind of that person calm down. Nah lie. Nah, just to the put fuel to the flame or fire. Now waiting this talk say, since that time, she just regret them while she used her school fees take celebrate that guy birthday. Well, later you leave them, go the cheat. So she can't advise young people today. If you be first with a date and you like buying gifts for your mom, make you sure say you think twice. Make you know buy the one. After buying it, you go find out the person who love you. But the question will be self gift. How you go take notes, say this person love you well, because love these days not by mouth, not be by action. Some go, they buy you gifts, they do everything, but they still don't love you. I think you never said that kind of thing before. Hey, they happen. So what can be the real sign to show say person loves you? So my people, to the next thing for where they on my table today. I have more glory than Wheezy. I can be skeptical person. Portable arising, convertible Benz ahead of Charles Okocha fight. Not be smart, How many of you remember when I just about the boxing, the celebrity boxing between Portable and Katefe? Remember, right? So that time when that one, was about to happen, something triggered it. All this kind of betting to know who they more powerful online. And say Portable not this kind of person. He is so controversial, in anything when they do, the music and the content when they create.

So it can't even bet, say if you beat Katefe, blue, black and red. Just name the colors. So last now, the thing no can happen. Because now only what you will see now Katefe where they beat them, blue, red, and they all the seven colors. Now we see beat Portable that time. Where last they can't tell people say why Portable be Katefe beat them. Now because say what they level that time and they can't welcome a new baby. So you know, one that time come on, like, when after you posted it, people will be like, Portable see they make mouth, Portable see tell them, say, now because of your wife, where they level. But if you challenge anybody, you can't call names, even call this, Nollywood actor will be Charles Okocha. Say, if you even beat that one. Or if you know Charles Okocha, you're gonna know who are the way, so if, like, you know this guy, you're gonna know who be Charles Okocha. Charles, no be ordinary. Like the way me, if I dey watch a movie, there, I'll always fear self. The way they always, you know, talk sometimes. With his popular name now, Phenomena. Like my Phenomenon baby, all those kind of stuff. Now which is always talk during, you know, anything content. So they always talk Phenomena. So they call him Mr. Phenomena. So Portable talk say he won't go fight Portable. Now that one now, 9B the thing. Portable won't go fight Charles Okocha. Not this much thing they happen though. Like it's the fight is already like almost going on now. So my people, I'll give another update who later win each other, whether na Portable go beat Charles Okocha blue, black and red. I've been at Charles Okocha go beat Portable. So on his way with his crowd, you know, people will pull on from back as they arrive the venue today for the fight with Arthur. Charles Okocha, he can't they make mouth, they praise himself, say, even like himself, how he gave more glory than whiskey, he will be Grammy Award winner. Yes, now who they compare himself to be that? Now whiskey the color today, so my people make way, and know if whiskey go later reply to Portable, and again, who go later beat each other for that boxing where they won't do. So my people, right about now, let's go on a musical break. Please don't touch the diamond thing because I believe say you do enjoy the gist as you did.

Welcome back from that musical break. As the wedding they come now, you know, say na pela dori go full everywhere for newspaper, so make you know just they boring about it. Just, you know, pela go dey entertain us from now, from the day where they announce the traditional wedding something we do till the white wedding will go happen on the 1st of August. My people, just they ready to hear about Pela Jarvis every day. You get? So, as they prepare for the wedding, you know how everything they be now, arrangements they go on. So you go buy cows. Guess how many cows we don't buy? You buy 12 big fat cows. So as they buy them, they come back. Now you go encounter DSS, where they tell us the experience. So Pela now, you can tell everybody, say, he don't receive, you know, gifts from people ahead of his wedding on the 1st of August. Yes, he don't receive gifts. So he can mention this, man of God, maybe Pastor Toby. Pastor Toby gave him 10 cows. No, be Pela, now buy him. Now Pastor Toby gifted him the 10 cows to support his forthcoming wedding. When I say waiting be love again, Pela, if I say Pela, they widely love, bro, like, people, many people love Pela. And not only that one, another lady where they call Blessing Genius also gifted Pela one cow. Now be how many cows? In total now 12 cows, everything where they don't give them be. So Pela can use the opportunity there, you know, tell people, say if they plan or they prepare to come his wedding, where you know invite you. So maybe you know just try them. Now what I talk about from the beginning, said as this wedding, they you know, looking at the arrangements of this wedding on the people where they do the wedding itself, you're gonna say now the men of timber and caliber, now them go this kind of wedding, and women of substance, timber and caliber also, all those kinds of you both they call dignitaries. Now them go the wedding. Omo, Pela don't use the mouth talk and say if you don't invite you come your wedding, no just try come. Because if you come, DSS and police, they go do you shege promise. Now you say go run. That kind of stuff. Eh? Public embarrassment. So if they give this warning, say to be for one is to be for armed. No be finish that day, be like, you know, tell us. You know, tell you waiting. For where they go put serve yourself, for where they go give all those kind, you know, unique surveillance. Oh my souvenir. Now they go. Like you dey wine. So this wedding now is strictly, you know, for invited people. So now waiting Pela they tell people today with that one, because if you just go, make a go do, maybe some people now on that day they want to go and do content, cover one or two. If you try and Pela say DSS and police go just give you the worst experience of embarrassment for your life where you never seen before. So my people, so the last information, last story where I want yarn it today before we come up for studio. It says 69 million naira fraud trial. Court grants Blessing CEO 20 million naira bail. Gain. No, it's not, you know. As this lady will be Blessing CEO, relationship expert, where you know she did prison since all this while, even though say according to her, which means we don't believe her because she first lied about her health, according to her she did battle cancer where don't reach stage 4. Yes, but the matter it did court since, and she they carry her go prison. When everything come out, I give you the update and also follow you up. See when the matter come, like say you don't they die small now. It don't resurrect again because after all the findings and the, you know, all the findings of where EFCC people do, but grand findings to know what thing happen, whether who they talk the truth concerning the millions of naira where they allege say Blessing CEO defrauded people. So after everything now, courts, all the monies put together, now how much? Now it is 69 million naira. Now the money we bless the CEO different people, ranging from say she won't help you look for her in Lagos, she go chop the money. All the people where they involve, where she chop that money, they come court. Understand? So because of that now, how much, you know, court contact say they go use Bellam 20 million naira? Yes.
with waiting again, not only 20 million naira, 20 million naira with two responsible sureties for the same amount. Oh my god, not this small thing, we do so. So each surety must furnish a 3-year bank statement or a proof of fixed deposits of no less than 20 million naira. Calculate them to know how much. 20 million naira are the cash. Then the surety, two sureties, each standing for 20 million naira. Now we think they're going to use take bed, bless the CEO. And the picture they see for online after that court case is that time, about 1 month ago, with the picture where she post, where she go hospital, her head, they like, you know that kind of say, person head, they very, very soft. After she go on bed, like very, very bad head. Now, her skull or her scalp is very, very soft, which people will know, will do science very, very well. Well, people where they do, will know more about health, talk say, now that one be the highest stage of cancer. But people don't still believe that she get cancer. Why? Because she first lied about she having stage 4 cancer, where all everything come online, come become rumor and false. So my people, now here I go talk with for today's entertainment gist. So before I wrap up, I want to tell you real quick, say any matter, like always talk, we go carry you go police station, from police station to court, from court to prison. For this year, as we don't already did the middle of the year, just wash your hand, come out, because you know they really end well. Where that matter, you don't reach court. You know what it mean now? Say your own court, your own lawyer, it must not strong for that place. Can't even not say you did very, very right, like you are not at fault. Mama, you go find yourself for prison. Prison is not a better place. So just stay safe. Thank you for listening. Till tomorrow, keep listening to ASAM Binoculars Radio. I remain your host, Miss Judy K. Have a lovely day and bye-bye for now.

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2: Savance. Au fiertira bu! Le but! Quel but de Brendan Chignac! 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
3: Sports lovers, it is another beautiful day and Big Billy is right here in the building to give you the latest happening from the world of sport. Please stay glued to your radio set, don't touch that dial. Big Billy will be right back after this break.

All right, welcome you back from the break, and if you are just joining in, this is Sport Review with Big Billy right here in the building. Starting from the local sport, Nigerian Super Falcons have unveiled a new jersey featuring 10 stars surrounding the team's badge ahead of the 2026 Women African Cup of Nations. Each star symbolizes one of the country's continental triumphs. East Africa declared this in a post on X, formerly known Twitter, on Thursday evening. The 10-time African champions first wore the special kit during the Thursday 2-1 international friendly victory over Tanzania on Thursday. Each of the 10 stars represents one of Nigeria's Women African Cup of Nations title, underlining the Super Falcons' status as the competition's most successful team. Justin Madigu's side will head into Morocco seeking to extend their record by winning another 11 continental crown. The 2026 WAFCON gets underway on Saturday, which is today, with the Super Falcons opening the defense of their title against tournament debutant Malawi at the El Malidan Stadium in Rabat on Tuesday. In another info, the newly appointed interim sole administrator of Bauchi State Football Club, Wiki Torres FC, Haruna Bako, has charged the club's player and technical crew to remain focused and committed as preparation intensify for the 2026-27 Nigerian National League season. According to a statement made available to correspondent on Thursday, Bako gave the charge during a visit to the team training section at the Abubakar Tafawa Balewa Stadium in Bauchi, where players are currently undergoing assessment and selection ahead of the new campaign. The selection exercise, the statement noted, is aimed at identifying the most qualified players to represent the club in the forthcoming Nigerian National League season. Addressing the player and officials, Bako said his visit was to equip himself with the team following his recent former appointment. Our collective responsibility is to ensure that Wiki Tourist FC secure an immediate return to the Nigerian Premier Football League. This goal can only be achieved through hard work, discipline, unity and total commitment from everyone involved, he said. He also urged the technical crew to maintain fairness and professionalism during this screening exercise. I urge the technical crew to ensure that only the best and most deserving players are selected to wear the color of Wiki Tourist FC in the new season. Merit must remain our guiding principle, Bako added. Responding on behalf of the team, the club's technical advisor, Bala Abubakar, assured the administrator of the coach's commitment to the task ahead. We appreciate the confidence response in us and assure you that we will work diligently to build a competitive team capable of returning Wiki FC to the NPFL, Abubakar said. Also speaking, the team's captain, Yusuf Mohammed, pledged the players' readiness to give their all. On behalf of the players, I assure you of our determination and commitment. We will continue to work hard and to do everything possible to ensure Wiki Tourist FC regains its place in the Nigerian Premier Football League, he said. In another info, Nigerian striker Tolu Arokodare has broken his silence following reports of a training ground dispute, at once insisting he remains committed to the championship club despite speculation surrounding his future. The 25-year-old issued a statement after a report claimed Wolves prevented him from training with the first team earlier this week in growing transfer speculation. I was very surprised and disappointed to see the media reports, many of which are inaccurate, Arokodare said. Throughout my career, I've always taken great pride in conducting myself professionally and maintaining the highest training standards. My commitment has always been to prepare myself as well as possible so that I can contribute to my teammates and the club whenever I am called upon. I remain under contract with Wolves and my only intention is to fulfill my responsibility professionally by training,
doing my job and contributing to the team in accordance with the contract. The statement comes after reports allege that Wolves cancelled Monday's training session after Arokodare refused to leave the pitch when he started not to train with the rest of the squad. It was also claimed that the club deployed additional security at their Captain Park training ground on Tuesday to prevent him from returning. The development follows the appointment of new manager Cesar Pasito, who replaced Rob Edwards after Wolves were relegated from the Premier League following a last place finish. Arokodare, who scored 6 goals in 38 appearances last season, has attracted interest from Serie A club Girona and Fiorentina during the summer transfer window. Fiorentina are reportedly understood to have had an offer rejected, while the Nigerian also turned down the move to Turkish side Trabzonspor. And with that info, I shall quickly observe a break, and when I'm back, I'll be giving you more info on the program. Please take note to your radio set, don't touch the dial. It will be right back after this break.

I'd like to welcome you back from that break, and if you're just joining me, this is Sports Review with Big B right here in the building. AC Milan have confirmed that Victorian midfielder Luka Modric has signed a one-year contract extension, keeping the Croatian at the Serie A club for another season. The 40-year-old joined Milan last summer after ending his 30-year spell at Real Madrid, signing an initial one-year contract with an option for a further year. Modric made 37 appearances in all competitions during his debut campaign, scoring 2 goals as Milan finished 5th in Serie A and reached the last 16 of the Coppa Italia. As reported by BBC Sport on Thursday, reacting to the extension, the former Ballon d'Or winner expressed his delight at remaining with the club. "I am thrilled to stay at AC Milan, where you made me feel welcome and loved from the very first day," Modric said. "After a season below our expectation, the desire to bounce back is immense. A new season and a new challenge awaits us, a project I believe in, and that motivates me. I'm ready to continue to give everything again for this shirt, and I'm so proud to keep wearing this color. Can't wait to return to Cesaro and Fiora." Modric recently featured in his 5th FIFA World Cup with Croatia, whose campaign ended in the round of 32 following defeat to Portugal. The Croatian captain enjoying a glanced career at Real Madrid, winning 6 UEFA Champions League titles and 4 La Liga crowns after joining from Tottenham Hotspur in 2012. Milan now under the management of former Manchester United coach Ruben Amorim praised Modric's influence both on off the pitch. And lastly, on Asian Binoculars Radio Sports Review today, British Nigerian boxer Anthony Joshua says he is not yet ready for the loss of 2 close friends and members of his backroom team to Spain, as he prepares for his fight since their death.

Juman and Latif died when the vehicle in which they were traveling with Joshua and the driver collided with a sanitary truck on a major road near Lagos, Nigeria on December 29, 2025. Joshua, who sustained minor injury in the crash, is set to return to the ring against Christian Bringer on Saturday in his first contest since knocking out American boxer Jack Paul 10 days before the accident. "It is tough every time I think about it. It hurts. Even talking about it now, pictures, it hurts, but I keep my mind occupied. If I stop, you let it sink in, and I'm not ready for it to sink in," Joshua told the BBC Sport. Cena had served as Joshua's full-time sports and exercise rehabilitation coach for more than 10 years, while Latif, a personal trainer, was long-time friend of the boxer. Hours before the clash, Joshua had posted a video on Instagram of himself playing table tennis with Latif. And with that info, I've come to the close of Face and Binoculars Radio Sport Review today, and I hope you enjoyed every bit of it. Please stay glued to your radio set and don't touch the dial. Big Billy is saying, do have a lovely day. Thanks for listening, and happy Saturday to you all.

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We they admit children for creche, pre-nursery, nursery 1 to nursery 3, primary 1 to primary 6, JSS 1 3 and SS 1. 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

Yes, so my fellow Nigeria country people, respectfully for now, for hearing from us from Eastern Binoculars Radio, Gongong, like no other station, my listeners are there. In fact, if people are wonderful, make no worry, everywhere they well, everywhere good. Everywhere still, as I do it, a little now from here, even for Isaiah, well, now, we fare well, well, only. Everywhere they well, everywhere still, one of them more rice. So thank you, but because we get plenty to read to dish out from this gist place. This is the full Chukmata Proko program on the call, my people. Unando. I'm a first aid theologian, if you call me Mr. T. I mean, they call this program to the Kari Matakomo from old school level, Kari Kone school level, based on update recent gist with the play for Abudo country, Nigeria and beyond. They were for this game changer program. We'll take the Kari Matakomo from past tense, call present tense. Our WhatsApp number, if you Chukma for this another program, is 00519181139. My recording was happening by give for clarity sake, 00519181139. They free chat to us, talk to us as an individual, as our listener, won't always get attached. The entire is with this program, so, how you reason and more right on. Based on viral online, social media network, friends, and other sources, you get what you play for Abudo country when we still need career people along with BC men are ugly. Situation with TB, get one woman when they just a parade for Enugu State, go, go, go. For one community for there with the Apple, this community in a good community for Isa Enugu 9B, this woman. So, say go the carry sheet, they give small picking, make it a shop. Goodness of God, you can imagine something like that. They give the woman picking, make it, help them take care of her more. You know, understand? So now, so this woman can they give her sheet, make it a chop, as small picking when don't know anything. They become really, the shop and they carry the woman come outside, make she face the street squarely, take her party around, and to say, man, but they know what it is she do. If not good, everybody go see her. If not bad, everybody go see her. You know, understand? So now they carry her around, see, man, but then go, and that's after the old world, I said they drunk for long and for street, for no good go on people, we can shout. Now street, that they be, bring you when you grow rich like that, madam. Anyway, shout, talk your own for our WhatsApp page. And they give all those women that they give children to somebody under their care. Be careful who you give your children to, you understand? Because it's only the fees, more picking with fees is so, eh? Now a child under her care, you understand? Mo disappear from there, enter another matter when you have to do with that girl when they tell you that time, say, go kill yourself on Tosin, man. She go fuck, now she still go fuck herself up, commit suicide when they call Favor Agro. This Favor Agro now, of recent, his twin sister, what they call Faith. Don't come out, they join the parents, they shall say, man, may the general public, may they help them with $7 million, when the money when they don't spend. Before the twin sister die for the poison, when she takes, so you know, understand. So I don't know what you got though for this kind of issue, whether now F9 the B or now first class for the F, whether they be F for Favor and Faith. I don't know anything when you got to choke mouth, whether now poverty or maybe they do well when they just quick on, because if person had the sickness, they're not gonna know where they go treat them. Not to say may they help them because they're not shout out. But anyone you feel like talk for our WhatsApp page, that one and for that one. More disappear, come on, they appear for Ghana again. Police arrest 5 Nigeria when they say in the nationals for inside Ghana for Kwabena with the Apple. They say all those guys they do human trafficking and cyber crime, you understand? Now be small matter, now be small juice. Nigeria though they see plenty, you know, today. Still what they saw for Abudu country most appear for their come work matter when they say for inside Cameroon. Not be our country to be precise anyway, sha. Over 20 persons don't face death, or to say they don't die for inside boat with the Apple. This boat, see, they carry passengers, Nigerians for inside, 920 for inside to be precise, because now what you concern person, 9 persons they talk. Over 20 persons face death as a boat carrying Nigeria passengers, you don't understand the boat, so you can't go sink for inside Cameroon water, Cameroonian water to be precise, so you don't understand. You don't understand what they play for there, so many, many matters on the soap, oh, God have mercy. Okay, that one, for that one, more disappear from there. Come, our Abudu country, Nigeria again. Ex-DSS official, don't talk, say, Abacha died during sex, which kind of gist be this one. You know, say, this ex-DSS, go, I remember what he fed talk way back, say, this man, so what they call, Denis Amatri. Now, if I talk, say, for a book that year, say, former military leader, General Sani Abacha, say, he died until cardiac arrest, which happened, say, during an intimate encounter for Isaiah Asurok,
for guest house in 1998, and I died, but of recent now, he don't change man, the form say, man, this guy again, he died on top of a woman, say, now says, Nike land. The lady in particular now called the toxic man. I did not kill him. He died on top of me. You did hear that kind of gist. I did not kill him. He died on top of me. Now the babe talk. You supposed to wait to play that one. I just self-explanatory. We simply mean say during sexual intercourse with a bachelor. Now in the IE, you know, understand. So talk it off WhatsApp. I receive all this kind of gist. Finally, before we march our final break, we'll talk with the Apple for inside. Do stay to get one in good craft line. So when we say you go land for inside bush for Benin when carry about 68 passenger, you understand? Now it's more matter in good air. So you go land for inside the Benin go for inside bush to be precise, not be airport, about 68 passenger, you understand? So not this more matter whether because they just only start matter or what happened, I don't know, because I know all those guys. They never to pay for their work. I remember when they bring their airport come and go to the international airport, say go, I know everything, never to pay. So my people, first I talk to you, and I hear we'll match our final break, finally for the day, I remember for Sightology. See you same time, same station, Sabanacolas Radio tomorrow by the grace of God. Bye for now, my people.

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1: It's the 60s all over again.

the Son, and of the Holy Spirit. Amen. You expired, Jesus, but the source of life gushed forth for souls, and the ocean of mercy opened up for the whole world. O fount of life, unfathomable divine mercy, envelop the whole world and empty yourself out upon us. O blood and water which gushed forth from the heart of Jesus, as a fount of mercy for us, I trust in you. O blood and water which gushed forth from the heart of Jesus, as a fount of mercy for us, I trust in you. O blood and water which gushed forth from the heart of Jesus, as a fount of mercy for us, I trust in you. Our Father, who art in heaven, hallowed be thy name. Thy kingdom come, thy will be done, on earth as it is in heaven. Give us this day our daily bread, and forgive us our trespasses, as we forgive those who trespass against us. And lead us not into temptation, but deliver us from evil. Amen. Hail Mary, full of grace, the Lord is with thee. Blessed art thou among women, and blessed is the fruit of thy womb, Jesus. Holy Mary, Mother of God, pray for us sinners, now and at the hour of our death. Amen. I believe in God, the Father Almighty, creator of heaven and earth, and in Jesus Christ, his only Son, our Lord, who was conceived by the Holy Spirit, born of the Virgin Mary, suffered under Pontius Pilate, was crucified, died, and was buried. He descended into hell. On the third day he rose again from the dead. He ascended into heaven, and is seated at the right hand of God the Father Almighty. From there he will come to judge the living and the dead. I believe in the Holy Spirit, the Holy Catholic Church, the communion of saints, the forgiveness of sins, the resurrection of the body, and life everlasting. Amen.

0: and the treasury of compassion inexhaustible. 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

0: 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Insurance Plan, or Davino Webba, or that we go no hookway, Bumigo Kiri, 18,000 Naira Bano, Evino Serio, Evi Yeno, Namiegena, Akimigo in the Company, when in the Orisabova Edol Woy, also hey, Beto Bakino, Rano Serio, okay, Riana. Okiwanre, Okiarivi, Ujena, Egoliva, Okiroku no Haman or see Imobo, as about one you also have
1: 090-6639-5519.
0: Better back in knowing that was here, so hey, Emiro, what a Russian NIN, National Identity Number Ukure, Unabuchelura, Ukure, Upawe Biren, Amir, Arenevi, Uwahwe Ben, Okiriaki, Wagwa, which one man, Vino Tanu Matana, Uban with a Chiole, 081-3965-6399. Seven. Edo Hig, Evonde Himoria, Ugwe, Narek Wigbe, or sorry, Wigbe, or

0: at home.
1: Good day, distinguished judges, teachers, students, ladies and gentlemen. Welcome to today's debate. The motion before the House is students should be allowed to use mobile phone in school. The first speaker will support the motion, while the second speaker will oppose the motion.
2: Good day, Mr. Chairman, panel of judges, accurate timekeeper, my worthy opponent, ladies and gentlemen. My name is Eldari Manuela. I stand to support the motion that students should be allowed to use mobile phones in school. Firstly, mobile phones are valuable learning tools. Students can use them to research information, access digital textbooks, and use educational apps to improve their understanding. Secondly, mobile phones improve communication. In case of emergency, students can quickly contact their parents or guardians. Good day, Mr. Chairman, panel of judges, sacred timekeeper, my worthy opponents, ladies and gentlemen. My name is Ezeyi Agata. I stand to support the motion that students should be allowed to use mobile phones in school. Thirdly, mobile phones help students develop digital skills, which are essential in today's technology-driven world. Finally, when used responsibly and under schools, mobile phones can enhance learning rather than distract from it. For this reason, I strongly support the motion that students should be allowed to use mobile phones in school. Thank you.
3: Good day, Mr. Chairman, distinguished judges, accurate timekeeper, my worthy opponent, ladies and gentlemen. My name is Adonijay Blessing. I stand to oppose the motion that students should not be allowed to use mobile phones in school. Firstly, mobile phones easily distract students from their studies. Many students spend on social media, games, or chatting instead of paying attention in class. Secondly, mobile phones can encourage examination malpractice, making it easier for students to cheat during tests. Thanks, I will stop here. My second will continue.
4: Good day, Mr. Chairman, distinguished judges, accurate timekeeper, my worthy opponents, ladies and gentlemen. My name is Faz Maria. I stand to oppose the motion that students should not be allowed to use mobile phones in schools. Sadly, phones can expose students to cyberbullying, inappropriate content, and other online dangers. Finally, allowing phones in school may lead to theft, loss, or conflict among students. For this reason, I strongly support the motion. Thanks.
1: Okay, both sides have presented their arguments. It is now left the judges and the guidance to decide whether students should be allowed to use mobile phones in school. Thank you all for listening. Okay, we have come to the end of our first debate. Now time for a short break. Please stay with us. We'll be back shortly. Thank you all for listening.

0: Okay, welcome back, my dear listeners. I'm glad to have you with us again. I hope you all enjoyed the break. Thank you. Let's continue. Okay, good day, distinguished judges, teachers, students, ladies and gentlemen. Welcome to our second debate. The motion before the house is parents are better teachers than
1: yes.
0: Let's continue.
2: Good day, Mr. Chairman, distinguished judges, accurate timekeeper, worthy opponent, ladies and gentlemen. My name is Adenoje Blessing. I stand to support the motion that parents are better teachers than schools. Firstly, parents are a child's first teachers from birth. They teach their children how to speak, walk, behave, and respect others. Secondly, parents know their children's strengths, weakness and talents better than anyone else. This enables them to provide personal guidance and encouragement. Thanks. I will stop here and my second continue.
3: Good day, Mr. Chairman, distinguished judges, accurate timekeeper, worthy opponents, ladies and gentlemen. My name is Faz Maria. I stand to support the motion that parents are better than teachers, than schools. Thirdly, parents teach important values such as honesty, discipline, kindness, responsibility, and respect. These lessons shape a child's character and last a lifetime. Finally, parents spend more time with their children outside school and continue teaching them through daily experiences. For this reason, I strongly support the motion that parents are better than schools.
4: Good day, Mr. Chairman, panel of judges, accurate timekeeper, worthy opponent, ladies and gentlemen. My name is Eldaki Manuela. I'm here to stand

0: students through tests and examinations, helping to measure their progress and prepare them for further career. For this reason, I strongly oppose the motion that parents are better teachers than school. Thank you.
1: Okay, they face debate. Teachers, where it's allowed for students to use mobile phone in school. The main lesson there is, firstly, technology can improve learning when used responsibly. Another one, excessive or careless use of mobile phones can disturb students and affect their academic performance. Students should be disciplined and follow rules regarding phone use. Lastly, schools, parents and students should work together to ensure that mobile phones are used for educational purposes rather than for distraction. In conclusion, for first debate, mobile phones are useful tools, but they should be used wisely and responsibly to support education, not interfere with them. On the second debate, it teaches us that both parents and schools play important roles in child education. Parents build a child's character and values, while schools provide formal education and specialized knowledge. Children achieve the best results when parents and schools work together. The lesson there is, parents are the first teachers who instill good morals, discipline and values. Schools can provide formal education, skilled teachers, an opportunity for academic and social development. A child's success depends on the cooperation between parents and teachers. Respect, discipline, knowledge, and good character are best developed when both the home and the school work together. In conclusion, neither parents nor schools can fully replace each other. The best education is achieved when parents and schools work hard in hand to raise responsible, knowledgeable, and successful children. We have come to the end of our debate today. My name is Ms. Modesta Chizaram. Thank you all for listening. See you next Saturday. Thank you.

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0: continues for the hour from Esan Binoculars Radio Uromi. First, the headlines. Enugu Air incident shuts bidding runway. NSIB begins probe. Over 1,100 host community projects ongoing in Niger Delta, says NUPRC. NSCDC arrests 10 students over banned signed out celebrations in Adamawa. I am Judith Chinenye. Now the news in details. Panic gripped passengers and airport officials on Thursday after an Enugu aircraft carrying 63 passengers and 5 crew members veered off the runway and ran into the surrounding bush after landing at the Benin airport in Edo State, promoting a safety investigation and forcing airports to suspend all flights to and fro the airport. It was confirmed that all passengers and crew members were safely evacuated without injuries. In a statement issued shortly after the incident, Enugu Air assured the public that all occupants had safely disembarked. The airline said Enugu Air wishes to inform the public that one of their aircraft operating on into Benin experienced a runway excursion after landing. As a result, there will be temporary adjustments to some flight schedules. Passengers affected by any changes will be contacted directly and provided with the necessary assistance. One of the passengers, Benjamin Modi, recounted the tense moments on board, saying the aircraft appeared to touch ground unusually later before continuing towards the end of the runway. In all, we thank God. He repeatedly said, he added, I can't really explain everything, but we noticed that the aircraft didn't touch the ground where it was supposed to land. It landed almost at the end of the runway, and the plane just kept going until God helped us to save where they were eventually stopped. We disembarked safely, and we thank God. It could have been a different story today, but God spared every one of us, he said. In a separate news, the Nigerian Austrian Petroleum Regulation Commission has said more than 1,100 projects are currently being executed across the Niger Delta under the Host Communities Development Trust Framework established by the Petroleum Industry Act. The Assistant Director, Host Community Development Affairs, AUPRC, Kingsley Ehanujia, disclosed this on Thursday during the inauguration of the Board of Trustees of the PML 66 Host Communities Development Trust by Indigia Energies Limited in Port Harcourt. The trust comprises 3 communities in Ihuadu West Government Area of Rivers State, Egbolom, and Omelema and Ihuadu. The Petroleum Industry Act, which came into the effect in 2021, provides the legal and governance, regulatory and fiscal framework for Nigeria's petroleum industry. It also established the Host Communities Development Trust to ensure all producing communities benefit directly from petroleum operations by identifying and implementing projects that address their development needs. Speaking at the event, Ehid Guana said the inauguration marked another milestone in the implementation and operationalization of the HCDT framework. We will take a short break now. Stay to come. NSCDC arrests 10 students over band final celebration in Adamawa. Please stay tuned.
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0: Welcome back, first evening. This is Sean Binoculars News on the before now, I informed you that Enugu Air incident shot Benin runway, NSIB begins probe. Over 1,100 host communities projects ongoing in Niger Delta, says NUPRC. NLCDC arrests 10 students over band final celebration in Adamawa. This is Rabbi Today on the News on the Hour. Thank you for listening. I am Judy Chinenye. Have a nice day.
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6: All right, ladies and gentlemen, my name is MC Alamano, known as the Enjoyment's Landlord. I'm speaking right now. 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
7: Welcome to Sports Daily from Esan Banakola Radio. I am Big Billy. First from the local sport. NPFL champions Rangers International have reached an agreement with Remo Stars to use the club stadium in Ikeni as their home ground for the preliminary rounds of the CAF Champions League. In a separate news, Chairman of the National Sports Commission, Shehu Diko, has assured the Super Falcons that they will receive the cash rewards, houses and national honor certificate promised by President Bola Ahmed Tinubu following their 2024 Women's African Cup of Nations triumph, insisting the delay is due to government processes rather than a change of commitment. In another development, Python Golf Club, Port Harcourt, has been officially unveiled as the host venue for the Nigerian National Finals of this year's International Paris Golf Championship as the race to the World Final gathers momentum. This is the Beat of Sports from Esan Binoculars Radio. I am Big Billy saying do have a lovely day and God bless you all.
0: Welcome to entertainment news from Esan Binoculars Radio Uromi. First headlines. Why I stop buying gifts for men? Toke Makinwa. Discipline sustains career longevity, not talent. Ramsey Noah. I am Judith Chinenge. Now the entertainment news in details. Controversial media personality and an actress, Toke Makinwa, has revealed that she no longer buys gifts for men she's romantically involved with. Speaking in a recent episode of her Toke Moment podcast, which had reality star Beauty Tukara as guest, Makinwa said her experience with an older man as an undergraduate made her stop buying gifts for men. She recounted how she found out her older boyfriend was cheating on her after using her school fees to sponsor his birthday celebration and how it traumatized her. In a separate news, veteran Nollywood Nigerian movie star Ramsey Noah has stated that talent alone can't sustain career longevity. The actor stated this in an Instagram post on Wednesday. Speaking about the lesson learned, in his career and how he has managed to stay relevant in the industry. The 55-year-old attributed the feat to being disciplined. While stating that talent alone is not enough, Ramson explained that discipline is the only thing that keeps him consistent when inspiration fails. To wrap up the entertainment news, listen to the headlines again. Why I stopped buying gifts for men. Toke Makinwa. Discipline sustains career longevity, not talent. Ramsey Noah. This is all of you today on Entertainment News. Thank you for listening. I am Judith Shinenye. Have a lovely day.

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0: 5, 4, 3, 2, 1. Dear lovers of Eastern Binoculars Radio, you are welcome. It's business news. The headlines. Over 1,100 host community projects ongoing in Niger Delta, says NUPRC. U.S. imposes 12.5% tariff on Nigeria imports over forced labor claims. I am Edna Fowers with the business news in details. The Nigeria Upstream Petroleum Regulatory Commission has said more than 1,100 projects are currently being executed across the Niger Delta under the host community's development trust framework established by the Petroleum Industry Act. The Assistant Director of Host Community Development Affairs, NUPRC, Kingsley Ehiagwina, disclosed this on Thursday during the inauguration of the Board of Trustees of the PMSTC's Host Communities Development Trust by Ingitia Energies Limited in Port Harcourt. In another development, the United States has imposed a 12.5% tariff on imports from Nigeria as part of a new trade measure targeting countries it says have failed to prohibit the importation of goods produced with forced labor. The tariff affects imports from 60 economies that Washington says have not imposed an effectively enforced a prohibition on the importation of goods produced with forced labor. With this, we end the business news. I am Edna Fowers. Thank you for listening. Have yourself a pleasant day.
1: Welcome to News Across the Globe on Eastern Binoculars Radio. First, the headlines. U.S. launches 13th night of Iran strike as Brent briefly tops $100. Iran drones hit U.S. Fifth Fleet Tower, Amazon Bahrain data center. My name is Joseph Osamu Iguari, and now the news and details. CENTCOM said it completed its 13th straight night of strike on Iran, hitting command centers, drone storage, communication coastal surveillance, and maritime sites. Iranian media reported 4 dead and 5 injured near Aves. Trump paired the parade with a threat of a massive attack, saying Iran and the Houthis would face major military punishment after Tehran-backed rebels struck two Saudi oil tankers in the Red Sea. Elsewhere, Iran said Friday it struck U.S. facilities in Bahrain, Jordan, and Kuwait with drones, while explosion and drone interceptions were reported near a U.S. base in Erbil, North Iraq. The attack came hours after CENTCOM said it has completed a 13 consecutive night of strike on Iranian drone sites, command centers, and other targets tied to shipping threats in the Strait of Hormuz. Iran's IRGC warned surveillance to stay 500 meters away from U.S. bases across the region, underscoring Tehran's position that any facility used for strikes on Iran is a legitimate target. And with that, we wrap up News Across the Globe. Thank you for joining. Have a great day. Welcome to the religious segment on Eastern Binoculars Radio. First, the headlines. Pope thanked Italian president for his support of the church. FABC delegates envision a synodal church that build bridges across Asia. I'm Joseph Osamu Iguari. Now the news in details. Pope Leo XIV has expressed his gratitude for the constant attention devoted to the ecclesia and social life of Italy and entrusted President Sergio Mattarella to the protection of the country's patron saint Francis of Assisi and Catherine of Siena. The Pope did so in a telegram sent on Thursday, 23rd July, to the President of the Italian Republic on the occasion of his 85th birthday. The message also conveys the Pope's good wishes together with his apostolic blessing for President Mattarella's family, his collaborators, and for his beloved Italy. Meanwhile, what began as conversations around more than 20 discussion tables ended as a shared vision for the future of the Church in Asia. On Thursday afternoon, July 2012, delegates to the 12th Plenary Assembly of the Federation of Asia Bishops Conference presented the fruits of their civil conversations, offering a panoramic view of his hopes, struggles, and aspirations emerging from local churches across the continent. Although each table reflected different national contexts and pastoral realities, remarkable consensus emerged. The church in Asia is being called to become an ever more credible bridge builder in a world increasingly marked by division. That is it for the religious news today. Thank you for staying tuned. Have a great day.
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3: Hello, welcome to Islam Binoculars Radio. It's your weather forecast for Rumi, Eastern and Northeast local governments, predicted by Metu State. My name is Jay Chris. By 12 a.m. in the morning, there will be a light rain of 77 degrees Celsius or a relative humidity of 92%. And by 6 p.m. in the evening, there will be a rain of 79 degrees Celsius or a relative humidity of 84%. And by 8 p.m. in the evening, there will be a light rain of 75 degrees Celsius or a relative humidity of 92%. And by 11 p.m. in the evening, the temperature will be stable of its light rain of a relative humidity of 95%. And the sun will rise by 6:18 a.m. in the morning, and the sun will set by 6:45 p.m. in the evening. And that will be that on your weather forecast for Rumi, Asa, and Mountains local government. Please tell me I'm interested. Stay tuned and stay connected. Don't touch the dial. Thank you.
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Good day, a good listeners out there, and a lovely welcome to today's entertainment gist. So, our listeners out there, I want to ask, how on a day today, how your day they go? 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As for me, we're inside the studio today, are they all right? Yes, as you can hear from my voice, everywhere kulele. So I welcome all of now to this gist where they will be to you from your Make Sense radio station. So today, information yakma as usual, all the things, the latest happening for that side of entertainment industry. So make we just dance to that short, chicle musical break as usual while I prepare for the program where I carry come today. Please, no touch the table.

0: dey concise. Anybody with
1: you. Welcome back from that short musical break. So the first information we do on my table today now about Very Dark Man. He says you need to be in school, not marriage. Very Dark Man tells Fela. And you know, say Fela they prepare for marriage, right? On 1st of August. Yes, you still remember? Now, so you be, you know, say there are some certain things where some individuals, even though say they older than some persons where if you say they mentor, no, please stop. Rather, they adapt or they allow that one to, you know, just be. When Fela announced that he don't go pay Jarvis bride price for Benin, almost 3 media don't remain the same way. Now that time, 9 Olodo uprise, they take start. People, they call them Fela culture. Some, they call them Olodo uprising. Now so, because of waiting, say some day, call Fela, say you know go to school, and you know somebody speak good English, like he's not fluent in English, and you want to marry at your age, just your early 20s. So waiting, you know, waiting you want to even experience, waiting be that marriage where you don't learn now. You get, so all the people, fans, the other folks in that entertainment industry, will even call her advisor. But the thing is, say, his mind and the wife will be Jarvis. They don't make up their mind, say they won't marry. They won't settle down. And that's why they talk like this. Say, their pre-wedding piece don't come out. So yes, they don't go do photo shoot for one fine place like that. If you never see them, just swap through social media page, you go see them. And on top of that too, when they invite people come their wedding, you know how they be now? These kind of people wedding now, VIP, VVIP and all that and all that. So, it's strictly on invitation. If you know, you know. So this kind of wedding, if they don't invite you, if you go, now you know. So they can't invite so many people. The ones who made its way to papers now, Kubana Chief Priest, Possible and Very Dark Man. Yes, now those ones will say when they go invite them, the Tori can't find its way to paper where Kubana Chief Priest give them money, millions of naira to support them. And he can still advise them, say if your marriage no work, just return my money back. Wait till you think that statement means. So today, even yesterday when Red Dark Man is talking about this Fela's wedding, everyone usually just talks something, saying like not being to discourage Fela from getting married, but sure. Now today, he really talk with him there in mind, and we're kind of advising Fela. Say, children will be Fela's age now, the day school they learn. Yes, so, apart from secondary school, although there are some 21 years, you know, girls or boys that are still in secondary school, right? And some also are in university, depending on how speed, you know, you follow up with your academic pursuits from primary or KG self to university. But Very Dark Man, they tell Fela today, say, people, children, wait there his age now, doing school, they learn. Nobody today rush to go marry. So, where he can they talk, you know, for a post, where he post on his Instagram page. Now, that place, Very Dark Man, can they actually trying to advise again. And they tell Fela, say, like, he hope they know what they do. Say, no, be under pressure or anything at all, make them today plan marriage. Because this marriage stuff, they kind of urge them to rethink, have a rethink, like to go sit down, think them, like, is this really a thing I want? I mean, they see this marriage as content. Say marriage no be content, so now a whole life journey. When you now go church, can say I do. Oh, now forever don't start with that. So no be child's play with this thing. And then you will be the boy and the girl. Now see this small. Very, very young. We talk about marriage. Now what's the way that man they tell Fela today with that one? You were there listening. What's your advice to Fela? Maybe people don't talk their own. Maybe you love Fela one or two ways. The way he, you know, does the streaming jokes, contents and all that. What's the that thing we like about Fela? And what's your advice to Fela? Yes, as they are preparing to walk down the aisle on the 1st of August now. Yes, many advice will come. But the thing even they shock everybody, they say, Fela, you know they hit to the advice, but sha, talk your own. If Fela and your brother were there 21 years, as you claim, so when thing you go advise them now, we talk to you, now marriage be the next agenda, the next thing we want to do for your life. You go allow her marry, and you go do everything possible to advise them to have a rethink. Now, when the brother come and talk today with that one concerning that marriage where they come. So, my people, to the next information we hear on my table today, it says, I stopped buying gifts for men. Tokwe Makinwa. Yes, this one now, this media personality, they call her controversial media personality. Why? Because most of her content, which they post, or the, you know, interview questions, which they ask people during her podcast session, they always, spark reactions online. Now, why they call her controversial media personality? Will be Tokwe Makinwa. I don't tell you about this, media personality and some of the guests where she hosted. So today she did talk something about buying gifts for men. You know, so some people they don't believe that, and like they never do one before. Some ladies they never do one before. They never buy gifts for men before. And because of that, they don't want to do them and they don't even like doing it at all. So when they see a fellow lady or a fellow woman buying gifts for a man, whether a boyfriend or husband or they know just sit well with them. And they have their reasons though. Some of them, they get the reason why they know they buy gifts for men. So the reason why this media personality will be talking, Makinwa say she be the buyer. Yes. She be the buy gifts for men before.

And the guy no get money to do anything. Just that kind of stuff now. And she gets. She no get though. But the moment she gets now, her school fees be her own alternative. She just stay the man. Say me, you no worry. Say you go just use her school fees. Take do birthday celebration for the man. You know, say love. Love, eh? People wear singers say love. Man, tinty. You no go understand until you fall in love. But my own advice be say, whenever you fall in love, make sure say you fall for a very, you know, level ground. For where something you know go chuck you for head, or where you know go land your head for rock as they fall. Did I say now what happened to this media personality? I should use her school fees, go celebrate that birthday for the guy. Finish. The next thing we say, she can't find out, say the guy not even love her. He don't they cheat with another person. The day when she find out, say that guy they cheated, and the guy is unapologetically cheating. You know that kind of thing we say? Even for marriage, they happen, some married people. You go just see your wife. For instance, see your wife now, they follow under man chat. You call her some. How far now? Who be this person? She not gonna lie, so I'm not gonna lie you. So I'm go just tell the truth. Say, waiting be that one. Are you stalking me now? Are you following me? Waiting be this. They go just there, blah, blah, blah. All those kind of stuff. No sorry, no remorse, anything. Just to make sure, say, the mind of that person calm down, na lie. Now just to the put fuel to the flame or fire. Now waiting this talk say since that time eh, she will regret and why she use her school fees take celebrate that guy birthday. Well later you leave him, go the cheat. So she can't advise young people today if you be first with a date and you like buying gifts for your mom, make you sure say you think twice. Make you know buy the one. After buying it, you go find out the person will love you. But the question will be itself gets me. How you go take notes, eh? This person love you well, because love these days, not by mouth, not by action. Some go, they buy you gifts, they do everything, but they still don't love you. I think you never said that kind of thing before. Hey, they happen. So what thing be the real sign to show say person loves you? So my people, to the next thing for where they are on my table today. I have more glory than Wheezy. I can be skeptical person. Portable arising, convertible Benz ahead of Charles Okocha fight. Not be smart, you know. How many of you remember when I just about the boxing, the celebrity boxing between Portable and Katefe? Remember, right? You know, so that thing, that time when that one, you know, was about to happen, something triggered it. All this kind of betting to know who they more powerful online. And you know, say Portable not this kind of person. He is so controversial, you know, in anything when they do, the music and the content when they create. So he can't even bet, say, if he beat Katefe, blue, black, and red. Just name the colors. So last now, the thing no can happen. Because now only what you will see now, Katefe, where they beat them, blue, red, and they all the seven colors. Now we see him beat Portable that time. Where last, he can't tell people, say, why Portable Katefe beat them? Now because, say, wife they label that time, and they can't welcome a new baby. So, you know, one that time come on, like, when after you posted it, people were like, Portable to they make mouth, Portable to say them, say, now because of your wife, where they label. But if you challenge anybody, you can't call names, even call this, Nollywood actor will be Charles Okocha. Say, if he even beat that one. Or if you know Charles Okocha, you gonna know who are the way, so if, like, you know this guy, you gonna know who be Charles Okocha. Charles, no be ordinary. Like the way me, if I dey watch a movie, there, I'll always fear. So the way they always, you know, talk sometimes. With his popular name now, Phenomena. Like my Phenomenon baby, all those kind of stuff. Now which is always talk during, you know, anything content. So they always talk Phenomena. So they call him Mr. Phenomena. So Portable talk say he won't go fight Portable. Now that one now, 9B to 10. Portable won't go fight Charles Okocha. Not this much thing they happen though, like it's the fight is already like almost going on now. So my people, I'll give another update who later win each other, whether or not Portable will beat Charles Okocha blue, black and red. I've been at Charles Okocha go beat Portable. So on his way with his crowd, you know, people will pull on for back as they arrive the venue today for the

fight with at all Chance Okocha. He can't they make mouth the president himself say even like himself how he gave more glory than whiskey. He will be a Grammy Award winner. Yes, now who they compare himself to be that. Now whiskey the color today. Some people make way. I know if whiskey go later reply to Possible and again who go later beat each other for that boxing where they won't do. So my people, right about now, let's go on a musical break. Please don't touch the diamond thing because I believe say you do enjoy the gist as you

Welcome back from that musical break. As the wedding they come now, you know, say na pela dori go full everywhere for newspaper, so make you know just they boring about it. Just, you know, pela go they entertain us from now, from the day where they announce the traditional wedding something we do till the white wedding will go happen on the 1st of August. My people, just they ready to hear about Pela Jarvis, every day. You get? So, as they prepare for the wedding, you know how everything they be now, arrangements, they go on. So, you go buy cows. Guess how many cows we don't buy? You buy 12 big, fat cows. So, as you buy them, they come back. Now, you go and counter DSS, where they tell us the experience. So, Pela now, because they tell everybody, say, he don't they receive, you know, gifts from people ahead of his wedding on the 1st of August. Yes, he don't they receive gifts. So, he can mention this, man of God, maybe Pastor Toby gave him 10 cows. No, be Pela, now buy him. Now, Pastor Toby gifted him the 10 cows to support his forthcoming wedding. When I say, waiting be love again. Pela, if I say Pela, they widely love, though, like, people, many people love Pela. I know you did that one, another lady where they call Blessing Genius also gifted Pela one cow. Now be how many cows? In total now 12 cows everything where they don't give them deal. So Pela can use the opportunity there, you know, tell people, say if they plan or they prepare to come his wedding, where you know invite you. So maybe you know just try them. Now what I talk about from the beginning. Said as this wedding, they you know, looking at the arrangements of this wedding on the people where they do the wedding itself, you're gonna say now the men of timber and caliber, now them go this kind of wedding, and women of substance, timber and caliber also, all those kinds of you both they call dignitaries. Now them will go the wedding. Pela don't use the mouth talk and say if you not invite you come your wedding, no just try come. Because if you come, DSS and police, they go do you shege promise. Now you say go run. That kind of stuff. Public embarrassment. So if they give this warning, say to be for one is to be for armed. No be finish that day, be like, you know, tell us. You know, tell you waiting. For where they go put serve yourself, for where they go give all those kind, you know, unique surveillance. Oh my souvenir. Now they go. Like you dey wine. So this wedding now is strictly, you know, for invited people. So now waiting Pela they tell people today with that one, because if you just go, make I go do, maybe some people now on that day they want to go and do content, cover one or two. If you try and Pela say DSS and police go just give you the worst experience of embarrassment for your life where you never seen before. So my people, so the last information, last story where I want yarn it today before we come up for studio. It says 69 million naira fraud trial. Court grants Blessing CEO 20 million naira bail. Gain. No it's nothing though. As this lady will be Blessing CEO, relationship expert. Where you know she did prison since what is why, even though say according to her, which means we not believe her because she first lie about her health. According to her, she did battle cancer where don't reach stage 4. Yes, but the matter it did court since, and she they carry her go prison. When everything come out, I give you the update and also follow you up. See when the matter come, like say you don't they die small now. It don't resurrect again because after all the findings and the, you know, all the findings of where EFCC people do background findings to know where thing happen, whether who they talk the truth concerning the millions of naira where they allege say Blessing CEO defrauded people. So after everything now, courts, all the monies put together, now how much? Now it is 69 million naira. Now the money we bless the CEO different people, ranging from say she won't help you look for her in Lagos, she go chop the money. All the people where they involve where she chop that money, they come court. Understand? So because of that now, how much you know court contact say they go use bail 20 million naira? Yes.
with waiting again, not only 20 million naira, 20 million naira with two responsible sureties for the same amount. Oh my god, not this small thing, we do so. So each surety must furnish a 3-year bank statement or a proof of fixed deposits of no less than 20 million naira. Calculate them to know how much. 20 million naira are the cash. Then the surety, two sureties, each standing for 20 million naira. Now waiting they're going to use take bear bless the CEO. And the picture they see for online after that court case is that time, about 1 month ago, with the picture where she post, where she go hospital, her head, they like, you know that kind of say, person head, they very, very soft. After she go on bed, like very, very bad head. Now, her skull or her scalp is very, very soft. Which people will know, will do science very, very well, well. People where they do, will know more about health, talk say, now that one be the highest stage of cancer. But people don't still believe that she get cancer. Why? Because she first lied about she having stage 4 cancer, where all everything come online, come become rumor and false. So my people, now here I go talk with you for today's entertainment. So before I wrap up, I want to tell you real quick. Say any matter, like always talk, we go carry you go police station, from police station to court, from court to prison. For this year, as we don't already did the middle of the year, just wash your hand, come out, because you know they barely end well. Where that matter, you don't reach court. You know what it mean now? Say your own court, your own lawyer, it must not strong for that place. Something you not say you did very, very right, like you are not at fault. Omo, you go find yourself for prison. Prison is not be better place. So just stay safe. Thank you for listening. Till tomorrow, keep listening to ASAM Binoculars Radio. I remain your host, Mr. DK. Have a lovely day and bye-bye for now.

today, my correct people, our good listeners out there, and welcome all of now to today to another exciting edition of our Saturday's group. Here we then always yarn better matter we concern our everyday life, dating, relationship, and marriage. We are always bring to you from Instant Binoculars Radio Uromi. I'll be your host, Miss Judy K. In case you're tuning in for the first time, yes, now me dey back of MIC, and today we get one hot topic where don't scatter many families and relationships. Waiting be that topic where I want to discuss on today's Saturday's group. Parents supposed choose their children life partner. Now that question I want to discuss today, because now question be that. And before I continue, you will be parents when they listen to this gist today. Now question now for you. You think say parents supposed choose life partner for their children? Yes, whether boy or girl. You mean say it right? I mean, you know right. May parents choose who their children go marry tomorrow. For our African society, you know, many parents believe say because they get experience, they fit choose better husband or wife for their pikin.

Many people or many young people believe say na them go marry, so na them suppose choose who they go love, and that is where the problem always comes in some homes where the child, you know, they tell him parents say, I want, you know, choose who I go marry, or even bring a lover home. The family or the parents will be like, no, they don't already get person where you go marry, so not just try them. So today I will ask this question: should parents decide who their children marry, or should children have the final say? Make we reason this matter together. So before we dive into the program proper, let me give you short musical break to prepare for my program today. Please, I beg you, not touch the dial button, because you are going to enjoy today's Saturday's group program.

Welcome back from that short musical break. In case you're not tuning in, now today's Saturday's Groove, we are they always bring to you on today's episode. I get this topic where I title, should parents choose life partner for their husband? Should parents choose life partner for their children? Abi, you feel say, make children have that final say to choose who they want marry or who they no love. Make them make that decision themselves. What do you think? So in the, my segment one here, I go tell you why some parents want to choose. Yes, every parent have reason why they want to choose life partner for their, if actually some parents won't do them, they go tell you that they get reason why they won't do them. Nobody say they will just wake up, say they want to choose life partner. They get reasons. And some of the reasons why parents always give for them now relevant reasons. So why they want to choose life partner for their children. Number one, they get life experience past their children. You know, say growing up as a child, I always hear this adage that waiting adults sit down, see. As a child, if you like climb the highest Iroko tree, if you see them. Share yourself, don't hear them. Maybe you don't tell your pikin this kind of adage before. That is a typical example of this number one. Say they get experience past you. Not just that. They go tell you, say that route where you they follow themselves, they don't cross them to the other lane and they know where to stay there. So they get experience past you, they won't choose this person where they feel say it better for you. So you're not supposed to say no because that your mama or your papa where they tell you who to marry, they get experience, more than you. Now the reason why they give be that one, when they come to judge on whether their experience is relevant enough to be a good reason to choose life partner for their children. They gonna tell you say they won't make sure say the person come from good family. Actually, it happen for real life, but mostly in movies. When you see a rich people getting married to rich, to their, they go tell their children to go and be friends with that their friends' children. From there, they go marry for their own self. Like if you ask them, they go tell you say they don't really check their family. From all their life, they never see person from that family thief or do some all those kinds of things, or constitute nuisance in the society, or any bad habits where if you destroy person reputation, they're that family because they don't first check them. Yes, now we've seen some of these parents where they choose life partner for their children will tell you be that one. Say they get the experience, and again, they no one make you marry from a wrong family. You get, they will also tell you, say they consider tribe, religion, and family background. That one, another topic we are going to discuss another day, be that one. That tribe. In some tribe, they know they like marry outside their tribe. You don't hear that before? If you never hear them, hear it from my mouth today, and that is the truth. I'm talking from experience. You go see, say, if you look around after all, you go see, say, some people, actually, mostly, they go like to marry from their community, their village, their state. You never ask why before. Why is because they know some of them don't like to marry outside their tribe or outside their state. Yes. Make I use, tribe now, for instance. Make I use Hausa, for instance. Say Hausa person, look around the whole of Uromi, around the whole of make I not talk the whole of Edo State, but the whole of Uromi, for instance. You don't see where they marry. How many Fulani people where you see they marry Esa man? How many? If it there, it goes there real. This one not be experience. I don't know. I never see. But I'm just asking questions. Whether you don't see where, Uromi men or Esa men, they marry outside ladies. Or even the outside people coming to marry, Edo people, their wife or their marry as husband. You get that kind of thing is there. Even for Igbo land, even for Yoruba land, just name it. Not be everybody. Not they generalize them because now the problem where some people they always see be that one. You go just generalize them because you don't see one family telling people say my children no go marry from this tribe. You go and they generalize and see everybody. But in some homes, see they happen. We go see say a child go bring back
person where she love, or a boy will bring back home a lady where he love where he won't marry. The first question where the mama go ask can be, where is she from? Is she from which tribe, which state? If you go tell her and say, hey, mama is from this social place and I like her, I won't marry. If they say, lie, that can't be no fee happen. That is it. I know if you blame them, you go blame them because they get their reason. Another reason why parents, they choose, you know, life partner for their children, they don't want their picking enter bad marriage. So how you won't take no, whether that one way you choose for them, no go let them turn out to be bad marriage or can they get bad experience for the marriage. Sometimes they go say that love feet fade, but good character and family values remain. So the question where I won't ask our listener this: if your parents say make you marry person where you know love but you good, you go agree? Like for instance, now as a man, as a guy or a lady, your parents can say now this person they won't make you marry. And the person get good character or come from a good family, but you don't love that person. You know, just enter your eyes or your body. If you follow you talk, you'll be like, you know, just get any connection. You will agree marry that person. That question now for you where they listen to this today with that one. If you know if you do them, talk the reason why you know if you do them. Okay, moving forward, I will tell you, you know, why some children choose. Why some children, like why children need to choose person where they love, not be their parents choosing for them. It gave many reasons why children suppose choose their own life partner. Number one reason, the way parents now have their own reason why they choose life partner for their children. Now some children get their own reason why they need to choose life partners for themselves. Now then go live with the person forever, not be you. Yes, hear it very loud and clear. That person where you want make your pikin marry because now your friend's son or your friend's daughter, or maybe sometimes people go because of the good thing where that family don't do to you before, they don't show you in one way good benevolence, or they buy you gifts. If you go apply for work, they can't give you the work. Because of that, and I can't become friends. You go won't make your daughter marry from that family, or make your son go marry one of their daughter. Now, the real question be this: after that marriage, now you go live there? No. Now that your daughter go live, like, if that marriage no good, now that person go suffer. Now that reason you need to allow your children to make their choice, because now them. Now them go live with that person forever. If the person can't change, you know they live like that in father way because of his character, you can't choose to marry his son or daughter. Now that your pikin go live with her, will not be you. Another reason when you suppose allow your pikin choose who he or she wants to marry, now love no fit be forced. If you force love, you know they all go well, you don't always end well. Yes, take it from me to you. That is the good, you know, even if you don't learn any other thing today, learn say they know the first love. Some people go tell you, say, no worry, love go grow. As time they go, we go get to know each other. Fine. I believe with you. There's a difference between love and compatibility. I don't talk about if you love somebody and the compatibility no dey there, you know if you work. So those two things need to be together. Then, if you now can't choose person for your pikin to marry, as they stay together, they can't just get used to each other. Nobody say they love each other. That love can grow. Now only when you open your mind for that love to grow, now if you grow. If you don't love person, nothing for this life where you do, we're going to make you love that person. It could not be like water where they pour for rock. If you pour them, it go dry again, even when there is no harm at all. Now, so you may be. But you see, when love they unfold by itself, when, you know, you are open to loving someone and the other person they open to loving you, you're not going to even know. Within the twinkling of an eye, love don't even carry them go where they know. Now, so you be. They're not the first love. Another reason why you suppose allow your pikin marry who
he or she wants to marry now, happiness for marriage no depend only on parents and approval, or parents approval rather. Yes, that happiness. If you see, you did marriage when you know they happy. Some people, it they happen. If you look around, you go see, say, even if it never happened for your area, just read history or ask questions from people where they live, you know, different location. You go see, say, it they happen. People will marry because of their parents, say them, now who they go marry. Some of them, it ended well. Yes. They know they regret them. But some, they regret them. The happiness no day that marriage. Nothing. Some go even tell you, say, maybe you don't come, Abi, make a job, make a shade. And the people, some of them go outside, go they cheat. Because in the first place, nobody then choose you now. Now their parents choose you. So they go, they do anything, they make them happy. But they will still do inside that marriage. At the end, now you wear the force, make them marry. Now you go use your leg, waka come out. After you don't endure that thing for a very long time. So now why is they good? To allow your pikin make you choose who he love and who he dey attracted to because he get why. Another one, now everybody gets different tastes and personalities, just like what I just talked before. So parents feel advice, but no be to the extent of, you know, go stay inside the marriage with you. You know, say some parents can be so funny. Yes, you don't see, you never see where mama telling pikin. Especially girls, you know, saying that girls, they too, they control like that too. I don't know about guys, but majority of people, like parents, where they force their pikin, now mama, you go just sit in daughter down. See, make I tell you, I get the experience past you. This thing I know, I'm no worry, you go enjoy them. Instead, after on her wedding, she go pack in bag, go stay with you now. So that she go make sure, say, everything, they go well. And then sometimes, if the husband comes to see mama, the mother to the wife, don't too day for your house. Like some people, they don't really like to complain, but their character will change. So it a bit for you to the make sure say that plan will start the work. Some parents will go as far as staying with that, you know, those newly married couple, so that pikin no go waka come up for that marriage. But you now ask yourself this question. Wait till you go gain. If you force your pikin marry, where you know they, you know, get happiness. Even though say they give her all the money where they did this life. And some parents go tell you who happiness helps them. Especially when the person get money. And maybe rich kid now. Rich kid from a very rich or wealthy family. Won't marry their daughter. And you say pim. You say mama know they marry for where? Just talk them second time. May they wallow your eyes. Like they no born you. Just shut up, you are married this man, now God sent. As we they talk like this, he don't pay all our bills. He don't buy land, say, we won't build house for me and your papa. He don't pay all your siblings' school fees. They count all the things where that guy and the family don't do. Whether you love that person or not, they go force you to marry the person. And make I tell you, say, that one now olden days thing, I see they happen these days, though. I need to be respected. Yes, so example, we say some people marry because of family pressure, but after a few years, marriage scatter because love no day. Yes, it happen. What will be the best thing to do? Yes, I don't tell you that the reason why some parents they always choose a life partner for their children. Some families now, mama and papa choose all the husband and wife with their children married till they marry finish. Yes, it happen. It happen. So whether you dey happy your marriage or you know dey happy after all the ceremony, now you sabi, you know, concern them. And they no born you will make you come back for come stay with your parents. Like fear no go even let you. Now why some people they suffer today for marriage? Yes. They force you marry that man or they force you marry that lady. Mostly now women, they go force a woman marry somebody which you know like. And they don't pay bride price. I mean, they even pay double bride price stuff. Before you open your eyes and before you close your eyes and open it, they don't buy new house for your family. Change their lives, like make them they live luxury. And because of that, now you don't say money. Some people say money stop nonsense. Your parents they do not get any other option than to love that man, to cherish that you know the husband to their daughter. They go, they pray,
make the wife, make the daughter no talk any day, complain. So even if you complain, you don't go come back house. You go stay there. Now there you go stay. But some one of them wake some more courage to open up to their friends. You go always notice they run away. Leave their husband and their children run away. Go stay far away where they at least they go cool off for their own sanity. Because of waiting, they force them marry if they no love. So the question I want to ask today is this. Waiting be the right thing to do. So before I tell you the best thing to do or the best way to balance and be this, make I give you another short musical break. A very snappy one, yes, to also activate your spirit in case you did get bored for today's gist. I know, say, you know, if you get bored, I believe you did learn one or two from the gist.

Welcome back from that short musical break. So, on today's Saturday's groove, you know, say, even if you don't learn any other thing, learn, say, they know the first love. And again, happiness matter most inside marriage. No be who rush marry you, or no be who marry early, or no be who get money pass, or no be person where come build house for your family, or person where promise you say you go carry your family go abroad, because of that you go allow your son to marry for that family. Or you marry, allow your daughter to marry them. Last, that family, your picking way they no go gain peace of mind. Because sometimes, some people know the reason now. Say, no be that, you know, no be you. You don't already marry your own husband. So, no be you go enter that marriage with that person, the thing say she know or he know love that person. Now, he or she go live there. So, now they go know where they shoe, where they wear, they pitch them. So, the best thing to do now, instead of her enforcing that choice of marriage, make the parent advise with love. Advise your pikin. No foster. Advise them. Make children listen with respect. Make both sides discuss openly. So, no hard relationship from parents. Actually, so parents like this, if you tell them about, you know, say, this is who you love, just like I said before, and you can't still say, that tribe, na tribe we did not like. Some parents, they dislike some tribe. For no reason at all, no good reason, but they no want make their children marry from that tribe. So if you like, cry from today to tomorrow, they no go ever allow you to marry that place. Now, so you, and if you later, I don't see the one where it happened one time like that. The parents want the girl not to marry from, you know, that tribe. Me no marry that tribe. And she tell the people say, now that man, now he like, and now she won't marry. After all the kitty kitty kata kata, she no agree. Oh, this girl, she close ear now. She even use cutting board, close down. Well, no listen to anybody like this. She married the place, and now so the parents take this own now. Till today, like after that, in the midst of her always that. Now so now parents, some parents can be this mean. Like when they talk something, they mean now. They disown the girl. You know they. If they not, if you like, call them. No call them, no consign them. They no count you. They no count that girl as their child again. Like they can go that way. So the best thing to do as a parent, advise your child. Sit them down. Tell them the good thing. Like what is supposed to know about marriage. Advise them to make the good choice instead of you to force them. And if you see person where you think say it good, if your child will marry him, or and that person they interested in marry your child, advise the both of them. Tell them make they check if they feel love each other or they compatible. Instead of you to force, advise. Now all the advice now you maybe parents get. And as a child may you listen as your parents they advise you. And again, check character, values, respect and future plans, not only beauty or money. Because those things now waiting will help to sustain your marriage. Love first start marriage, yes. But waiting will sustain that marriage now good character. Now respect for any of your decisions, the both of you, and now value. Personally love and value you, you know if you do anything will go harm you. But whenever you force person to marry, always think of what if you are making the wrong choice. Some people, some parents actually, whenever they see person will give money, they will just push their daughter. I don't say money good though, but have you ever thought of it? Sit down like this, can't ask yourself a question. What if will happen to your child inside that marriage? Eh? What if they buy your daughter or those people now can't buy your son? Because they see you as person with no figure self-control, because you don't see money, you don't they talk anyhow. Say, don't worry. She go love you. He go marry you. No, just worry yourself. They go use money cover your mouth. Last, what if they buy your pikin for that place? Wait till you go talk. So the last thing where you supposed to do, not to pray. And also the parents supposed to pray for their child. As a child, you're supposed to pray. Nothing past prayer. Even though say you know they go to church, you be traditionalist. Pray. Any prayer where you know say you they pray and your God or your chief they hear you. Just pray. Make sure say you pray before you make your choice. Because it's very important. Also remember, parents fit see waiting children will see.
and children feel see waiting parents know feel see. Like when your parents advise you, say waiting adults sit down see. Even like if you climb the tallest hero coast, you know feel see, and that one see it makes sense so, because there are things we say they don't see in some places where they say you make you no go there, and sometimes if you make mistake enter there, you go regret that. So between the new love. So if you look say or check and say your parents this way they talk like this, first day inside though, just for your own good. Some parents they will tell you say I know if you lead you astray, and not true. But if you check and see say that reason why your parents they make you love or marry that person because of waiting they go benefit, that one no good. Run. So encourage your children to do the right thing, not forcing them. So in conclusion, before we wrap up, make I tell you this one. Say marriage no be competition at all. And it no be parents we go live with your husband or your wife, now you. And then same time, parents get wisdom and experience where if he help you avoid plenty mistakes. So the best marriage is

conversations happen with love, respect, wisdom, and good communication. Join together. Whenever communication no dey, or it is hard. So, no marry just to please your parents. I talk am again. No marry just to please your parents. And no ignore your parents' advice. Because of stubbornness, find a balance. Balance the both. When you see your parents advise you in the right way, take them. Don't ignore them because for your mind, they are adults now. Now you be the pikin. Now you know what's the best for you. You go carry the advice to away. Last, you can't regret them. So my people, I hope so you learn something from today's Saturday's groove. And again, if you send your own contribution, your suggestion to our radio number where you get already, and so I go on to say now here we go stop for today. If you miss any part of the program, no worry, we go meet again next Saturday with another interesting topic. Until then, make una stay stable, love wisely, and enjoy your weekend. I remain your host, Miss Judy K. Bye bye for now. I did it.

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1: Welcome to today's news headlines from Eastern Binoculars Radio Uromi. As usual, I'm going to be giving you stories from different newspapers. So the first one I have here today is Punch Newspapers. The first headline says, Kogi begins enlightenment campaign on new tax laws. EFCC returns 108 million naira recovered from fleeing Lagos Fair staff. August meeting. Saludos White Edges Igbo women to tackle domestic abuse. My colleague couldn't pay daughter's school fees despite being a lawyer. Rep. Wasn't the Punch Newspapers, NDA alerts Kaduna residents to explosive blasts during cadet exercise. Chris Brand pleads guilty to London club brawl charge. Emirates criminal hideouts in reverse recovers arms. Bangladesh president resigns over poor health. Enugu Air Benin incident was not a crash, CEO clarifies. From the Punch Newspapers, Kwara seeks tighter border surveillance to tackle illegal migration. Election, Bayelsa APC registers 500 support groups. INEC cannot be independent without financial autonomy. Ampitan, Ondo begins digital education in 50 secondary schools, trained teachers. Lagos releases admission lists for model colleges. Some of the Punch Newspapers. Army arrests 5 kidnappers in Yobe, recovers weapons. Throwback clip shows Kenneth Okonkwo previously attacking Sinu Atiku. Klopp threatens to quit Germany job over family privacy. The last headline says, move beyond social media activism. Uni Abuja turns tells youth. So the next newspaper I have here today, which is Daily Trust Newspapers. The first headline says, Atiku, Obasanjo created allegations against me to favor his kinsman in 2027. U.S. imposes fresh 12.5% tariff on Nigeria exports. Kano to roll out stage-owned airline, employ indigenous pilots. It's not the Daily Trust Newspapers. NSIB launches probe as Enugu airplane skids off Benin runway. Opposition lawmakers protest as reps pass state police bill. The last calendar says, transport fares rise as petrol hits 1,400 naira per liter. Away from Daily Trust, let me take you to Leadership Newspapers. The first calendar says, Blessing CEO granted 20 million naira bail over alleged 69 million naira fraud. Football outstrips Afrobeat and Nollywood combined in global reach, says sports consultant. Chris Brown pleads guilty in 2023 London nightclub assault case. AI could surpass combined human intelligence within 5 years, Elon Musk predicts. While some of the Leadership Newspapers, Madoka Okoye's partner prepares legal action over fake online message. Pella issues warning as he shows off the 12 cows for wedding. Multi-car crash parallels traffic on Kara Bridge, Lagos-Ibadan Expressway. Residents decry incident accidents. Trailers gridlocks on Kwara Road. The last letter says, Kogi Political Forum commends Tinubu over appointment of Abo Mohammed as NPC DG. And from that newspapers, let me take you to Vanguard Newspapers. The first letter says, Lagos government releases 2026 admission list for model college and upgraded schools. Ocean's newly opened Lameco flyover damaged 3 weeks after commissioning. Former adult film star sworn in as Columbia senator. What are they? Vanguard Newspapers. You can't speak for everybody. OT denies Southeast has endorsed Tinubu Fort Uzodinma's claim. Be bold to support your kinsman. Atiku blast Obasanjo over Aba bribery claim. Cyber criminals and family members from Nigeria, other countries face new U.S. visa ban. Troops kill kidnap suspects, rescue three victims in Kwara and Kogi operations. Newcastle sign Monaco midfielder Bamba on 5-year deal. Slow the Vanguard newspapers. Matawale blasts opposition over foreign lobbying to undermine Tinubu's government. The last candidate says, WAF on February's Nigerian Eye will cut slots, record prize money. So your last newspaper of today, which is the National Newspapers, the first candidate says, police arrest suspected cultists in Delta, recovers four pistols. Aisha Buhari pays condolence visits to Rotimi Amaechi family after mother's passing. Obasanjo denies deceiving AD leaders in 2003, rebuts of Osawa's claim. Supreme Court affirms Oyebanji's candidacy for Ekiti governorship election. Troops arrest five suspected kidnappers, recover arms in Yobe. Was on the Nation newspapers, Bauchi police nabbed woman for allegedly pouring boiling water on pregnant co-wife, a newborn baby dies. Team Nigeria joins opening ceremony of Glasgow 2026 Commonwealth Games as campaign kicks off. Fashola records first encounter with Sawo Olu, praises his leadership qualities. I'll resign if my NBA election was rigged. Badajo Okunsanya. The last calendar says, Anderson excited after completing $116 million move to Man City. So wrapping up today's news headlines, thank you for listening. I am Judy Chinenye saying, have a lovely day. Thank you.

My precious Nigeria country people and Ogbonge listeners out there, I greet you now, especially as a welcome to News Across Geopolitical Zone for Naija again. On top is on Binoculars Radio, now you hear our voice. And my name is Jojo Namani. I'm ready to summon you another round of updates as the issue face for the papers, so that you say good note in the sub for the country today. First of all, the ritual say Enugu aircraft overshot the runway for Benin Airport, injured some passengers. The aircraft carried 68 passengers and crew veered off runway due to heavy rainfall. This one of the incident will happen for Benin City Airport, where we hear say one plane will be Enugu airline, he fall down. Thank God say nobody died for that incident, for the tragic. Troops, hunters, arrest 5 suspected kidnappers. They don't recover AK-47 rifles for Yobi raid. And Nigeria Army, I run the matter, and I need to talk that update. UN, they urge evacuation of 6,000 sailors with is stranded for inside the Strait of Hormuz. That one. And for Iran, with the other updates they come. South African courts don't pause impeachment proceedings against their president, will be Cyril Ramaphosa. See for the updates. With the riches, aviation minister will be Kiyamo, in our other probe after Enugu aircraft slide off runway for his Benin Airport, according by report. For sport matter, Jurgen Klopp don't appoint new head coach of Germany. And the throwback clip with the show Kenneth Okonkwo previously attacking Atiku, the update says he don't show face for the papers. Meku Karigo sport again, Newcastle don't sign Monaco midfielder will be Bamba for inside 5-year deal. Kano governor don't appoint former anti-corruption chief making lead drug war. And the governor self don't explain why he didn't do that appointment. Casino don't intensify fight against out of school crisis. Recruits over 9,000 teachers for there. And Steve for inside Casino, just in case you don't know, the government for there says that they roll out far-reaching intervention to tackle the root causes of multidimensional poverty and reduce the growing number of out-of-school children. CCB don't revive probe of alleged land grabbing by Enugu government officials after Zahara reporter exposed the matter. Resident they decry incident and a trailer gridlock for Kwara Road. Yes, in Toksime, accident will happen for Akwara Road, don't they? Many were where. They could tell you also say for inside people with a watch all this cartoon, Avatar creators, they don't unveil the first Avatar studio film at Comic Con, announced new series, while they remain optimistic despite recent leak setback. Yes, many people really watch the Avatar where, and they like how they do their movie. Adani Energy don't win $880.8 million Adra Pradesh transmission project to supply power for green hydrogen ammonia development and the rising demand. For Yobodo country Nigeria, Nelfon don't begin payment of June-July upkeep allowances. That one for the student loan, scheme, and then they run that one. The year also say, as they reach us, they move beyond social media activism. In Abuja, don't tell youth. Say, not be only for social media that we talk, and we can do anything good day concrete where people go see, say, man, they're serious. Kogi Political Forum don't comment, Tinubu, about appointment of Abu.

another 706,131,000 shares with value at 77.6 billion naira, I beg your pardon, through the investment vehicle within the call Cavados Global Services Limited. One person don't they confirm say he don't dead, but inside two others can they sustain injury. We follow the multiple crashes for inside the Kara Bridge along the Lagos Ibadan Expressway for the early hours of Friday. Make we tell you also say one person don't they buy again for inside the matter we consign the shooting we near Harvard Gallery statement for Occupy West Bank Friday. That one he concerned with the Igbo story. We could come back home now. The Christian Association of Nigeria CAN and the NSCRA, they don't endorse interfaith code, and then they urge dialogue, responsible leadership and unity to combat hate speech and religious division. US FDA, they don't recall nearly $1.6 million dozen egg after potential Somolina contamination through no illness, don't they reported yet. See for news across the globe, we could tell you also say multi-vehicle crash to Kwara Bridge, that one can trigger massive traffic along Lagos Ibadan Expressway. Energy expert talks say that they urge commercial review for inside $27 billion African Atlantic gas pipeline. Donald Trump is a fool. U.S. House Democrat they fire back after president celebrity endorsement allegation. That one it get us a B. And we could tell you also say Matawale don't blast opposition over foreign lobbying to undermine Tinubu's government. See for the news today, one person don't buy and injure people day for inside the crash we happen for Kara Bridge. Guardiola don't turn down Italy job in the prioritized family time according to reports. I forget to say Pep Guardiola, if you don't tell us to make him go take the job as the head coach for the Italian, you know, national team. But right now, update with the Richard Sime, he don't turn it down. Based on say anything one get time with the family. And now Brad on inaugurate 2027 budget committee and Sultan come to Nigeria. They don't reject hate speech and embrace dialogue. Uzo Dima can speak for everybody. OT declare air on 2027 Southeast backing of Tinubu. My country people, here we talk Richard Day for news across geopolitical zone for Niger. On top is some binoculars radio 105.1 Urumi. And don't forget to say another fresh episode and package will reach you again tomorrow, where we'll see can tell you the make sense story we show face for the news. But the ones we're not too pala today, my brother, knock first. Just take him as we see, because now as we see, we tell you. My name is not Juju Namani, I'll be a radio country brother. By the grace of the Almighty God, we'll see you again tomorrow for another beautiful package. I salute now.

In the name of the Father, and of the Son, and of the Holy Spirit, amen. Greetings of peace to you, dear brothers and sisters in Christ. Welcome to Matters of Our Faith, from Eastern Binoculars Video, your number one video station in Eastland. Today, as we celebrate the Feast of the Apostle St. James, our first reading will be taken from 2 Corinthians 4, 7 to 15. And the theme is, we carry always in the body the death of Jesus. Brethren, we have this treasure in earthen vessel to show that the transcendent power belongs to God and not to us. We are afflicted in every way, but not crushed, perplexed, but not driven to despair, persecuted, but not forsaken, struck down, but not destroyed, always carrying in the body the death of Jesus, so that the life of Jesus may also be manifested in our bodies. For while we live, we are always being given up to death for Jesus' sake, so that the life of Jesus may be manifested in our mortal flesh. So death is at work in us, but life in you.

Since we have the same spirit of faith as he had, who wrote, "I believed and so I spoke," we too believe and so we speak, knowing that he who raised the Lord Jesus will raise us also with Jesus and bringing us with you into his presence. For it is all for your sake, so that as grace extends to more and more people, it may increase thanksgiving to the glory of God. The theme of our gospel reading is, "You will drink my chalice," Matthew 20:20-28. At that time, the mother of the sons of Zebedee came up to Jesus with her sons, and kneeling before him, she asked him for something, and he said to her, "What do you want?" She said to him, "Command that these two sons of mine may sit, one at your right hand and one at your left, in your kingdom." But Jesus answered, "You do not know what you are asking. Are you able to drink the chalice that I am to drink?" They called to him. They said to him, "We are able." He said to them, "You will drink my chalice, but to sit at my right hand and at my left is not mine to grant, but it is for those for whom it has been prepared by my Father." And when the ten heard it, they were indignant at the two brothers. But Jesus called them to him and said, "You know that the rulers of the Gentiles lord it over them, and their great men exercise authority over them. It shall not be so among you. But whoever will be great among you must be your servant, and whoever would be first among you must be your slave, even as the Son of Man came not to be saved, but to save, and to give his life as a ransom for many." Reflection. Our Christian life and ministry are a treasure in an earthen vessel. They are full of trials and tribulations, but God's power is always at work in every believer to sustain and perfect these gifts, making it to bear abundant fruits despite the human limitations of those who possess it. Jesus called James alongside his brother John and made them part of his inner circle of apostles despite their shortcomings. Jesus tried to get them to understand clearly the true concept of Christian leadership, which entails humble service of God and fellow men and women without self-interest. Like St. Paul, every minister of the gospel is called to embrace Christ's suffering and death as a testimony of true leadership that is capable of bringing forth new life in oneself and in others. And so this day we ask you that you stay with us because we are weak and that we need your strength. We will not fall so often. Stay with us, Lord, for you are able, you are our life, and without you, we are nothing. In the name of Jesus Christ, we pray. Amen. Thank you for joining us today. God bless you. Have a wonderful day.

Pray for Nigeria in distress. All-powerful and merciful Father, you are the God of justice, love and peace. You rule over all the nations of the earth. Power and might are in your hands, and no one can withstand you. We present our country, Nigeria, before you. We pray and thank you, for you are the source of all we have and are. We are sorry for all the sins we have committed, and for the good deeds we have failed to do. In your loving forgiveness, keep us safe from the punishment you deserve. Lord, we are weighed down, not only by uncertainties, but also by moral, economic, and political problems. Listen to the cries of your people who confidently turn to you. God of infinite goodness, our strength in adversity, our health in weakness, our comfort in sorrow. Be merciful to us, your people. Spare this nation, Nigeria, from chaos, anarchy, and doom. Bless us with your kingdom of justice, love, and peace. We ask this through Christ our Lord. Most Sacred Heart of Jesus, Immaculate Heart of Mary.

0: news for the hour from Esan Binoculars Radio Uromi. First, the headlines. Enugu Air incident shuts bidding runway. NSIB begins probe. Over 1,100 host community projects ongoing in Niger Delta, says NUPRC. NSADC arrests 10 students over banned signed out celebrations in Adamawa. I am Judith Chinenye. Now the news in details. Panic gripped passengers and airport officials on Thursday after an Enugu aircraft carrying 63 passengers and 5 crew members veered off the runway and ran into the surrounding bush after landing at the Benin airport in Edo State, promoting a safety investigation and forcing airports to suspend all flights to and fro the airport. It was confirmed that all passengers and crew members were safely evacuated without injuries. In a statement issued shortly after the incident, Enugu Air assured the public that all occupants had safely disembarked. The airline said Enugu Air wishes to inform the public that one of their aircraft operating on into Benin experienced a runway excursion after landing. As a result, there will be temporary adjustments to some flight schedules. Passengers affected by any changes will be contacted directly and provided with the necessary assistance. One of the passengers, Benjamin Modi, recounted the tense moments on board, saying the aircraft appeared to touch ground unusually later before continuing towards the end of the runway. In all, we thank God. He repeatedly said, he added, I can't really explain everything, but we noticed that the aircraft didn't touch the ground where it was supposed to land. It landed almost at the end of the runway, and the plane just kept going until God helped us to save where they were eventually stopped. We disembarked safely, and we thank God. It could have been a different story today, but God spared every one of us, he said. In a separate news, the Nigerian Australian Petroleum Regulation Commission has said more than 1,100 projects are currently being executed across the Niger Delta under the Host Communities Development Trust Framework established by the Petroleum Industry Act. The Assistant Director, Host Community Development Affairs, AUPRC, Kingsley Ehanujia, disclosed this on Thursday during the inauguration of the Board of Trustees of the PML 66 Host Communities Development Trust by Indigia Energies Limited in Port Harcourt. The trust comprises 3 communities in Ihuadu, West Government Area of River State, Egbolom, and Omelema, and Ihuadu. The Petroleum Industry Act, which came into the effect in 2021, provides the legal and governance, regulatory, and fiscal framework for Nigeria's petroleum industry. It also established the Host Communities Development Trust to ensure all producing communities benefit directly from petroleum operations by identifying and implementing projects that address their development needs. Speaking at the event, Ehid Guana said the inauguration marked another milestone in the implementation and operationalization of the HCDT framework. We will take a short break now. Stay to come. NSADC arrests 10 students over band final celebration in Adamawa. Please stay tuned.
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0: Welcome back, Union. This is Sean Binoculars News on the air. Before now, I informed you that Enugu Air incident shot Benin runway, NSIB begins probe. Over 1,100 host communities projects ongoing in Niger Delta, says NUPRC. NLCDC arrests 10 students over band final celebration in Adamawa. This is Abby's Day on the News on the Hour. Thank you for listening. I am Judy Chinenye. Have a nice day.
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5: Alright, ladies and gentlemen, my name is Samson Alamano, known as Enjoyment's Landlord. I'm speaking right now, always listen to Sports Daily on Esan Banakola Radio. 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
6: Welcome to Sports Daily from Esan Banakola Radio. I am Big Billy. First from the local sport. NPFL champions Rangers International have reached an agreement with Remo Stars to use the club stadium in Ikeni as their home ground for the preliminary rounds of the CAF Champions League. In a separate news, Chairman of the National Sports Commission, Shehu Diko, has assured the Super Falcons that they will receive the cash rewards, houses and national honor certificate promised by President Bola Ahmed Tinubu, following their 2024 Women's African Cup of Nations triumph, insisting the delay is due to government processes rather than a change of commitment. In another development, Python Golf Club Port Harcourt has been officially unveiled as the host venue for the Nigerian National Finals of this year's International Paris Golf Championship as the race to the World Final gathers momentum. This is the Beat of Sports from Esan Binoculars Radio. I am Big Billy saying do have a lovely day and God bless you all.
0: Welcome to Entertainment News from Esan Binoculars Radio Uromi. First headlines. Why I stop buying gifts for men? Toke Makinwa. Discipline sustains career longevity, not talent. Ramsey Noah. I am Judith Chinenye. Now the entertainment news in details. Controversial media personality and an actress, Toke Makinwa, has revealed that she no longer buys gifts for men she's romantically involved with. Speaking in a recent episode of her Toke Moment podcast, which had reality star Beauty Tukara as guest, Makinwa said her experience with an older man as an undergraduate made her stop buying gifts for men. She recounted how she found out her older boyfriend was cheating on her after using her school fees to sponsor his birthday celebration and how it traumatized her. In a separate news, veteran Nollywood Nigerian movie star Ramsey Noah has stated that talent alone can't sustain career longevity. The actor stated this in an Instagram post on Wednesday. Speaking about the lesson learned in his career and how he has managed to stay relevant in the industry. The 55-year-old attributed the feat to being disciplined. While stating that talent alone is not enough, Ramson explained that discipline is the only thing that keeps him consistent when inspiration fails. To wrap up the entertainment news, listen to the headlines again. Why I stopped buying gifts for men, Toke Makinwa. Discipline sustains career longevity, not talent, Ramsey Noah. This is all of you today on Entertainment News. Thank you for listening. I am Judith Shinenye. Have a lovely day.

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3: Dear lovers of ASAM Binoculars Radio, you are welcome. It's business news. The headlines. Over 1,100 host community projects ongoing in Niger Delta, says NUPRC. U.S. imposes 12.5% tariff on Nigeria imports over forced labor claims. I am Edna Fowers with the business news in details. The Nigeria Upstream Petroleum Regulatory Commission has said more than 1,100 projects are currently being executed across the Niger Delta under the host community's development trust framework established by the Petroleum Industry Act. The Assistant Director of Host Community Development Affairs, NUPRC, Kingsley Ehiagwina, disclosed this on Thursday during the inauguration of the Board of Trustees of the PMSTC's Host Communities Development Trust by Ingentia Energies Limited in Port Harcourt. In another development, the United States has imposed a 12.5% tariff on imports from Nigeria as part of a new trade measure targeting countries it says have failed to prohibit the importation of goods produced with forced labor. The tariff affects imports from 60 economies that Washington says have not imposed an effectively enforced a prohibition on the importation of goods produced with forced labor. With this, we end the business news. I am Edna Fowers. Thank you for listening. Have yourself a pleasant day.
4: Welcome to News Across the Globe on ASAM Binoculars Radio. First, the headlines. U.S. launches 13th night of Iran strike as Brent briefly tops $100. Iran drones hit U.S. Fifth Fleet Tower, Amazon Bahrain data center. My name is Joseph Osamu Iguare, and now the news and details. CENTCOM said it completed a 13th straight night of strike on Iran, hitting command centers, drone storage, communication coastal surveillance, and maritime sites. Iranian media reported 4 dead and 5 injured near Aves. Trump paired the raid with a threat of a massive attack, saying Iran and the Houthis would face major military punishment after Tehran-backed rebels struck two Saudi oil tankers in the Red Sea. Elsewhere, Iran said Friday it struck U.S. facilities in Bahrain, Jordan, and Kuwait with drones, while explosion and drone interceptions were reported near a U.S. base in Erbil, North Iraq. The attack came hours after CENTCOM said it has completed a 13th consecutive night of strike on Iranian drone sites, command centers, and other targets tied to shipping threats in the Strait of Hormuz. Iran's IRGC warned surveillance to stay 500 meters away from U.S. bases across the region, underscoring Tehran's position that any facility used for strikes on Iran is a legitimate target. And with that, we wrap up News Across the Globe. Thank you for joining. Have a great day. Welcome to the religious segment on ASAM Binoculars Radio. First, the headlines. Pope thanked Italian president for his support of the church. FABC delegates envision a synodal church that build bridges across Asia. I'm Joseph Osamu Iguare. Now the news in details. Pope Leo XIV has expressed his gratitude for the constant attention devoted to the ecclesia and social life of Italy and entrusted President Sergio Mattarella to the protection of the country's patron saint Francis of Assisi and Catherine of Siena. The Pope did so in a telegram sent on Thursday, 23rd July, to the President of the Italian Republic on the occasion of his 85th birthday. The message also conveys the Pope's good wishes together with his apostolic blessing for President Mattarella's family, his collaborators, and for his beloved Italy. Meanwhile, what began as conversations around more than 20 discussion tables ended as a shared vision for the future of the Church in Asia. On Thursday afternoon, July 23rd, delegates to the 12th Plenary Assembly of the Federation of Asia Bishops Conference presented the fruits of their table conversations, offering a panoramic view of his hopes, struggles and aspirations emerging from local churches across the continent. Although each table reflected different national contexts and pastoral realities, a remarkable consensus emerged. The Church in Asia is being called to become an ever more credible bridge builder in a world increasingly marked by division. That is it for the religious news today. Thank you for staying tuned. Have a great day.
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6: Hello, welcome to Eastern Binoculars Radio. It's your weather forecast for Rumi, Eastern and Northeast local governments, predicted by Metro State. My name is Jay Chris. By 12 a.m. in the morning, there will be a light rain of 77 degrees Celsius or a relative humidity of 92%. And by 6 p.m. in the evening, there will be a rain of 79 degrees Celsius or a relative humidity of 84%. And by 8 p.m. in the evening, there will be a light rain of 75 degrees Celsius or a relative humidity of 92%. And by 11 p.m. in the evening, the temperature will be stable of its light rain of a relative humidity of 95%. And the sun will rise by 6:18 a.m. in the morning, and the sun will set by 6:45 p.m. in the evening. And that will be that in your weather forecast for Rumi, Asa and Mountains local government. 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Stay tuned and stay connected. Don't touch the dial. Thank you.
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0: 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Bucho, Insurance Plan, or Davino Web, but other we go no hookbe, Bumigo Kiri, 18,000 Dara Bano, even on Serio, even you know, not me, Gina, Akimigo in the company, when in the Orisabova head all way. Also, hey, better back in no, Rano Serio, okay, Riana, Migina, Oki Wanre, Oki Arivi, Eugenia, Egoliva, Oki Roku no Haman, or C. Imobo, Arisabo, you also have
1: 090-66-395519.
0: Better back in. No any that was also here. Every row direction NIN National Identity Number Ukurere. Una Bochelura Han Ukuri, Upa Berena, me, Arenevi, Uwahwe Beno Kiriaki, Wagwa Wachima Malen, Vino Tanu Matana, Ubanweda Chiole 081-3965-6397. Edo Hik, Evone Himoria, Ugwe, Naregwe, or sorry, Vigbe, or the no.

0: Good day, distinguished judges, teachers, students, ladies and gentlemen. Welcome to today's debate. The motion before the House is students should be allowed to use mobile phone in school. The first speaker will support the motion, while the second speaker will oppose the motion.
1: Good day, Mr. Chairman, panel of judges, accurate timekeeper, my worthy opponent, ladies and gentlemen. My name is Eldake Manuela. I stand to support the motion that students should be allowed to use mobile phones in school. Firstly, mobile phones are valuable learning tools. Students can use them to research information, access digital textbooks, and use educational apps to improve their understanding. Secondly, mobile phones improve communication in case of emergency. Students can quickly contact their parents or guardians. Good day, Mr. Chairman, panel of judges, accurate timekeeper, my worthy opponents, ladies and gentlemen. My name is Ezeyi Agata. I stand to support the motion that students should be allowed to use mobile phones in school. Thirdly, mobile phones help students develop digital skills, which are essential in today's technology-driven world. Finally, when used responsibly and under schools, mobile phones can enhance learning rather than distract from it. For this reason, I strongly support the motion that

0: My name is Adonijay Blessing. I stand to oppose the motion that students should not be allowed to use mobile phones in school. Firstly, mobile phones easily distract students from their studies. Many students spend on social media, games, or chatting instead of paying attention in class. Secondly, mobile phones can encourage examination malpractice, making it easier for students to cheat during tests. Thanks, I will stop here and my second will continue.
1: Good day, Mr. Chairman, distinguished judges, accurate timekeeper, my worthy opponents, ladies and gentlemen, my name is Faz Maria. I stand to oppose the motion that students should not be allowed to use mobile phones in schools. Sadly, phones can expose students to cyberbullying, inappropriate content, and other online dangers. Finally, allowing phones in school may lead to theft, loss, or conflict among students. For this reason, I strongly support the motion. Thanks.
2: Okay, both sides have presented their arguments. It is now left to judges and guidance to decide whether students should be allowed to use mobile phones in school. Thank you all for listening. Okay, we have come to the end of our first debate. Now time for a short break. Please stay with us. We'll be back shortly. Thank you all for listening.

0: Okay, welcome back, my dear listeners. I'm glad to have you with us again. I hope you all enjoyed the break. Thank you. Let's continue. Okay, good day, distinguished judges, teachers, students, ladies and gentlemen. Welcome to our second debate. The motion before the house is parents are better teachers than
1: schools.
0: Let's continue.
2: Good day, Mr. Chairman, distinguished judges, accurate timekeeper, worthy opponent, ladies and gentlemen. My name is Adinoje Blessing. I stand to support the motion that parents are better teachers than schools. Firstly, parents are a child's first teachers from birth. They teach their children how to speak, walk, behave, and respect others. Secondly, parents know their children's strengths, weakness and talents better than anyone else. This enables them to provide personal guidance and encouragement. Thanks. I will stop here and my second to continue.
3: Good day, Mr. Chairman, distinguished judges, accurate timekeeper, worthy opponents, ladies and gentlemen. My name is Faz Maria. I stand to support the motion that parents are better than teachers, than schools. Thirdly, parents teach important values such as honesty, discipline, kindness, responsibility, and respect. This lesson shapes a child's character and lasts a lifetime. Finally, parents spend more time with their children outside school and continue teaching them through daily experiences. For this reason, I strongly support the motion that parents are better than schools.
4: Good day, Mr. Chairman, panel of judges, accurate timekeeper, worthy opponent, ladies and gentlemen. My name is Eldaki Manuela. I'm here to stand to oppose the motion that parents are better teachers than school. Firstly, schools have trained and qualified teachers who are equipped to teach different subjects using approved methods. Secondly, school provide a structured learning environment where students study mathematics, science, language, technology, and many other subjects that most parents may not be qualified to teach. Thirdly, schools help children develop social skills by interacting with classmates, teaching, and other members of the school community. Finally, school assess students through tests and examinations, helping to measure their progress and prepare them for further career. For this reason, I strongly oppose the motion that parents are better teachers than school. Thank you.
0: Okay, the first debate, teachers, where is allowed for students to use mobile phone in school. The main lesson there is, firstly, technology can improve learning when used responsibly. Another one, excessive or careless use of mobile phones can distract students and affect their academic performance. Students should be disciplined and follow rules regarding phone use. Lastly, schools, parents and students should work together to ensure that mobile phones are used for educational purposes rather than for distraction. In conclusion, for first debate, mobile phones are useful tools, but they should be used wisely and responsibly to support education, not interfere with them. On the second debate, this teaches us that both parents and schools play important roles in child education. Parents build a child's character and values, while schools provide formal education and specialized knowledge. Children achieve the best results when parents and schools work together. The lesson there is, parents are the first teachers who instill good morals, discipline, and values. Schools can provide formal education, skilled teachers, an opportunity for academic and social development. A child's success depends on the cooperation between parents and teachers. Respect, discipline, knowledge, and good character are best developed when both the home and the school work together. In conclusion, neither parents

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Your search don't end though, because Good Friday International School Limited, where they from number 3 Idumara Quarters, Ukoni Uromi, don't open admission for new session. We they admit children for creche, pre nursery, nursery 1 to nursery 3, primary 1 to primary 6, JSS 1 3 and SS 1. For Good Friday International Schools, we believe say every child fits shine with the right teaching, discipline and gear. 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
2: Salamuse. Ofiye sirama. Can't move to Brendan Chignac. 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

Hello, sports lovers. It is another beautiful day and Big Billy is right here in the building to give you the latest happening from the world of sport. Please stay glued to your radio set, don't touch the dial. Big Billy will be right back after this break.

All right, welcome you back from the break. And you are just joining in. This is Sports Review with Big Billy right here in the building. Starting from the local sport, Nigerian Super Falcons have unveiled a new jersey featuring 10 stars surrounding the team's badge ahead of the 2026 Women African Cup of Nations. Each star symbolized one of the country's continental triumphs. Eastern Africa declared this in a post on X, formerly known Twitter, on Thursday evening. The 10-time African champions first wore the special kit during the Thursday 2-1 international friendly victory over Tanzania on Thursday. Each of the 10 stars represents one of Nigeria's Women African Cup of Nations title, underlining the Super Falcons' status as the competition's most successful team. Just in Madigou's side, we head into Morocco seeking to extend their record by winning another 11 continental crown. The 2026 WAFCON gets underway on Saturday, which is today, with the Super Falcons opening the defense of their title against tournament debutant Malawi at the El Malidan Stadium in Rabat on Tuesday. In another info, the newly appointed interim sole administrator of Bauchi State Football Club, Wiki Tourist FC, Haruna Bako, has charged the club's player and technical crew to remain focused and committed as preparation intensifies for the 2026-27 Nigerian National League season. According to a statement made available to correspondent on Thursday, Bako gave the charge during a visit to the team training section at the Abubakar Tafawa Balewa Stadium in Bauchi, where players are currently undergoing assessment and selection ahead of the new campaign. The selection exercise, the statement noted, is aimed at identifying the most qualified players to represent the club in the forthcoming Nigerian National League season. Addressing the player and officials, Bako said his visit was to equip himself with the team following his recent former appointment. Our collective responsibility is to ensure that Wiki Tourist FC secure an immediate return to the Nigerian Premier Football League. This goal can only be achieved through hard work, discipline, unity and total commitment from everyone involved, he said. He also urged the technical crew to maintain fairness and professionalism during this training exercise. I urge the technical crew to ensure that only the best and most deserving players are selected to wear the color of Wiki Tourist FC in the new season. Merit must remain our guiding principle, Bako added. Responding on behalf of the team, the club's technical advisor, Bala Abubakar, assured the administrator of the coach's commitment to the task ahead. We appreciate the confidence response in us and assure you that we will work diligently to build a competitive team capable of returning Wiki FC to the NPFL, Abubakar said. Also speaking, the team's captain, Yusuf Mohammed, pledged the players' readiness to give their all. On behalf of the players, I assure you of our determination and commitment. We will continue to work hard and to do everything possible to ensure Wiki Tourist FC regains its place in the Nigerian Premier Football League, he said. In another info, Nigerian striker Tolu Arokodare has broken his silence following reports of a training ground dispute, at once insisting he remains committed to the championship club despite speculation surrounding his future. The 25-year-old issued a statement after a report claimed Wolves prevented him from training with the first team earlier this week in growing transfer speculation. I was very surprised and disappointed to see the media reports, many of which are inaccurate, Arokodare said. Throughout my career, I've always taken great pride in conducting myself professionally and maintaining the highest training standards. My commitment has always been to prepare myself as well as possible so that I can contribute to my teammates and the club whenever I am called upon. I remain under contract with Wolves and my only intention is to fulfill my responsibility professionally by training,
doing my job and contributing to the team in accordance with the contract. The statement comes after reports allege that Wolves cancelled Monday's training session after Arokodare refused to leave the pitch when he started not to train with the rest of the squad. It was also claimed that the club deployed additional security at their Captain Park training ground on Tuesday to prevent him from returning. The development follows the appointment of new manager Cesar Pasito, who replaced Rob Edwards after Wolves were relegated from the Premier League following a last-place finish. Arokodare, who scored 6 goals in 38 appearances last season, has attracted interest from Serie A club Girona and Fiorentina during the summer transfer window. Fiorentina reportedly understood to have had an offer rejected, while the Nigerian also turned down the move to Turkish side Trabzonspor. And with that info, I shall quickly observe a break, and when I'm back, I'll be giving you more info on the program. Please stay glued to your radio set, don't touch the dial. We will be right back after this.

I'd like to welcome you back from that break, and if you're just joining in, this is Sport Review with Big Billy right here in the building. AC Milan have confirmed that Victorian midfielder Luka Modric has signed a one-year contract extension, keeping the Croatian at the Serie A club for another season. The 40-year-old joined Milan last summer after ending his 30-year spell at Real Madrid, signing an initial one-year contract with an option for a further year. Modric made 37 appearances in all competitions during his debut campaign, scoring

to God as Milan finished fifth in Serie A and reached the last 16 of the Coppa Italia. As reported by BBC Sport on Thursday, reacting to the extension, the former Ballon d'Or winner expressed his delight at remaining with the club. "I am thrilled to stay at AC Milan, where you made me feel welcome and love from the very first day," Modric said. "After a season below our expectations, the desire to bounce back is immense. A new season and a new challenge awaits us, a project I believe in, and that motivates me. I'm ready to continue to give everything again for this shirt, and I'm so proud to keep wearing this color. Can't wait to return to Sassuolo and Fiorentina." Modric recently featured in his fifth FIFA World Cup with Croatia, whose campaign ended in the round of 32 following defeat to Portugal. The Croatian captain enjoying a glanced career at Real Madrid, winning 6 UEFA Champions League titles and 4 La Liga crowns after joining from Tottenham Hotspur in 2012. Milan now under the management of former Manchester United coach Ruben Amorim praised Modric's influence both on off the pitch. And lastly, on Asian Binoculars Radio Sports Review today, British Nigerian boxer Anthony Joshua says he's not yet ready for the loss of two close friends and members of his backroom team to Spain, even as he prepares for his fight since their death.

Sinan and Latif died when the vehicle in which they were traveling with Joshua and the driver collided with a sanitary truck on a major road near Lagos, Nigeria on December 29, 2025. Joshua, who sustained minor injury in the crash, is set to return to the ring against Christian Bringer on Saturday in his first contest since knocking out American boxer Jack Paul 10 days before the accident. "It is tough every time I think about it. It hurts. Even talking about it now, pictures, it hurts, but I keep my mind occupied. If I stop, you let it sink in, and I'm not ready for it to sink in," Joshua told the BBC Sport. Sinan had served as Joshua's full-time sport and exercise rehabilitation coach for more than 10 years, while Latif, a personal trainer, was long-time friend of the boxer. Hours before the clash, Joshua had posted a video on Instagram of himself playing table tennis with Latif. And with that info, I've come to the close of Esan Binoculars Radio Sport Review today, and I hope you enjoyed every bit of it. Please stay glued to your radio set and don't touch the dial. Big Billy is saying, do have a lovely day. Thanks for listening, and happy Saturday to you all.

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Yes, so my fellow Nigeria country people, respectfully for now, for hearing from us, from Eastern Binoculars Radio, Gongong, like no other station, my listeners are there. In fact, people are wonderful, make no worry, everywhere they well, everywhere good. Everywhere still, as I do, it's a little now from here, even for Isaiah, well, now, welfare, well, Emily. Everywhere they well, everywhere still, one of them more rice. So thank you, Bob, because we get plenty to read to this show from this G's place. This is the Fochu Kumata Proko program on the call, my people. And I'm a first the theologian, if you call me Mr. T. I mean, they anchor this program to the Karim Matagumo from old school level, Karikon new school level, based on update recent G's with the play for Abudo country. Nigeria and beyond, they were for this game changer program. We'll take the Karim Matagumo from past and score present tense. Our WhatsApp number, if you took my for this another program, I'm 00519181839. My recording was happening by gift for clarity's sake, 00519181839. They free chat to us, talk to us as an individual, as our listener, one of the allies that are ties with this program, so how you reason and more right on. Based on viral online, social media network, friends, and other sources, you get what you play for Abudo country when we still need career people along with BC men are ugly. Situation with TB, get one woman when they just a parade for Enugu State, go, go, go. For one community for there with the Apple, this community in a good community for inside Enugu B, this woman, so, say go they carry sheet, they give small picking make it a shop. Goodness of God, you can imagine something like that. They give the woman picking make it, help them take care of her more. You know, understand? So now, so this woman can they give her sheet, make it a chop, as small picking when don't do anything. They become really, they shop and they carry the woman come outside, make she face the street squarely. Take her party around and talk to say, man, but they know what it is she do. If not good, everybody go see her. If not bad, everybody go see her. You know the time? So now they carry her around, say, man, but then go and ask her to the old world. I said they drunk for long and for street, for no good, go on people, we can shout. Now shit, that they bring you when you grow rich like that, madam. Anyway, shout, talk your own for our WhatsApp page. And they give all those women that they give children to somebody under their care. Be careful who you give your children to. You know the stand? Because it's only the feast, more picking with feast is so, eh? Now a child under her care. You know the stand? More disappear from there, enter another matter when you have to do with that girl when they tell you that time, say, go kill yourself on Tosin, man. She go fuck, now she still go fuck herself up, commit suicide when they call favor. Agro, this way for Agro now, present, the twin sister, what they call faith. Don't come out, they join the parents, they shall say, man, made the general public, made the help there with $7 million and win the money when they don't spend. Before the twin sister die for the poison when she takes, so you know, understand? So I don't know what you got though for this kind of issue, whether now F9 the B, or na first class for the F, whether they be F for favor and faith, I don't know, anything when you got to chuck mouth, whether na poverty, or maybe they do well when they just quick on, because if person had the sickness, they don't go nowhere, they go treat them, not to say, may they help them, because they no shout out, but anyone you feel like talk for our WhatsApp page, that one, or for that one. Both disappear, come on, they appear for, Ghana again, police arrest 5 Nigeria, 1 PCA and a nationals, for inside Ghana, for Kwabeya, with the Apple, they say all those guys, they do human trafficking and cyber crime, you understand? Now be small matter, or now be small juice. Nigeria, though, they see plenty, you know, today. Still, what they saw for Abudu country, most appear for there come, what kind of matter when they see for inside Cameroon, not be our country to be precise, and we shall over 20 persons don't face death, or because they don't die for inside boat with the Apple. This boat, see, they carry passengers, Nigerians for inside, 920 for inside to be precise, because I'm waiting for some person, 9 persons they talk, over 20 persons face death as a boat carrying Nigeria passengers, you don't understand the boat, so you can't go sink for inside Cameroon water, Cameroonian water to be precise, so you don't understand. You know, understand what they play for there, so many, many matters on the soap, oh, God have mercy. Okay, that one, for that one, more disappear from there. Come, our Abudu country, Nigeria again. Ex-DSS official, don't talk, say, Abacha died during sex, which kind of gist be this one. You know, say, this ex-DSS, go, I remember with the effect of Weba, say, this man, so what they call, Denis Amatri. Now, if I talk, say, for a book that year, say, former military leader, General Sani Abacha, say, in die until cardiac arrest, which happened, say, during an intimate encounter, for inside Aso Rock,
for guest house in 1998, and I died, but of recent time, he don't change man on the form, say, man, this guy again, he died on top of a woman, say, Nassess, Nike Land. The lady in particular now called the toxic man. I did not kill him. He died on top of me. You did hear that kind of gist. I did not kill him. He died on top of me. Now the babe talk. You supposed to really play that one. I just self-explanatory. We simply mean say during sexual intercourse with Abacha and I, you know, understand. So talk of WhatsApp, you receive all this kind of gist. Finally, before we march our final break, we'll talk with the Apple for inside those days to get one in good craft line. So when we say you go land for inside bush for Benin when carry about 68 passenger, you understand? Now it's more matter in good so you go land for inside the Benin go for inside bush to be precise, not be airport, about 68 passenger, you understand? So not this more matter whether because they just only start matter or what they have, I don't know, because I know all those guys. They never to pay for their work. I remember when they bring their airport come, you know, go to the international airport, say go, I know everything, never to pay. So my people, first time talking on here, we'll match our final break, finally for the day, remember, Foster Theologian. See you same time, same station, Sabanacolas Radio tomorrow by the grace of God. Bye for now, my people.

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Good day, a good listeners out there, and a lovely welcome to today's entertainment gist. So, our listeners out there, I want to ask, how on a day today, how your day they go? I hope all of a day all right, when they hear the sounds of our transmission from our radio station, Esan Binoculars Radio today. As for me, we're there inside the studio today, I did all right. Yes, as you can hear from my voice, everywhere kulele. So I welcome all of now to today's gist, where they will be to you from your Make Sense radio station. So today, information yakma as usual, all the things, the latest happening for that side of entertainment industry. So make we just dance to that short, tickly musical break as usual, while I prepare for the program where I carry come today. Please, no touch the dial.

0: you a boss. Go fella no. No vagabond with people like a ball. It is more hazardous than one catapult in a gunfight. To be concise, anybody with
1: you. Welcome back from that short musical break. So the first information radio on my table today, now about Very Dark Man. He says you need to be in school, not marriage. Very Dark Man tells Fela. And you know, say Fela, they prepare for marriage, right? On 1st of August. Yes, you remember? Now, so you be, you know, say that there are some certain things where some individuals, even though say they older than some persons where they feel say they mentor, no, please stop. Rather, they adapt or they allow that one to, you know, just be. When Fela announced that he don't go pay Jarvis bride price for Benin, almost 3 million don't remain the same way. Now that time, 9 Olodo uprise they take starts. People they call them Fela culture. Some they call them Olodo uprising. Now so, because of waiting, say some they call Fela say you know go to school and you know sabi speak good English, like he's not fluent in English, and you want to marry at your age, just your early 20s. So waiting, you know, waiting you want to even experience, waiting be that marriage where you don't learn now. You get so all the people, fans, the other folks in that entertainment industry, where even call her advisor. But the thing is same, his mind and the wife will be judges, they don't make up their mind that they won't marry, they want to do that. And therefore they talk like this, they said, yeah, their pre-wedding fees don't come out, so yes, they don't go do photo shoot for one fine place like that. If you never see them, just swap through social media page, you will see them. And on top of that too, when they invite people come their wedding, you know how they be now? This kind of people wedding, now VIP, VVIP and all that. So, it's strictly on invitation. If you know, you know. So, this kind of wedding, if they don't invite you, if you go, now you know. So, they can't invite so many people. The ones who made its way to papers, now, Kubana Chief Priest, Possible, and Very Dark Man. Yes, now those ones we say when they go invite them, they totally can't find its way to paper where Kubana Chief Priest give them money, millions of naira to support them. And he can still advise them, say if your marriage no work, just return my money back. Wait till you say that statement means. So today, even after, yesterday when Red Dark Man talked about this Fela's wedding, even though he just talked something saying, like, not be to discourage Fela from getting married, but sure. Now today, he really talk what in their mind, you know, kind of advising Fela. Say, children will be Fela's age now, they school, they learn. Yes, so, apart from secondary school, although there are some 21 years, you know, girls or boys that are still in secondary school, right? And some also are in university, depending on how speed, you know, you follow up with your academic pursuits from primary or KGSF to university. But when Very Dark Man they tell Fela today, say people, children wait there his age now this school they learn, nobody today rush to go marry. So where he can they talk him, you know, for a post where he post on his Instagram page. Now that place where Very Dark Man can they actually trying to advise again, and they tell Fela say, like he hope they know what thing they do, say no be under pressure or anything at all make them today plan marriage. Because this marriage stuff, they kind of urge them to rethink, have a rethink. Like, so go sit down, think them. Like, is this really what thing I want? I mean, they see this marriage as content. Say marriage no be content, so. Now a whole life journey. When you now go church, can't say I do. Now forever don't start with that. So no be child's play with this thing. And then you will be the boy and the girl. Now see this small. Very, very young. When you talk about marriage. Now, what's the way that man they tell Fela today with that one? You were there listening. You waiting your advice to Fela. Maybe people don't talk their own. Maybe you love Fela one or two ways. The way he, you know, does the streaming jokes, contents, and all that. Waiting with that thing we like about Fela. And what's your advice to Fela? Yes, as they are preparing to walk down the aisle on the 1st of August now. Yes, many advice they come. But the thing even they shock everybody be say, Fela, you know they heed to the advice, but sha, talk your own. If Fela and your brother were there 21 years as they claim, so waiting you go advise them now, wait, talk say, now marriage be the next agenda. The next thing we want to do for your life. you go allow her marry, and you go do everything possible to advise them to have a rethink. Now, where the way that man talk today with that one concerning that marriage where they come. So, my people, to the next information we hear on my table today, it says I stop buying gifts from men. Tokwe Makinwa. Yes, this one now. This media personality, they call her controversial media personality. Why? Because most of her content, where she post or the interview questions, which she ask people during her podcast session, they always spark reactions online. Now, why they call her controversial media personality? Where be Tokwe Makinwa? I don't tell you about this, media personality and some of the guests where she hosted. So today she did talk something about buying gifts for men. You know, some people they don't believe that, and like they never do one before. Some ladies they never buy gifts for men before. And because of that, they don't want to do them and they don't even like doing it at all. So when they see a fellow lady or a fellow woman buying gifts for a man, whether a boyfriend or husband or they know just sit well with them. And they have their reasons though. Some of them they get reason why they know they buy gifts for men. So the reason why this media personality will be talking, Makinwa say she be the buy. Yes. She be the buy gift for men before. When she started dating newly at her young age, when love see the shark now. And that time she did date older men. You know, some ladies they know they like date guys where they their age range. They like to date people where they older for the reason best known to them. So she said she did date older man that time and she'd always buy gifts, they do everything. And something happened along the line. One day she used her school fees because the person where she did date, that man, they prepare for wedding, national guy. They prepare for birthday. And the guy no get money to do anything. That kind of stuff now. And she not get though. But the one way she get now, her school fees be her own alternative. She just tell the man, tell me you no worry. Say you go just use her school fees. Take do birthday celebration for the man. You know, say love. People wear singers say love. 120. You know, go understand until you fall in love. But my own advice be say, whenever you fall in love, make sure say you fall for a very level ground, for where something you no go chuck you for head, or where you no go land your head for rock and you dey fall. Did I say now wetin happen to this media personality? As she use her school fees go celebrate that birthday for the guy finish, the next thing we say she come find out say the guy no even love her. He don't dey cheat with another person. The day when she find out say that guy dey cheat, and the guy is unapologetically cheating. You know that kind thing be say, even for marriage they happen, some married people. You go just see your wife, for instance, see your wife now, they follow under man chat. You call her some. How far now? Who be this person? She not gonna lie, so I'm not gonna lie you. Some go just tell the truth. Say, waiting be that one. Are you stalking me now? Are you following me? Waiting be this. They go just there, blah, blah, blah. All those kind of stuff. No sorry, no remorse, anything. Just to make sure, say, the mind of that person calm down. Na lie. Na just to put fuel to the flame of fire. Now, waiting this talk, say, since that time, she just regret him while she used her school to stake, celebrate that guy, birthday. Well, later, you leave him, go the cheat. So she can't advise.

person loves you. So my people, to the next thing for Wade on my table today, I have more glory than Wizzy. I can be skeptical person. Portable arising, convertible Benz ahead of Charles Okocha fight. Not be smart, you know. How many of you remember when I just seen about the boxing, the celebrity boxing between Portable and Katefe? Remember, right? You know, so that thing, that time when that one, you know, was about to happen, something triggered it. All this kind of betting to know who they more powerful online, and you know, so Portable and this camp person. He is so controversial, you know, in anything when they do, the music and the content when they create. So he can't even bet, say, if he beats Katefe, blue, black, and red. Just name the colors. So last now, the thing no can happen. Because now only what you will see now, Katefe, where they beat him, blue, red, and they all the seven colors. Now we see him beat Portable that time. Well, last, they come tell people say why Portable be Katefe beat him, and because say wife they level that time, and they come wake up a new baby. So, you know, one that time come on, like when after you posted it, people be like, Portable they make mouth, Portable see say them say now because of your wife where they level. But if you challenge anybody, come they call names, even call this Nollywood actor will be Charles Okocha. Say if he even beat that one. If you know Charles Okocha, you gonna know who are your way. So if like you know this guy, you gonna know who be Charles Okocha. Charles no be ordinary. Like the way me, if I dey watch a movie, there, I always fear self. The way they always, you know, talk sometimes. With him popular, his popular name now, Phenomena. Like my Phenomenon baby, all those kind of stuff. Now which is always talk during, you know, anything content. So they always talk Phenomena. So they call him Mr. Phenomena. So Portable thought say he won't go fight Portable. Now that one now, 9B to 10. Portable won't go fight Charles Okocha. Now this morning they happen, though, like it's the fight is already like almost going on now. So my people, I'll give another update who later win each other, whether na Portable go beat Charles Okocha blue, black and red. I've been at Charles Okocha go beat Portable. So on his way with his crowd, you know, people will follow him for back as they arrive the venue today for the fight with actor Charles Okocha. He can't they make mouth, they praise himself, say even like himself how he gave more glory than Whiskey, will be Grammy Award winner. Yes, now who they compare himself to be that. Now Whiskey the caller today. So my people make wait and know if Whiskey go later reply to Portable, and again who go later beat each other for that boxing where they won't do. So my people, right about now, let's go on a musical break. Please don't touch the diamond thing because I believe say you do enjoy the gist as you did.

Welcome back from that musical break. As the wedding they come now, you know say na pella dori go full everywhere for newspaper, so make you know just they boring about it. Just you know, pella go dey entertain us from now, from the day where they announce the traditional wedding something we do till the white wedding will go happen on the 1st of August. My people just dey ready to dey hear about pella jarvis every day, you get. So as they prepare for the wedding, you know how everything they be now, arrangements they go on. So he go buy cows. Guess how many cows we don't buy? He buy 12 big fat cows. So as he buy them, they come back. Now he can encounter DSS where they tell us the experience. So Pella now try to tell everybody, say he don't receive, you know, gifts from people ahead of his wedding on the 1st of August. Yes, you don't they receive gifts. So you can mention this man of God, maybe Pastor Toby. Pastor Toby gave him 10 cows. No be fair that I buy him. Now Pastor Toby gifted him the 10 cows to support his forthcoming wedding. When I say waiting be love again, I'm a fella. It like a fella they widely love though. Like people, many people love fella. And not only that one, another lady where they call Blessing Genius also gifted Pella 1 cow. Now be how many cows? In total now 12 cows everything where they don't give them deal. So Pella can use the opportunity there, you know, tell people, say if they plan or they prepare to come his wedding, where you know invite you. So maybe you know just try them. Now I talk from the beginning, said as this wedding they you know, looking at the arrangements of this wedding on the people where they do the wedding itself, you're gonna say now the men of timber and caliber, now them go this kind of wedding, and women of substance, timber and caliber also, all those kinds of you both they call dignitaries. Now them go the wedding. Omo, Pella don't use the mouth talk and say if you not invite you come your wedding, no just try come, because if you come DSS and police, they go do you shege promise. Now yourself go run that kind of stuff, public embarrassment. So if they give this one, he said to be for one is to be for no be finish that day, be like you know tell us, you know tell you waiting for where they go put serve yourself, for where they go give all those kind, you know, unique surveillance. Oh my souvenir, now they go like you they wine. So this wedding are strictly, you know, for invited people. So now waiting Pella they tell people today with that one, because if you just go make a go do, maybe some people now on that day they want to go and do content, cover 1 or 2. If you try and Pella say DSS and police go just give you the worst experience of embarrassment for your life where you never seen before. So my people, to the last thing for mention, last story where I want yarn it today before we come off for studio. It says 69 million naira fraud trial. Court grant Blessing CEO 20 million naira bail. Gain. Not this month, you know. As this lady will be Blessing CEO, relationship expert, where you know she did prison since all this while. Even though say, according to her, which means we don't believe her because she first lied about her health. According to her, she did battle cancer. We don't reach stage 4. Yes. But the matter is they caught since, and she they carry her go prison. When everything come out, I give you the update and also follow you up. See when the matter come, like say it don't they die small. Now it don't resurrect again, because after all the findings and the, you know, all the findings of where EFCC people do background findings to know where thing happen, whether who they talk the truth concerning the millions of naira where they allege say Blessing CEO defrauded people. So after everything now courts, all the monies put together, now how much? Now be 69 million naira. Now be the money where Blessing CEO defrauded people, ranging from say she won't help you look for house in Lagos, she go chop the money. All the people where they involve where she chop that money, they come courts. Understand? So because of that, now how much, you know, court contact say they go use bail 20 million naira. Yes,
with waiting again, not really 20 million naira. 20 million naira with two responsible sureties for the same amount. Oh my god, not a small thing, we do so. So each surety must furnish a 3-year bank statement or a proof of fixed deposits of no less than 20 million naira. Calculate them to know how much. 20 million naira are the cash. Then the surety, two sureties each standing for 20 million naira. Now we think they're going to use take bed less than zero. And the picture you will see from online after that court case is that time, about 1 month ago, with the picture where she post, where she go hospital, her head, that kind of say, person head, they very, very soft. After she go on bed, like very, very bad head. Now, her skull or her scalp is very, very soft. Which people will know, will do science very, very well, well. People where they do, will know more about health, talk say, now that one be the highest stage of cancer. But people don't still believe say she get cancer. Why? Because she first lied about she having stage 4 cancer, where everything come online, come become rumor and false. So my people, now here I go talk with you for today's entertainment gist. So before I wrap up, I want to tell you real quick. Say any matter, like always talk, we go carry you go police station, from police station to court, from court to prison. For this year, as we don't already did the middle of the year, just wash your hand, come out, because you know they valley end well. Where that matter, you don't reach court. You know what it mean now? Say your own court, your own lawyer, a man no strong for that place. Can't even not say you did very, very right, like you are not at fault. Mama, you go find yourself for prison. Prison is not a better place. So just stay safe. Thank you for listening. Till tomorrow, keep listening to A-Sound Binoculars Radio. I remain your host, Miss Judy K. Have a lovely day and bye-bye for now.

Good day, my correct people, our good listeners out there, and welcome all of now to today to another exciting edition of our Saturday's group. Here we always yarn better matter when concern our everyday life, dating, relationship, and marriage. We are always bring to you from Instant Binoculars Radio Uromi. I'll be your host, Miss Judy K. In case you dey tune in for the first time, yes, na me dey back of MIC, and today we get one hot topic where don scatter many families and relationships. Waiting be that topic where I won't discuss on today's Saturday's group. Parents suppose choose their children life partner. Now that question I won't discuss today because na question be that. And before I continue, you will be parents when they listen to this gist today. Now question now for you. You think say parents supposed choose life partner for their children? Yes, whether boy or girl. You mean say it right? I be not right. May parents choose who their children go marry tomorrow. For our African society, you know, many parents believe say because they get experience, they fit choose better husband or wife for their pikin. Many people or many young people believe say na them go marry, so na them supposed choose who they go love. And that is where the problem always comes in some homes where the child, you know, they tell him parents say, I won't, you know, choose who I go marry or even bring a lover home. The family or the parents will be like, no, they don't already get person where you go marry, so no, just try them. So today I want to ask this question. Should parents decide who their children marry? Or should children have the final say? Make we reason this matter together. So before we dive into the program proper, let me give you a short musical break to prepare for my program today. Please, I beg you, not touch the dial button because you are going to enjoy today's Saturday's Groove program.

Welcome back from that short musical break. In case you're not tuning in, now today's Saturday's Groove, where they always bring to you on today's episode, I get this topic where I title, should parents choose life partner for their husband? Should parents choose life partner for their children? Abi, you feel say, make children have that final say to choose who they want marry or who they no love. Make them make that decision themselves. What do you think? So in the, you know, my segment one here, I go tell you why some parents want to choose. Yes, every parent have reason why they won't choose life partner for their, you know, if actually the some parents won't do them, they go tell you that they get reason why they won't do them. Nobody say they will just wake up say they won't choose life partner. They get reasons, and some of the reasons why parents always give for them na relevant reasons. So why they won't choose life partner for their children? Number one, they get life experience past their children. You know, say growing up as a child, I always hear this adage that waiting adults sit down see. As a child, if you like climb the highest Iroko tree, you know if you see them. Share yourself, don't hear them. Maybe you don't tell your picking this kind of adage before. That is a typical example of this number one. Say they get experience past you. Not just that. They go tell you, say that route where you they follow themselves, they don't cross them to the other lane and they know where to stay there. So they get experience past you, they won't choose this person where they feel say it better for you. So you not supposed to say no because that your mama or your papa where they tell you who to marry, they get experience, you know, more than you. Now the reason why they give be that one, when they come to judge whether their experience is relevant enough to be a, you know, good reason to choose life partner for their children. They go tell you say they won't make sure say the person come from good family. Actually, it happen for real life, but mostly in movies. When you see a rich people getting married to rich, they are, you know, they go tell their children to go and be friends with that their friends' children. From there, they go marry for their own self. Like if you ask them, they go tell you say they don't really check their family. From all their life, they never see person from that family thief or, you know, do some other kinds of, or constitute nuisance in the society, or any, just name it, any bad habits where if you destroy person reputation, you know, they're that family because they don't first check them. Yes, now we've seen some of these parents where they choose life partner for their children will tell you be that one. Say they get the experience, and again, they no one make you marry from a wrong family. You get, they go also tell you, say they consider tribe, religion, and family background. That one, another topic we are going to discuss another day with that one. That tribe. You know, say, in some tribe, they know they like marry outside their tribe. You don't hear that before? If you never hear them, hear it from my mouth today, and that is the truth. I'm talking from experience. You go see, say, if you look around after all, you go see, say, some people, actually, mostly, they go like to marry from their community, their village, their state. You never ask why before. Why is because they know some of them don't like to marry outside their tribe or outside their state. Yes. Make I use, you know, one, you know, tribe now, for instance. Make I use Hausa, for instance. Say Hausa person, look around the whole of Uromi, around the whole of okay. Make I not talk the whole of Edo State, but the whole of Uromi, for instance. You don't see where, you know, they marry. How many Fulani people where you see they marry Esa man? How many? If it did, it goes there real. This one will be experience. I don't know. I never see. But I'm just asking question. Whether you don't see where, you know, Uromi men or Esa men, they marry Hausa ladies. Or even the Hausa people coming to marry, you know, Edo people, their wife or their marry as husband. You get that kind of thing is there real. Even for Igbo land, even for Yoruba land, just name it. Not be everybody. Not they generalize them because now the problem where some people they always see be that one. You go just generalize them because you don't see one family telling people say my children no go marry from this tribe. You go and they generalize and see everybody. But in some homes, see they happen. We go see say a child go bring back
person where she love, or a boy will bring back home a lady where he love, where he won't marry. The first question where the mama go ask can be, where is she from? Is she from which tribe, which state? If you go tell her, say, hey, mama is from this social place and I like her, I won't marry. But they say, lie, that can't be no fee happen. That is it. I know if you blame them, you go blame them because they get their reason. Another reason why parents, they choose, you know, life partner for their children, they don't want their pikin enter bad marriage. So how you want take know whether that one when you choose for them, no go let them turn out to be bad marriage or can they get bad experience for the marriage. Sometimes they go say that love feet fade, but good character and family values remain. So the question where I won't ask our listener be this. If your parents say make you marry person where you know love but you good, you go agree? Like for instance, now as a man, as a guy or a lady, your parents can't say now this person they won't make you marry. And the person get good character, come from a good family, but you don't love that person. You know, just enter your eyes or your body. If you follow your talk, you'll be like, you know, just get any connection. You will agree marry that person. That question now for you when they listen to this today with that one. If you know if you do them, talk the reason why you know if you do them. Okay, moving forward, I will tell you, you know, why some children choose. Why some children, like why children need to choose person where they love, not be their parents choosing for them. It gave me many reasons why children suppose choose their own life partner. Number one reason, you know, it's a reason many. The way parents now have their own reason why they choose life partner for their children. Now some children get their own reason why they need to choose life partners for themselves. Now then go live with the person forever. No be you. Yes, hear it. Very, very loud and clear. That person where you want make your pikin marry. Because now your friend's son or your friend's daughter. Or maybe sometimes people go because of the good thing where that family don't do to you before. They don't show you in one way good benevolence, or they buy you gifts. If you go apply for work, they can't give you the work. Because of that, now can't become friends. You go won't make your daughter marry from that family, or make your son go marry one of their daughter. Now the real question be this: after that marriage, now you go live there? No. Now that your daughter go live, like if that marriage no good, now that person go suffer up. Now that reason you need to allow your children to make their choice, because now them go live with that person forever. If the person can't change, you know, they live like that in father way because of a character, you can't choose to marry his son or daughter. Now that your pikin go live with her, will not be you. Another reason when you suppose allow your pikin choose who he or she wants to marry, now love no fee be first. If you first love, you know they all go well, you don't always end well. Yes, take it from me to you. That is the good, you know, even if you don't learn any other thing today, let's say they know the first love. Some people go tell you, say, no worry, love go grow. As time they go, we go get to know each other. Fine, I believe with you. There's a difference between love and compatibility. I don't talk about if you love somebody and the compatibility no dey there, you know if you work. So those two things need to be together. Then, if you now can't choose person for your pikin to marry, as they stay together, they can't just get used to each other. Nobody say they love each other. That love can grow. Now only when you open your mind for that love to grow, now if you grow. If you don't love person, nothing for this life where you do, we're gonna make you love that person. It could not be like water where they pour for rock. If you pour them, it go dry again, even when there is no harmattan. Nah, so you be. But you see, when love they unfold by itself, when you know you are open to loving someone and the other person they open to loving you, you not gonna even know. Within the twinkling of an eye, love don't even carry them go where they know. Nah, so you be. They're not the first love. Another reason why you suppose allow your pikin marry who
he or she wants to marry now, happiness for marriage no depend only on parents and approval, or parents' approval, rather. Yes, that happiness. If you see, you did marriage when you know they happy. Some people, it happen. If you look around, you go see, say, even if it never happen for your area, just read history or ask questions from people where they live, you know, different location, you go see, say, it happen. People will marry because of their parents, say them, na who they go marry. Some of them, it ended well. Yes. They know they regret them. But some, they regret them. The happiness no day that marriage. Nothing. Some go even tell you, say, Chebi, you don't come, Abi. Eh, make a job, make a shade. And the people, some of them go as fight, go they cheat. Because in the first place, nobody didn't choose you now. Now their parents choose you. So they go, they do anything, they make them happy. But they will still get inside that marriage. At the end, now you where they first made them marry, now you go use your leg, waka commode. After you don't endure that thing for a very long time. So now why is it good to allow your pikin make you choose who he love and who he they attracted to, because he get why. Another one, now everybody gets different tastes and personalities, just like we just talked before. So parents feel advice, but no be to the extent of, you know, go stay inside the marriage with you. You know, say some parents can be so funny. Yes, you never see where mama telling pikin, especially girls, you know, say na girls they too they control like that too. I don't know about guys, but majority of people, like parents, where they force their pikin, na mama, you go just sit in daughter down. See, make I tell you, I get the experience pass you. This thing I know, I'm no worry, you go enjoy them. Instead, after on her wedding, she go pack him back, go stay with you now, so that she go make sure say everything they go well. And then sometimes, if the husband comes to say mama, the mother to the wife, don't too day for your house. Like some people, they don't they like to complain, but their character go change. So it a bit for you to the make sure say that plan will start the work. Some parents will go as far as staying with that, you know, those newly married couple, so that pikin go waka come up for that marriage. But you now ask yourself this question. Wait till you go gain if you force your pikin marry where you know they, you know, get happiness, even though say they give her all the money where they this life. And some parents go tell you who happiness helps save, especially when the person get money. Maybe rich kid from a very rich or wealthy family won't marry their daughter, and you say pim, you say mama no they marry for where, just talk am second time, may they wall your eyes like they no born you. Just shut up here and marry this man that God sent. As we they talk like this, he don't pay all our bills. He don't buy land say we won't build house for me and your papa. He don't pay all your siblings school fees. They count all the things where that guy and the family don't do. Whether you love that person or not, they go force you to marry the person. And make a tell you say that one na olden days thing, and see they happen these days though, and it needs to be rethought. Yes. So example, we say some people marry because of family pressure, but after a few years marriage scatter because love no day. Yes, it happen. What will be the best thing to do? Yes. I don't tell you now the reason why some parents, they always choose a life partner for their children. Some families, now mama and papa choose all the husband and wife with their children married till they marry finish. Yes, it happen. It happen. So whether you dey happy your marriage or you know they happy after all the ceremony, now you sabi, you know, concern them. And they no born you will make you come back for, come stay with your parents. Like fear no go even let you. Now why some people they suffer today for marriage? Yes, they force you marry that man or they force you marry that lady. Mostly now women, they go force a woman marry somebody which you know like, and they don't pay bride price. I mean they even they pay double bride price safe. Before you open your eyes and before you close your eyes and open it, they don't buy new house for your family, change their lives, like make them they live luxury. And because of that, now you don't say money. Some people say money stop nonsense. Your parents, they do not get any other option than to love that man, to cherish that, you know, the husband to their daughter. They go, they pray,
make the wife, make the daughter no talk any day, complain. So even if you complain, you don't go come back house, you go stay there. Now there you go stay. But some of them wake some more courage to open up to their friends. You go always notice they run away, leave their husband and their children run away, go stay far away, where they at least they go cool off for their own sanity. Because of waiting, they force them marry till they no love. So the question I want to ask today be this: waiting be the right thing to do? So before I tell you the best thing to do or the best way to balance time be this, make I give you another short musical break, a very snappy one, yes, to also activate your spirit in case you did get bored for today's gist. I know, so you know if you get bored, I believe you did learn one or two from the gist.

Welcome back from that short musical break. So, on today's Saturday's groove, you know, say, even if you don't learn any other thing, learn, say, they know the first love. And again, happiness matter most inside marriage. No be who rush marry you, or no be who marry early, or no be who get money pass, or no be person where come build house for your family, or person where promise you say you go carry your family go abroad. Because of that, you go allow your son to marry for that family. Or you marry, allow your daughter to marry them. Last, that family, your picking way they no go get peace of mind. Because sometimes, some people know the reason now. Say, no be that, you know, no be you. You don't already marry your own husband. So, no be you go enter that marriage with that person. The thing say she know or he know love that person. Now, he or she go live there. So, now them go know where they shoe, where they wear, they pinch them. So, the best thing to do now, instead of parents forcing that choice of marriage, make the parent advise with love. Advise or picking. No force them. Advise them. Make children listen with respect. Make both sides discuss openly. So, no hard relationship from parents. Actually, so parents like this, if you tell them about, you know, say, this is who you love, just like I said before, and you can't still say, that tribe, that tribe we do not like. Some parents, they dislike some tribe for no reason at all, no good reason, but they don't want to make their children marry from that tribe. So if you like, cry from today to tomorrow, they no go ever allow you to marry that place. And if you later, I don't see the one where it happened one time like that. The parents warned the girl not to marry from, you know, that tribe. Maybe not marry that tribe. And she told the people, say, now those tribe, now that man, now you like. And now she won't marry. After all the kitty kitty kata kata, she no agree, oh. This girl, she close ear now. She even use cutting board, close down. Well, no listen to anybody like this. She married the place. And now so the parents take this old name. Till today, like after that incident, myself had always that. Now, so now parents, some parents can be this mean, like when they talk something, they mean them. They disown the girl. You know, if you like, call them, no call them, no consign them. They no count you, they no count that girl as their child again. Like they can go that length. So the best thing to do as a parent, advise your child, sit them down, tell them the good thing, like, what is supposed to know about marriage? Advise them to make the good choice instead of you to force them. And if you see person where you think say it good, if your child will marry them, or and that person they interested in marry your child, advise the both of them. Tell them, make them check if they feel love each other or they compatible. Instead of you to force, advise. Now only advice, now you may be parent get. And as a child, may you listen as your parents they advise you. And again, check character, values, respect, and future plans, not only beauty or money. Because those things, now waiting will help to sustain your marriage. Love, please start marriage, yes. But waiting will sustain that marriage, now good character. Now respect for

any of your decisions, the both of you, and I value. Person wey love and value you, you know, if you do anything, it go harm you. But whenever you force person to marry, always think of what if you are making the wrong choice. Some people, some parents actually, whenever they see person will give money, they will just push their daughter. I don't say money good though, but have you ever thought of you sit down like this, can't ask yourself a question, what will happen to your child inside that marriage? Eh? What if they buy your daughter, or those people now can't buy your son? Because they see you as person will not get self-control, because you don't see money, you don't talk anyhow. Say, don't worry, she go love you, he go marry you, no just worry yourself. They go use money cover your mouth. Last, what if they buy your pikin for that place? Wait till you go talk. So the last thing where you supposed to do not to pray. And also the parents supposed to pray for their child, as the child is supposed to pray. Nothing past prayer. Even though say you know they go church, you be traditionalist. Pray. Any prayer where you know say you dey pray and your God or your chi they hear you, just pray and make sure say you pray before you make your choice, because it's very, very important. Also remember, parents feel see waiting children no see, and children feel see waiting parents no feel see. Like when your parents advise you say waiting adult sit down see. Even like if you climb the tallest hero coating, you know feel see, and that one see makes sense so, because there are things we say they don't see in some places where they say you make you no go there, and sometimes if you make mistake inside there, you go regret them. So whichever way, always listen to your friend's advice, but to some extent, not to the extent of forcing your children to marry between the new love. So if you look say or check and say your parents this way they talk like this, first day inside though, just for your own good. Some parents they will tell you say, I know if you lead you astray, and not true. But if you check and see say that reason why your parents they make you love or marry that person, but because of waiting they go benefit, that one no good. Run. So encourage your children to do the right thing, not forcing them. So in conclusion, before we wrap up, make I tell you this one. Say marriage no be competition at all. And it no be parents we go live with your husband or your wife, now you. And then same time, parents get wisdom and experience where it will help you avoid plenty mistakes. So the best marriage decision happen with love, respect, wisdom and good communication join together. Whenever communication no dey, or it is hard. So no marry just to please your parents. I talk them again. No marry just to please your parents, and no ignore your parents' advice. Because of stubbornness, find the balance the vote. When you see say your parents advise you in the right way, take them. Don't ignore them, because for your mind they are adults now. Now you be the pikin, now you know wetin they best for you. You go carry the advice your way, last you call the regret time. So my people, I hope so you learn something from today's Saturday's groove. And again, if you send your own contribution, your suggestion to our radio number where you get already, and so I go on to say now here we go stop for today. If you miss any part of the program, no worry, we go meet again next Saturday with another interesting topic. Until then, make una stay safe, love wisely, and enjoy your weekend. I remain your host, Ms. Judy K. Bye bye for now.

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1: Welcome to today's news headlines from Eastern Binoculars Radio, Uromi. As usual, I'm going to be giving you stories from different newspapers. So the first one I have here today is Punch Newspapers. The first headline says, Kogi begins enlightenment campaign on new tax laws. EFCC returns 108 million naira recovered from fleeing Lagos Fair South. August meeting. Salute those white edges Igbo women to tackle domestic abuse. My colleague couldn't pay daughter's school fees despite being a lawyer. Rep. Wahoo the Punch Newspapers, NDA alerts Kaduna residents to explosive blasts during cadet exercise. Chris Brown pleads guilty to London club brawl charge. Emirates criminal hideouts in rivers recovers arms. Bangladesh president resigns over poor health. Enugu Air Benin incident was not a crash, CEO clarifies. From the Punch newspapers, Kwara seeks tighter border surveillance to tackle illegal migration. Election, Bayelsa APC registers 500 support groups. INEC cannot be independent without financial autonomy. Ampitan, Ondo begins digital education in 50 secondary schools, trained teachers. Lagos releases admission lists for model colleges. Now they Punch newspapers. Army arrests 5 kidnappers in Yobe, recovers weapons. Throwback clip shows Kenneth Okonkwo previously attacking Tinu Atiku. Klopp threatens to quit Germany job over family privacy. The last headline says, move beyond social media activism. Uni Abuja turns tells youths. So the next newspaper I have here today, which is Daily Trust Newspapers. The first headline says, Atiku, Obasanjo created allegations against me to favor his kinsman in 2027. U.S. imposes fresh 12.5% tariff on Nigeria exports. Kano to roll out stage-owned airline, employ indigenous pilots. Now the Daily Trust Newspapers. NSIB launches probe as Enugu airplane skids off Benin runway. Opposition lawmakers protest as reps pass state police bill. The last calendar says transport fares rise as petrol hits 1,400 naira per liter. Away from Daily Trust, let me take you to Leadership Newspapers. The first calendar says, Blessing CEO granted 20 million naira bail over alleged 69 million naira fraud. Football outstrips Afrobeat and Nollywood combined in global reach, says sports consultant. Chris Brown pleads guilty in 2023 London nightclub assault case. AI could surpass combined human intelligence within 5 years, Elon Musk predicts. While some of the Leadership Newspapers, Madoka Okoye's partner prepares legal action over fake online message. Pella issues warning as he shows off the 12 cows for wedding. Multi-car crash parallels traffic on Kara Bridge, Lagos-Ibadan Expressway. Residents decry incident accidents. Trailers gridlocks on Kwara Road. The last letter says, Kogi Political Forum commends Tinubu over appointment of Abo Mohammed as NPC DG. And from that newspapers, let me take you to Vanguard Newspapers. The first letter says, Lagos government releases 2026 admission list for model college and upgraded schools. Ocean's newly opened Lameco flyover damaged 3 weeks after commissioning. Former adult film star sworn in as Columbia senator. What's on the Vanguard newspapers? You can't speak for everybody. Oti denies Southeast has endorsed Tinubu, support Uzodinma's claim. Be bold to support your kinsman. Article blasts Obasanjo over Aba bribery claim. Cyber criminals and family members from Nigeria, other countries face new U.S. visa ban. Troops kill kidnap suspects, rescue three victims in Kwara and Kogi operations. Newcastle sign Monaco midfielder Bamba on 5-year deal. Sunday Vanguard newspapers, Matawalle blasts opposition over foreign lobbying to undermine Tinubu's government. The last candidate says, WAF on favorite Nigerian eye will cut slots, record prize money. So your last newspaper of today, which is the national newspapers, the first candidate says, Lee arrests suspected cultist in Delta, recovers four pistols. Aisha Buhari pays condolence visits to Rotimi Amaechi family after mother's passing. Obasanjo denies deceiving AD leaders in 2003, rebuts of Osawa's claim. Supreme Court affirms Oyebanji's candidacy for Ekiti governorship election. Troops arrest five suspected kidnappers, recover arms in Yobe. While some of the nation newspapers, Bauchi police nabbed woman for allegedly pouring boiling water on pregnant co-wife, a newborn baby dies. Team Nigeria joins opening ceremony of Glasgow 2026 Commonwealth Games as campaign kicks off. Fashola records first encounter with Sanwo-Olu, praises his leadership qualities. I'll resign if my NBA election was rigged. Badajo Okunsanya. The last candidate says, Anderson excited after completing $116 million move to Man City. So wrapping up today's news headlines, thank you for listening. I am Judy Chinenge saying, have a lovely day. We'll

My precious Nigeria country people and Ogbonge listeners out there, I greet you now, especially, I say welcome to News Across Geopolitical Zone from Naija again. On top of some binoculars radio, now you hear our voice. And my name is Jojo Namani. I'm ready to summon you another round of updates as the issue face for the papers, so that you say good note in the sub for the country today. First of all, the ritual say Enugu aircraft overshot the runway for Benin Airport, injured some passengers. The aircraft carried 68 passengers and crew veered off runway due to heavy rainfall. It's one of the incidents that happened for Benin City Airport, where we hear say one plane will be Enugu airline, he fall down. Thank God say nobody died for that incident, for the tragedy. Troops, hunters, arrest five suspected kidnappers. They don't recover AK-47 rifles for Yobi raid. And Nigeria Army, I run the matter, and then they talk that update. UN, they urge evacuation of 6,000 sailors where they stranded for inside the Strait of Hormuz. That one. And for Iran, we hear the update to come. South African courts don't pause impeachment proceedings against their president, Cyril Ramaphosa. See for the updates. With the riches, aviation minister Kiyamo, you know, order probe after Enugu aircraft slide off runway for his Benin Airport, according by report. For sport matter, Jurgen Klopp don't appoint new head coach of Germany. And the throwback clip where they show Kenneth Okonkwo previously attacking Atiku, the update says he don't show face for the papers. Meku Carrigo Sport again, Newcastle don't sign Monaco midfielder will be Bamba for inside 5-year deal. Kano governor don't appoint former anti-corruption chief making lead drug war. And the Gavosef don't explain why he do that appointment. Kasina don't intensify fight against out-of-school crisis. Recruits over 9,000 teachers for there. And see for inside Kasina, just in case you don't know, the government for there says that they roll out far-reaching intervention to tackle the root causes of multidimensional poverty and reduce the growing number of out-of-school children. CCB don't revive probe of alleged land grabbing by Enugu government officials after Sahara Reporter exposed the matter. Resident they decry incident and a trailer gridlock for Kwara Road. Yes, in Toxime, accident will happen for Kwara Road. You don't they many where. They could tell you also say for inside people with a watch all this cartoon, Avatar creators, they don't unveil the first Avatar studio film at Comic Con, announced new series, while they remain optimistic despite recent leak setback. Yes, many people really watch the Avatar where and then like how they do their movie. Adani Energy don't win $880.8 million Adra Pradesh transmission project to supply power for green hydrogen ammonia development and the rising demand. For Obodo country Nigeria, Nelfund don't begin payment of June-July upkeep allowances. That one for the student loan, their, you know, scheme, and then they run that one. Would the year also say, as they reach us, they move beyond social media activism. Uni Abuja don't tell youth. Say not be only for social media that would talk and make them do waiting good day concrete where people go see say man then serious. Go give political forum don't comment over appointment of Abu Mohammed for inside the NPC DG. Yes, Abu Mohammed, I be the new NPC DG, if you not know. Recovery operation, they ongoing for the Kwara Bridge, as officials continue to declare the falling plywood from the roadway. Yes, one incident happened for there, because I'm saying that bridge, get problem. Femi Otedola
chairman of First Hold Corp PLC, you know, increasing stake for inside the company. As you can see, he acquired another 706,131,000 shares with value at 77.6 billion naira, I beg your pardon, through the investment vehicle within the called Cavados Global Services Limited. One person don't they confirm say he don't dead, but inside two others can they sustain injury. We follow the multiple crashes for inside the Kara Bridge along the Lagos Ibadan Expressway for the early hours of Friday. Make we tell you also say one person don't they buy again for inside the matter we consign the shooting we near Harvard Gallery statement for Occupy West Bank Friday. That one he concerned with Bodoibo story. We could come back home now. The Christian Association of Nigeria CAN and the NSCRA, they don't endorse interfaith code and then they urge dialogue, responsible leadership and unity to combat hate speech and religious division. US FDA don't recall nearly $1.6 million dozen eggs.

$7 billion African Atlantic gas pipeline. Donald Trump is a fool. U.S. House Democrat, they fire back after President celebrity endorsement allegation. That's why he get us a B. And we could tell you also say Matawale don't blast opposition over foreign lobbying to undermine Tinubu's government. See for the news today, one person don't buy and injure people day for inside the crash we happened for Cara Bridge. Guardiola don't turn down Italy job in the prioritized family time according to reports. I forget to say Pep Guardiola, if you don't tell us, we can go take the job as the head coach for the Italian, national team. But right now, update with the Richard Sime. He don't turn it down. Based on say, he say he won't get time with the family. And now Brado inaugurate 2027 budget committee. And Sultan Khan to Nigeria. They don't reject hate speech and embrace dialogue. Uzo Dima can speak for everybody. OTD clear air on 2027 Southeast backing of Tinubu. My country people, yeah, we'll talk to you today for news across geopolitical zone for Ninja. On top is on Binoculars Radio 105.1 Urumi. And don't forget to see another fresh episode and package will reach you again tomorrow, where we'll see can tell you the make sense story we showcase for the news. But the ones we're not too bala today, my brother, knock first. Just take him as we see, because now as we see, we tell you. My name is not Juju Namani, I'll be a radio country brother. By the grace of the Almighty God, we'll see you again tomorrow for another beautiful package. I salute now.

In the name of the Father, and of the Son, and of the Holy Spirit, amen. Greetings of peace to you, dear brothers and sisters in Christ. Welcome to Masses of our Faith, from Eastern Binoculars Radio, your number one radio station in Eastland. Today, as we celebrate the Feast of the Apostle St. James, our first reading will be taken from 2 Corinthians 4, 7 to 15. And the theme is, we'll carry always in the body the death of Jesus. Brethren, we have this treasure in earthen vessel to show that the transcendent power belongs to God and not to us. We are afflicted in every way, but not crushed, perplexed, but not driven into despair, persecuted, but not forsaken, struck down, but not destroyed, always carrying in the body the death of Jesus, so that the life of Jesus may also be manifested in our bodies. For while we live, we are always being given up to death for Jesus' sake, so that the life of Jesus may be manifested in our mortal flesh. So death is at work in us, but life in you. Since we have the same spirit of faith as he had, who wrote, I believed and so I spoke, we too believe and so we speak, knowing that he who raised the Lord Jesus will raise us also with Jesus and bringing us with you into his presence. For it is all for your sake, so that as grace extends to more and more people, it may increase thanksgiving to the glory of God. The theme of our gospel reading is, you will drink my chalice, Matthew 20:20-28. At that time, the mother of the sons of Zebedee came up to Jesus with her sons, and kneeling before him, she asked him for something. And he said to her, what do you want? She said to him, command that these two sons of mine may sit, one at your right hand and one at your left, in your kingdom. But Jesus answered, you do not know what you are asking. Are you able to drink the chalice that I am to drink? They called to him. They said to him, we are able. He said to them, you will drink my chalice, but to sit at my right hand and at my left is not mine to grant, but it is for those for whom it has been prepared by my Father. And when the ten heard it, they were indignant at the two brothers. But Jesus called them to him and said, you know that the rulers of the Gentiles lord it over them, and their great men exercise authority over them. It shall not be so among you. For whoever will be great among you must be your servant, and whoever would be first among you must be your slave.

even as the Son of Man then not to be came, even as the Son of Man came not to be saved but to save, and to give his life as a ransom for many. Reflection. Our Christian life and ministry are a treasure in an earthen vessel. They are full of trials and tribulations, but God's power is always at work in every believer to sustain and perfect this gift, making it to bear abundant fruits despite the human limitations of those who possess it. Jesus called James alongside his brother John and made them part of his inner circle of apostles despite their shortcomings. Jesus tried to get them to understand clearly the true concept of Christian leadership, which entails humble service of God and fellow men and women without self-interest. By St. Paul, every minister of the gospel is called to embrace Christ's suffering and death as a testimony of true leadership that is capable of bringing forth new life in oneself and in others. And so this day we ask you that you stay with us because we are weak and that we need your strength. We will not fall so often. Stay with us, Lord, for you are able, you are our life, and without you, we are nothing. In the name of Jesus Christ, we pray. Amen. Thank you for joining us today. God bless you. Have a wonderful day.

prayer for Nigeria in distress. All-powerful and merciful Father, you are the God of justice, love and peace. You rule over all the nations of the earth. Power and might are in your hands, and no one can withstand you. We present our country, Nigeria, before you. We praise and thank you, for you are the source of all we have and are. We are sorry for all the sins we have committed, and for the good deeds we have failed to do. In your loving forgiveness, keep us safe from the punishment we deserve. Lord, we are weighed down, not only by uncertainties, but also by moral, economic, and political problems. Listen to the cries of your people, who confidently turn to you. God of infinite goodness, our strength in adversity, our health in weakness, our comfort in sorrow. Be merciful to us, your people. Spare this nation, Nigeria, from chaos, anarchy, and doom. Bless us with your kingdom of justice, love, and peace. We ask this through Christ our Lord. Most Sacred Heart of Jesus, Immaculate Heart of Mary.

0: the news for the hour from Esan Binoculars Radio Uromi. First, the headlines. Enugu Air incident shots bidding runway. NSIB begins probe. Over 1,100 host community projects ongoing in Niger Delta, says NUPRC. NSADC arrests 10 students over banned signed out celebrations in Adamawa. I am Judith Chinenye. Now the news in details. Panic gripped passengers and airport officials on Thursday after an Enugu aircraft carrying 63 passengers and 5 crew members veered off the runway and ran into the surrounding bush after landing at the Benin airport in Edo State, promoting a safety investigation and forcing airports to suspend all flights to and fro the airport. It was confirmed that all passengers and crew members were safely evacuated without injuries. In a statement issued shortly after the incident, Enugu Air assured the public that all occupants had safely disembarked. The airline said Enugu Air wishes to inform the public that one of their aircraft operating on into Benin experienced a runway excursion after landing. As a result, there will be temporary adjustments to some flight schedules. Passengers affected by any changes will be contacted directly and provided with the necessary assistance. One of the passengers, Benjamin Modi, recounted the tense moments on board, saying the aircraft appeared to touch ground unusually later before continuing towards the end of the runway. In all, we thank God. He repeatedly said, he added, I can't really explain everything, but we noticed that the aircraft didn't touch the ground where it was supposed to land. It landed almost at the end of the runway, and the plane just kept going until God helped us to save where they were eventually stopped. We disembarked safely, and we thank God. It could have been a different story today, but God spared every one of us, he said. In a separate news, the Nigerian Austrian Petroleum Regulation Commission has said more than 1,100 projects are currently being executed across the Niger Delta under the Host Communities Development Trust Framework established by the Petroleum Industry Act. The Assistant Director, Host Community Development Affairs, NUPRC, Kingsley Ehanujia, disclosed this on Thursday during the inauguration of the Board of Trustees of the PML 66 Host Communities Development Trust by Indigia Energies Limited in Port Harcourt. The trust comprises 3 communities in Ihuadu West Government Area of Rivers State, Egbolom, and Omelema and Ihuadu. The Petroleum Industry Act, which came into the effect in 2021, provides the legal and governance, regulatory and fiscal framework for Nigeria's petroleum industry. It also established the Host Communities Development Trust to ensure all producing communities benefit directly from petroleum operations by identifying and implementing projects that address their development needs. Speaking at the event, Ehid Guana said the inauguration marked another milestone in the implementation and operationalization of the HCDT framework. We will take a short break now. Stay to come. NSADC arrests 10 students over band final celebration in Adamawa. Please stay tuned.
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0: Welcome back, Fascinating. This is Sean Binoculars News on the air. Before now, I informed you that Enugu Air incident shot Benin runway. NSIB begins probe. Over 1,100 host communities projects ongoing in Niger Delta, says NUPRC. NLCDC arrests 10 students over band signer celebration in Adamawa. This is Happy Today on the News on the Hour. Thank you for listening. I am Judy Chinenye. Have a nice day.
2: Ege na re kahi ebe sunu oto isan la oto edo remu oto Nigeria rebe oikona be san radio wa mu owo wa zore babulu are ka maho
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6: Alright, ladies and gentlemen, my name is MC Alamano, known as Enjoyment's Landlord. I'm speaking right now, always listen to Sports Daily on Esan Banakola Radio. 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
7: Welcome to Sports Daily from Esan Banakola Radio. I am Big Billy. First from the local sport. NPFL champions Rangers International have reached an agreement with Remo Stars to use the club stadium in Ikeni as their home ground for the preliminary rounds of the CAF Champions League. In a separate news, Chairman of the National Sports Commission, Shehu Diko, has assured the Super Falcons that they will receive the cash rewards, houses and national honor certificate promised by President Bola Ahmed Tinubu, following their 2024 Women's African Cup of Nations triumph, insisting the delay is due to government processes rather than a change of commitment. In another development, Python Golf Club Port Harcourt has been officially unveiled as the host venue for the Nigerian National Finals of this year International Paris Golf Championship as the race to the World Final gathers momentum. This is the Beat of Sports from Esan Binoculars Radio. I am Big Billy saying do have a lovely day and God bless you all.
0: Welcome to entertainment news from Esan Binoculars Radio Uromi. First headlines. Why I stop buying gifts for men? Toke Makinwa. Discipline sustains career longevity, not talent. Ramsey Noah. I am Judith Chinenye. Now the entertainment news in details. Controversial media personality and an actress, Toke Makinwa, has revealed that she no longer buys gifts for men she's romantically involved with. Speaking in a recent episode of her Toke Moment podcast, which had reality star Beauty Tukara as guest, Makinwa said her experience with an older man as an undergraduate made her stop buying gifts for men. She recounted how she found out her older boyfriend was cheating on her after using her school fees to sponsor his birthday celebration and how it traumatized her. In a separate news, veteran Nollywood Nigerian movie star Ramsey Noah has stated that talent alone can't sustain career longevity. The actor stated this in an Instagram post on Wednesday. Speaking about the lesson learned in his career and how he has managed to stay relevant in the industry. The 55-year-old attributed the feat to being disciplined. While stating that talent alone is not enough, Ramson explained that discipline is the only thing that keeps him consistent when inspiration fails. To wrap up the entertainment news, listen to the headlines again. Why I stopped buying gifts for men. Toke Makinwa. Discipline sustains career longevity, not talent. Ramsey Noah. This is all of you today on Entertainment News. Thank you for listening. I am Judith Shinenye. Have a lovely day.

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4: Dear lovers of Eastern Binoculars Radio, you are welcome. It's business news. The headlines. Over 1,100 host community projects ongoing in Niger Delta, says NUPRC. U.S. imposes 12.5% tariff on Nigeria imports over forced labor claims. I am Edna Fowers with the business news in details. The Nigeria Upstream Petroleum Regulatory Commission has said more than 1,100 projects are currently being executed across the Niger Delta under the host community's development trust framework established by the Petroleum Industry Act. The Assistant Director of Host Community Development Affairs, NUPRC, Kingsley Ehiagwina, disclosed this on Thursday during the inauguration of the Board of Trustees of the PMSTC's Host Communities Development Trust by Ingitia Energies Limited in Port Harcourt. In another development, the United States has imposed a 12.5% tariff on imports from Nigeria as part of a new trade measure targeting countries it says have failed to prohibit the importation of goods produced with forced labor. The tariff affects imports from 60 economies that Washington says have not imposed an effectively enforced a prohibition on the importation of goods produced with forced labor. With this, we end the business news. I am Edna Fowers. Thank you for listening. Have yourself a pleasant day.
5: 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First, the headlines. U.S. launches 13th night of Iran strike as Brent briefly tops $100. Iran drones hit U.S. Fifth Fleet Tower, Amazon Bahrain data center. My name is Joseph Osamu Iguari, and now the news in details. CENTCOM said it completed a 13th straight night of strike on Iran, hitting command centers, joint storage, communication coastal surveillance, and maritime sites. Iranian media reported 4 dead and 5 injured near Arves. Trump paired the parade with a threat of a massive attack, saying Iran and the Houthis would face major military punishment after Tehran-backed rebels struck two Saudi oil tankers in the Red Sea. Elsewhere, Iran said Friday it struck U.S. facilities in Bahrain, Jordan, and Kuwait with drones, while explosion and drone interceptions were reported near a U.S. base in Erbil, North Iraq. The attack came hours after CENTCOM said it has completed a 13th consecutive night of strike on Iranian drone sites, command centers, and other targets tied to shipping threats in the Strait of Hormuz. Iran's IRGC warned surveillance to stay 500 meters away from U.S. bases across the region, underscoring Tehran's position that any facility used for strikes on Iran is a legitimate target. And with that, we wrap up news across the globe. Thank you for joining. Have a great day. Welcome to the religious segment on Eastern Binoculars Radio. First, the headlines. Pope thanked Italian president for his support of the church. FABC delegates envision a synodal church that builds bridges across Asia. I'm Joseph Osamu Iguari. Now the news in details. Pope Leo XIV has expressed his gratitude for the constant attention devoted to the ecclesia and social life of Italy and entrusted President Sergio Mattarella to the protection of the country's patron saint, Francis of Assisi and Catherine of Siena. The Pope did so in a telegram sent on Thursday, 23rd July, to the President of the Italian Republic on the occasion of his 85th birthday. The message also conveys the Pope's good wishes together with his apostolic blessing for President Mattarella's family, his collaborators, and for his beloved Italy. Meanwhile, what began as conversations around more than 20 discussion tables ended as a shared vision for the future of the Church in Asia. On Thursday afternoon, July 23rd, delegates to the 12th Plenary Assembly of the Federation of Asia Bishops Conference presented the fruits of their table conversations, offering a panoramic view of his hopes, struggles and aspirations emerging from local churches across the continent. Although each table reflected different national contexts and pastoral realities, remarkable consensus emerged. The Church in Asia is being called to become an ever more credible bridge builder in a world increasingly marked by division. That is it for the religious news today. Thank you for staying tuned. Have a great day.
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6: Welcome to Islam Binoculars Radio. It's your weather forecast for Rumi, Eastern and Northeast local governments, predicted by Mentu State. My name is Jay Chris. By 12 a.m. in the morning, there will be a light rain of 77 degrees Celsius or a relative humidity of 92%. And by 6 p.m. in the evening, there will be a rain of 79 degrees Celsius or a relative humidity of 84%. And by 8 p.m. in the evening, there will be a light rain of 75 degrees Celsius or a relative humidity of 92%. And by 11 p.m. in the evening, the temperature will be stable of its light rain of a relative humidity of 95%. And the sun will rise by 6:18 a.m. in the morning, and the sun will set by 6:45 p.m. in the evening. And that will be that on your weather forecast for Rumi, Asa and Montes local government. Please tell me I meant to say, stay tuned and stay connected. Don't touch the dial. Thank you.
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1: Hey, you okay, Sam? Me, I'm on no seven, no never tell ya. MC Alamano, Ozemire, one of Esaland, I'll be telling my way, I believe by your hand. Esam Banakola Radio, Madugere, on a patata, I want to send his order, no, I don't know, I won't be at home. Emma Sazi, love, and ever soon one Nigerian, I will be. Esa Walube Kiona, Esa Marahio, Esa Nagbe, Sana, Muesa Nolika, Iria Mareva, Dodo Travina, Esa Banakola Radio, Ehanohai, Dota Behon of Ahara, Ehanohava, Tabehon of Ahon, Ehanohava, Daho, Oh!
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2: Salonce Ophiette Le but Le but Quel but de Brendan Chignac Incroyable C'est 4-4
3: Sports lovers, it is another beautiful day and Big Billy is right here in the building to give you the latest happening from the world of sport. Please stay glued to your radio set, don't touch the dial. Big Billy will be right back after this break.

All right, welcome you back from the break, and if you're just joining in, this is Sports Review with Big Billy right here in the building. Starting from the local sport, Nigerian Super Falcons have unveiled a new jersey featuring 10 stars surrounding the team's badge ahead of the 2026 Women African Cup of Nations. Each star symbolized one of the country's continental triumphs. Eastern Africa disclosed this in a post on X, formerly known Twitter, on Thursday evening. The 10-time African champions first wore the special kits during the Thursday 2-1 international friendly victory over Tanzania on Thursday. Each of the 10 stars represents one of Nigeria's Women African Cup of Nations title, underlining the Super Falcons' status as the competition's most successful team. Just in Madagascar side, we head into Morocco seeking to extend their record by winning another 11 continental crown. The 2026 WAFCON gets underway on Saturday, which is today, with the Super Falcons opening the defense of their title against tournament debutant Malawi at the El Malidan Stadium in Rabat on Tuesday. In another info, the newly appointed interim sole administrator of Bauchi State Football Club, Wiki Torres FC, Haruna Bako, has charged the club's player and technical crew to remain focused and committed as preparation intensifies for the 2026-27 Nigerian National League season. According to a statement made available to correspondent on Thursday, Bako gave the charge during a visit to the team training section at the Abubakar Tafawa Balewa Stadium in Bauchi, where players are currently undergoing assessment and selection ahead of the new campaign. The selection exercise, the statement noted, is aimed at identifying the most qualified players to represent the club in the forthcoming Nigerian National League season. Addressing the player and officials, Bako said his visit was to equip himself with the team following his recent former appointment. Our collective responsibility is to ensure that Wiki Tourist FC secure an immediate return to the Nigerian Premier Football League. This goal can only be achieved through hard work, discipline, unity, and total commitment from everyone involved, he said. He also urged the technical crew to maintain fairness and professionalism during this screening exercise. I urge the technical crew to ensure that only the best and most deserving players are selected to wear the color of Wiki Torres FC in the new season. Merit must remain our guiding principle, Bako added. Responding on behalf of the team, the club's technical advisor, Bala Abubakar, assured the administrator of the coach's commitment to the task ahead. We appreciate the confidence response in us and assure you that we will work diligently to build a competitive team capable of returning Wiki FC to the NPFL, Abubakar said. Also speaking, the team's captain, Yusuf Mohammed, pledged the players' readiness to give their all. On behalf of the players, I assure you of our determination and commitment. We will continue to work hard and to do everything possible to ensure Wiki Torres FC regains its place in the Nigerian Premier Football League, he said. In another info, Nigerian striker Tolu Arokodare has broken his silence following reports of a training ground dispute at Wolves, insisting he remains committed to the championship club despite speculations surrounding his future. The 25-year-old issued a statement after a report claimed Wolves prevented him from training with the first team earlier this week in growing transfer speculation. I was very surprised and disappointed to see the media reports, many of which are inaccurate, Arokodare said. Throughout my career, I've always taken great pride in conducting myself professionally and maintaining the highest training standards. My commitment has always been to prepare myself as well as possible so that I can contribute to my teammates and the club whenever I am called upon. I remain under contract with Wolves and my only intention is to fulfill my responsibility professionally by training,
doing my job and contributing to the team in accordance with the contract. The statement comes after reports alleged that Wolves cancelled Monday's training session after Rokodade refused to leave the pitch when he started not to train with the rest of the squad. It was also claimed that the club deployed additional security at their Captain Park training ground on Tuesday to prevent him from returning. The development follows the appointment of new manager Cesar Pasito, who replaced Rob Edwards after Wolves were relegated from the Premier League following a last-place finish. Rokodade, who scored 6 goals in 38 appearances last season, has attracted interest from Serie A club Girona and Fiorentina during the summer transfer window. Fiorentina are reportedly understood to have had an offer rejected, while the Nigerian also turned down the move to Turkish side Trabzonspor. And with that info, I shall quickly observe a break, and when I'm back, I'll be giving you more info on the program. Please stay glued to your radio set, don't touch the dial. Billy will be right back after this break.

Right, I welcome you back from that break. And if you're just joining me, this is Sports Review with Big B right here in the building. AC Milan have confirmed that Victorian midfielder Luka Modric has signed a one-year contract extension, keeping the Croatian at the Serie A club for another season. The 40-year-old joined Milan last summer after ending his 30-year spell at Real Madrid, signing an initial one-year contract with an option for a further year. Modric made 37 appearances in all competitions during his debut campaign, scoring 2 goals as Milan finished 5th in Serie A and reached the last 16 of the Coppa Italia. As reported by BBC Sport on Thursday, reacting to the extension, the former Ballon d'Or winner expressed his delight at remaining with the club. "I am thrilled to stay at AC Milan, where you made me feel welcome and loved from the very first day," Modric said. "After a season below our expectation, the desire to bounce back is immense. A new season and a new challenge awaits us, a project I believe in, and that motivates me. I'm ready to continue to give everything again for this shirt, and I'm so proud to keep wearing this color. Can't wait to return to Sincero and Fiora." Modric recently featured in his 5th FIFA World Cup with Croatia, whose campaign ended in the round of 32 following defeat to Portugal. The Croatian captain enjoying a glanced career at Real Madrid, winning 6 UEFA Champions League titles and 4 La Liga crowns after joining from Tottenham Hotspur in 2012. Milan now under the management of former Manchester United coach Ruben Amorim praised Modric's influence both on off the pitch. And lastly, on Asian Binoculars Radio Sports Review today, British Nigerian boxer Anthony Joshua says he's not yet ready for the loss of 2 close friends and members of his backroom team to skin, even as he prepared for his fight since their death.

Juman and Latif died when the vehicle in which they were traveling with Joshua and the driver collided with a sanitary truck on a major road near Lagos, Nigeria on December 29, 2025. Joshua, who sustained minor injury in the crash, is set to return to the ring against Christian Brinder on Saturday in his first contest since knocking out American boxer Jack Paul 10 days before the accident. "It is tough every time I think about it. It hurts. Even talking about it now, pictures, it hurts, but I keep my mind occupied. If I stop, you let it sink in, and I'm not ready for it to sink in," Joshua told the BBC Sport. Cena had served as Joshua's full-time sport and exercise rehabilitation coach for more than 10 years, while Latif, a personal trainer, was long-time friend of the boxer. Hours before the clash, Joshua had posted a video on Instagram of himself playing table tennis with Latif. And with that info, I've come to the close of Face and Binoculars Radio Sport Review today, and I hope you enjoyed every bit of it. Please stay glued to your radio set and don't touch the dial. Big Billy is saying, do have a lovely day. Thanks for listening, and happy Saturday to you all.

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Yes, so my fellow Nigeria country people, respect Wale Fona for hearing from us from Eastern Banacolas Radio. Gongong, like no other station, my listeners are there. In fact, if people are wonderful, make no worry, everywhere they well, everywhere good. Everywhere still, as I do, it's a little now from here, even for inside world, now we're fair, we're well only. Everywhere they well, everywhere still, one of them rest. So thank you, Bob, because we get plenty of little dishes from this juice place. This is a Fochuk Mata Proko program on the call, my people. Onando. I'm a professor, theologian, if you call me Mr. T. I mean, they call this program to the Kari Matakomo from old school level, Kari Kwanu school level, based on update recent gist with the play for Abodo country, Nigeria and beyond. They were for this game changer program. We'll take the Kari Matakomo from past tense, call present tense. Our WhatsApp number, if you took my for this one, other program, I'm 00519181139. My recording was happening by again for clarity's sake, 00519181139. They free chat to us, talk to us as an individual, as our listener, won't always advertise the entire with this program. So, how you reason and more right on. There's some viral online, social media network, friends, and other sources. You get what you play for Abodo country, when we still need career people along with busy men are ugly. Situation with TB, get one woman when they just a parade for Enugu State, go, go, go. For one community for there with the Apple, this community in a good community for Isa Enugu 9B, this woman. So, say you go to the carry sheet, they give small people make the shop. Goodness of God, you can imagine something like that. They give the woman picking make he help them take care of her more. You know understand? So now so this woman can they give her sheet, make it the chop as small picking when don't do anything. They become really the shop and they carry the woman come outside, make she face the street squarely. They can parade around and to say man, but they know what it is she do. If not good, everybody go see her. If not bad, everybody go see her, you know understand? So now they carry her around see man, but then go. And that's after the whole world has already drawn for law and for streets, for no good go on people, we can shout. Now, street that they bring you when you grow rich like that, madam. Anyway, shout talk your own for our WhatsApp page. And they give all those women that they give children to somebody under their care. Be careful who you give your children to, you know understand? Because it's only the fees, more picking with fees is so, eh? Now, a child under her care, you know understand? Mo disappear from there, enter another matter when you have to do with that girl when they tell you that time, say, go kill yourself on Tosin, man. She go fuck, now she still go fuck herself up, commit suicide, when they call Favour Agro. This Favour Agro now, present, the twin sister, what they call Faith. Don't come out, they join the parents, they shall say, man, may the general public, may they help them with 7 million naira, when the money when they don't spend. Before the twin sister die for the poison, when she takes, so you know understand. So I don't know what you got to for this kind of issue, whether na F9 the B or na first class for the F, whether they be for Favour and Faith. I don't know anything when you got to chuck mouth, whether na poverty or maybe they do well when they just quick on, because if person had the sickness, they're not gonna know where they go treat them. Not to say may they help them because they're not shout out. But anyone you feel like talk for our WhatsApp page, that one and for that one. More disappear, come on, they appear for Ghana again. Police arrest 5 Nigeria when BC and nationals for inside Ghana for Kwabeya with the Apple. They say all those guys they do human trafficking and cyber crime, you know understand? Now be small matter, now be small juice. Nigeria though they see plenty, you know, today. Still what they saw for Abodo country most appear for their come what matter when they see for inside Cameroon. Not be our country to be precise anyway, sha. Over 20 persons don't face death until they don't die for inside boat with the Apple. This boat see they carry passengers, Nigerians for inside, 920 for inside to be precise because I'm waiting concerned person, 9 persons they talk. Over 20 persons face death as a boat carrying Nigeria passengers, you don't understand the boat so you can go sink for inside Cameroon water, Cameroonian water to be precise, so you don't understand. You don't understand what they play for there, so many, many matters on the soap, oh, God have mercy. Okay, that one, for that one, more disappear from there. Come, our Abodo country, Nigeria again. Ex-DSS official, don't talk, say, Abacha died during sex, which kind of gist be this one. You know, say, this ex-DSS, go, I remember what he fed talk way back. Say, this man, so what they call, Dennis Amatri. Now, if I talk, say, for a book that year, say, former military leader, General Sani Abacha, say, he died until cardiac arrest with the Apple, say, during an intimate encounter for Isaiah Asurok,
for guest house in 1998 and I died, but of recent now he don't change man on the form say man. This guy again he died on top of a woman saying access Nike land. The lady in particular now called the toxic man. I did not kill him. He died on top of me. You did hear that kind of gist. I did not kill him. He died on top of me. Now the babe talk. You supposed to wait to play that one. I just self-explanatory. We simply mean say during sexual intercourse with Abacha and IE, you know, understand. So talking of WhatsApp, I receive all this kind of gist. Finally, before we match our final break, we'll talk with the Apple voice. I do still to get one in Google craft line. So when we say he go land for inside bush for Benin when carry about 68 passenger, you know understand? Now be small matter in Google so he go land for inside the Benin go for inside bush to be precise, not be airport about 68 passenger, you know understand? So not be small matter whether because they just only start matter or what happened, I don't know because I know all those guys. They never to tea for their work. I remember when they bring their airport come in, go even the international airport, say go, I know everything, never to tea. So my people, first I talk you on here will match our final break finally for the day. Remember for Sitologia. See you same time, same station, Sabanacolas Radio tomorrow by the grace of God. Bye for now, my people.

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1: Good day, distinguished judges, teachers, students, ladies and gentlemen. Welcome to today's debate. The motion before the House is students should be allowed to use mobile phones in school. The first speaker will support the motion, while the second speaker will oppose the motion.
2: Good day, Mr. Chairman, panel of judges, accurate timekeeper, my worthy opponent, ladies and gentlemen. My name is Eldari Manuela. I stand to support the motion that students should be allowed to use mobile phones in school. Firstly, mobile phones are valuable learning tools. Students can use them to research information, access digital textbooks, and use educational apps to improve their understanding. Secondly, mobile phones improve communication in case of emergency. Students can quickly contact their parents or guardians. Good day, Mr. Chairman, panel of judges, sacred timekeeper, my worthy opponents, ladies and gentlemen. My name is Ezeye Agata. I stand to support the motion that students should be allowed to use mobile phones in school. Thirdly, mobile phones help students develop digital skills, which are essential in today's technology-driven world. Finally, when used responsibly and under school rules, mobile phones can enhance learning rather than distract from it. For this reason, I strongly support the motion that students should be allowed to use mobile phones in school. Thank you.
3: Good day, Mr. Chairman, distinguished judges, accurate timekeeper, my worthy opponent, ladies and gentlemen. My name is Adenoje Blessing. I stand to oppose the motion that students should not be allowed to use mobile phones in school. Firstly, mobile phones easily distract students from their studies. Many students spend on social media, games, or chatting instead of paying attention in class. Secondly, mobile phones can encourage examination malpractice, making it easier for students to cheat during tests. Thanks, I will stop here and my second will continue.
4: Good day, Mr. Chairman, distinguished judges, accurate timekeeper, my worthy opponents, ladies and gentlemen. My name is Faz Maria. I stand to oppose the motion that students should not be allowed to use mobile phones in schools. Sadly, phones can expose students to cyberbullying, inappropriate content, and other online dangers. Finally, allowing phones in school may lead to theft, loss, or conflict among students. For this reason, I strongly support the motion. Thanks.
1: Okay, both sides have presented their arguments. It is now left to judges and the guidance to decide whether students should be allowed to use mobile phones in school. Thank you all for listening. Okay, we have come to the end of our first debate. Now time for a short break. Please stay with us. We'll be back shortly. Thank you all for listening.

0: Okay, welcome back, my dear listeners. I'm glad to have you with us again. I hope you all enjoyed the break. Thank you. Let's continue. Okay, good day, distinguished judges, teachers, students, ladies and gentlemen. Welcome to our second debate. The motion before the house is parents are better teachers than
1: kids.
0: Let's continue.
2: Good day, Mr. Chairman, distinguished judges, accurate timekeeper, worthy opponent, ladies and gentlemen. My name is Agnoje Blessing. I stand to support the motion that parents are better teachers than schools. Firstly, parents are a child's first teachers from birth. They teach their children how to speak, walk, behave, and respect others. Secondly, parents know their children's strengths, weakness and talents better than anyone else. This enables them to provide personal guidance and encouragement. Thanks. I will stop here and my second to continue.
3: Good day, Mr. Chairman, distinguished judges, accurate timekeeper, worthy opponents, ladies and gentlemen. My name is Faz Maria. I stand to support the motion that parents are better than teachers, than schools. Thirdly, parents teach important values such as honesty, discipline, kindness, responsibility, and respect. These lessons shape a child's character and last a lifetime. Finally, parents spend more time with their children outside school and continue teaching them through daily experiences. For this reason, I strongly support the motion that parents are better than schools.
4: Good day, Mr. Chairman, panel of judges, accurate timekeeper, worthy opponent, ladies and gentlemen. My name is Eldaki Manuela. I'm here to stand to oppose the motion that parents are better teachers than school. Firstly, schools have trained and qualified teachers who are equipped to teach different subjects using approved methods. Secondly, school provide a structure learning environment where students study mathematics, science, language, technology, and many other subjects that most parents may not be qualified to teach. Thirdly, schools help children develop social skills by interacting with classmates, teaching, and other members of the school community. Finally, school assess students through tests and examinations, helping to measure their progress and prepare them for further career. For this reason, I strongly oppose the motion that parents are better teachers than school. Thank you.
0: Okay, the first debate, teachers, where is allowed for students to use mobile phone in school. The main lesson there is, firstly, technology can improve learning when used responsibly. Another one, excessive or careless use of mobile phones can distract students and affect their academic performance. Students should be disciplined and follow rules regarding phone use. Lastly, schools, parents and students should work together to ensure that mobile phones are used for educational purposes rather than for distraction. In conclusion, for first debate, mobile phones are useful tools, but they should be used wisely and responsibly to support education, not interfere with them. On the second debate, it teaches us that both parents and schools play important roles in child education. Parents build a child's character and values, while schools provide formal education and specialized knowledge. Children achieve the best results when parents and schools work together. The lesson there is, parents are the first teachers who instill good morals, discipline, and values. Schools can provide formal education, skilled teachers, an opportunity for academic and social development. A child's success depends on the cooperation between parents and teachers. Respect, discipline, knowledge, and good character are best developed when both the home and the school work together. In conclusion, neither parents nor schools can fully replace each other. The best education is achieved when parents and schools work hard in hand to raise responsible, knowledgeable, and successful children. We have come to our end of our debate today. My name is Miss Modesta Chizaram. Thank you all for listening. See you next Saturday. Thank you.

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Your search don't end though, because Good Friday International School Limited, we're there for number 3 Idumara Quarters, Ukoni Uromi. 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We they admit children for creche, pre-nursery, nursery 1 to nursery 3, primary 1 to primary 6, JSS 1 3 and SS 1. 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
1: Welcome to today's news headlines from Eastern Binoculars Radio, Uromi. As usual, I'm going to be giving you stories from different newspapers. So the first one I have here today is Punch Newspapers. The first headline says, Kogi begins enlightenment campaign on new tax laws. EFCC returns 108 million naira recovered from fleeing Lagos Fair staff. August meeting. Soludo's wife urges Igbo women to tackle domestic abuse. My colleague couldn't pay daughter's school fees despite being a lawyer. Rep. Was on the Punch Newspapers, NDA alerts Kaduna residents to explosive blasts during cadet exercise. Chris Brown pleads guilty to London club brawl charge. Emirates criminal hideouts in reverse recovers arms. Bangladesh president resigns over poor health. Enugu Air Benin incident was not a crash, CEO clarifies. So the Punch Newspapers, Kwara seeks tighter border surveillance to tackle illegal migration. Election, Bayelsa APC registers 500 support groups. INEC cannot be independent without financial autonomy. Ampitan, Ondo begins digital education in 50 secondary schools, trained teachers. Lagos releases admission lists for model colleges. So they Punch Newspapers. Army arrests 5 kidnappers in Yobe, recovers weapons. Throwback clip shows Kenneth Okonkwo previously attacking Tinu Atiku. Klopp threatens to quit Germany job over family privacy. The last headline says, move beyond social media activism. Uni Abuja turns tells youths. So the next newspaper I have here today, which is Daily Trust Newspapers. The first headline says, Atiku, Obasanjo created allegations against me to favor his kinsman in 2027. U.S. imposes fresh 12.5% tariff on Nigeria exports. Kano to roll out stage-owned airline, employ indigenous pilots. Not the Daily Trust Newspapers. NSIB launches probe as Enugu airplane skids off Benin runway. Opposition lawmakers protest as reps pass state police bill. The last calendar says, transport fares rise as petrol hits 1,400 naira per liter. Away from Daily Trust, let me take you to Leadership Newspapers. The first calendar says, Blessing CEO granted 20 million naira bail over alleged 69 million naira fraud. Football outstrips Afrobeat and Nollywood combined in global reach, says sports consultant. Chris Brown pleads guilty in 2023 London nightclub assault case. AI could surpass combined human intelligence within 5 years, Elon Musk predicts. Was on the Leadership Newspapers. Madoka Okoye's partner prepares legal action over fake online message. Pella issues warning as he shows off the 12 cows for wedding. Multi-car crash parallels traffic on Kara Bridge, Lagos-Ibadan Expressway. Residents decry incident accidents. Trailers gridlocks on Kwara Road. The last letter says, Kogi Political Forum commends Tinubu over appointments of Abo Mohammed as NPC DG. Away from that newspapers, let me take you to Vanguard Newspapers. The first letter says, Lagos government releases 2026 admission list for model college and upgraded schools. Oshun's newly opened Lameco flyover damaged 3 weeks after commissioning. Former adult film star sworn in as Columbia senator. What's on the Vanguard Newspapers? You can't speak for everybody. Oti denies Southeast has endorsed Tinubu Fort Uzodinma's claim. Be bold to support your kinsman. Atiku blasts Obasanjo over Aba bribery claim. Cyber criminals and family members from Nigeria, other countries face new U.S. visa ban. Troops kill kidnap suspects, rescue three victims in Kwara and Kogi operations. Newcastle sign Monaco midfielder Bamba on 5-year deal. Sunday Vanguard newspapers, Matawalle blasts opposition over foreign lobbying to undermine Tinubu's government. The last candidate says, WAF on February's Nigerian Eye will cut slots, record prize money. So your last newspaper of today, which is the National Newspapers, the first candidate says, police arrest suspected cultists in Delta, recovers four pistols. Aisha Buhari pays condolence visits to Rotimi Amaechi family after mother's passing. Obasanjo denies deceiving AD leaders in 2003, rebuts of Osawa's claim. Supreme Court affirms Oyebanjo's candidacy for Ekiti governorship election. Troops arrest five suspected kidnappers, recover arms in Yobe. Was on the Nation newspapers, Bauchi police nabbed woman for allegedly pouring boiling water on pregnant co-wife, a newborn baby dies. Team Nigeria joins opening ceremony of Glasgow 2026 Commonwealth Games as campaign kicks off. Fashola records first encounter with Sanwo-Olu, praises his leadership qualities. I'll resign if my NBA election was rigged. Badajo Okunsanya. The last calendar says, Anderson excited after completing $160 million move to Man City. So wrapping up today's news headlines, thank you for listening. I am Judy Chinenge saying, have a lovely day.

My precious Nigeria country people and Ogbonge listeners out there, I greet you now, especially as a welcome to News Across Geopolitical Zone from Naija again. On top of some binoculars radio, now you hear our voice. And my name is Jojo Namani. I'm ready to summon you another round of updates as the issue fits for the papers, so that you say we know what in the sub for the country today. First of all, the Richard say Enugu aircraft overshot the runway for Benin Airport, injured some passengers. The aircraft carried 68 passengers and crew veered off runway due to heavy rainfall. This one of the incident will happen for Benin City Airport, where we hear say one plane will be Enugu airline, he fall down. Thank God say nobody died for that incident, for the tragic. Troops, hunters, arrest 5 suspected kidnappers. They don't recover AK-47 rifles for UB raid. And Nigeria Army, I run the matter, and then they talk that update. UN, they urge evacuation of 6,000 sailors with is stranded for inside the Strait of Hormuz. That one. And for Iran, with the hear updates they come. South African courts don't pause impeachment proceedings against their president, who be Cyril Ramaphosa. See for the updates. With the riches, aviation minister will be Kiyamo, in our other probe after Enugu aircraft slide off runway for his Benin Airport, according by report. For sport matter, Jurgen Klopp don't appoint new head coach of Germany. And the throwback clip with the show Kenneth Okonkwo previously attacking Atiku, the update says he don't show face for the papers. And Meku Carrigo sport again, Newcastle don't sign Monaco midfielder will be Bamba for inside 5-year deal. Kano governor don't appoint former anti-corruption chief making lead drug war. And the Gavosef don't explain why he do that appointment. Kasina don't intensify fight against out of school crisis. Recruits over 9,000 teachers for there. And see for inside Kasina, just in case you don't know, the government for there says that they roll out far-reaching intervention to tackle the root causes of multidimensional poverty and reduce the growing number of out of school children. CCB don't revive probe of alleged land grabbing by Enugu government officials after Sahara Reporter exposed the matter. Resident they decry incident and a trailer gridlock for Kwara Road. Yes, in Toximen, accident will happen for Akwara Road, don't they? Many were well. They could tell you also say for inside people with the watch all this cartoon avatar creators, they don't unveil the first avatar studio film at Comic Con, announced new series while they remain optimistic despite recent leak setback. Yes, many people really watch the avatar well and then like how they do their movie. Adani Energy don't win $880.8 million Adra Pradesh transmission project to supply power for green hydrogen ammonia development and the rising demand. For Obodo country Nigeria, Nelfund don't begin payment of July upkeep allowances. That one for the student loan, scheme, and then they run that one. Would the year also say, as they reach us, they move beyond social media activism. Uni Abuja don't tell youth. Say not be only for social media that we talk and make them do waiting good day concrete where people go see say man then serious. Go give political forum don't comment over appointment of Abu Mohammed for inside the NPC DG. Yes, Abu Mohammed, I'm the new NPC DG, if you not know. Recovery operation, they ongoing for the Kwara Bridge, as officials continue to declare the falling plywood from the roadway. Yes, one incident happened for there, because I'm saying that bridge, get problem. Femi Otedola,
chairman of First Hold Corp PLC, you know, increasing stake for inside the company. As you can see, he acquired another 706,131,000 shares with value at 77.6 billion naira, I beg your pardon, through the investment vehicle within the called Cavados Global Services Limited. One person don't they confirm say he don't dead, but inside two others can they sustain injury. We follow the multiple crashes for inside the Kara Bridge along the Lagos Ibadan Expressway for the early hours of Friday. Make we tell you also say one person on the buy again for inside the matter we consign the shooting we near Harvard Gully statement for Occupy West Bank Friday. That's one he consign a believable story. But we come back home now. The Christian Association of Nigeria CAN and the NSCRA, they don't endorse interfaith code and then they urge dialogue, responsible leadership and unity to combat hate speech and religious division. US FDA, they don't recall nearly $1.6 million dozen egg after potential salmonella contamination through no illness, don't they reported yet. See for news across the globe, I could tell you also say multi-vehicle crash at Kwara Bridge. That one can trigger massive traffic along Lagos Ibadan Expressway. Energy expert talks say that they urge commercial review for inside $27 billion African Atlantic gas pipeline. Donald Trump is a fool. US House Democrat, they fire back after president celebrity endorsement allegation. That one it gets us a B. I make we tell you also say Matawale don't blast opposition over foreign lobbying to undermine Tinubu's government. See for the news today, one person don't buy and injure people day for inside the crash we happen for Kara Bridge. Guardiola don't turn down Italy job in the prioritized family time, according to reports. I forget to say Pep Guardiola, that we don't tell us if we can go take the job as the head coach for the Italian, you know, national team. But right now, update with the Richard Sime. He don't turn it down. They don't say anything, won't get time with the family. And now Brado inaugurate 2027 budget committee. And Sultan come to Nigeria. They don't reject hate speech and embrace dialogue. Uzo Dima can speak for everybody. OTD clear air on 2027 Southeast backing of Tinubu. My country people, I will talk to you today for news across geopolitical zone for Nigeria.

In the name of the Father, and of the Son, and of the Holy Spirit, amen. Greetings of peace to you, dear brothers and sisters in Christ. Welcome to Masses of our Faith, from Eastern Binoculars Radio, your number one radio station in Eastland. Today, as we celebrate the Feast of the Apostle St. James, our first reading will be taken from 2 Corinthians 4, 7 to 15. And the theme is, we'll carry always in the body the death of Jesus. Brethren, we have this treasure in earthen vessel to show that the transcendent power belongs to God and not to us. We are afflicted in every way, but not crushed, perplexed, but not driven to despair, persecuted, but not forsaken, struck down, but not destroyed, always carrying in the body the death of Jesus, so that the life of Jesus may also be manifested in our bodies. For while we live, we are always being given up to death for Jesus' sake, so that the life of Jesus may be manifested in our mortal flesh. So death is at work in us, but life in you. Since we have the same spirit of faith as he had, who wrote, I believed and so I spoke, we too believe and so we speak, knowing that he who raised the Lord Jesus will raise us also with Jesus and bringing us with you into his presence. For it is all for your sake, so that as grace extends to more and more people, it may increase thanksgiving to the glory of God. The theme of our gospel reading is, you will drink my chalice, Matthew 20:20-28. At that time, the mother of the sons of Zebedee came up to Jesus with her sons, and kneeling before him, she asked him for something, and he said to her, what do you want? She said to him, command that these two sons of mine may sit, one at your right hand and one at your left, in your kingdom. But Jesus answered, you do not know what you are asking. Are you able to drink the chalice that I am to drink? They called to him. They said to him, we are able. He said to them, you will drink my chalice, but to sit at my right hand and at my left is not mine to grant, but it is for those for whom it has been prepared by my Father. And when the ten heard it, they were indignant at the two brothers. But Jesus called them to him and said, you know that the rulers of the Gentiles lord it over them, and their great men exercise authority over them. It shall not be so among you. But whoever will be great among you must be your servant, and whoever would be first among you must be your slave, even as the Son of Man came not to be saved, but to save, and to give his life as a ransom for many. Reflection. Our Christian life and ministry are a treasure in an earthen vessel. They are full of trials and tribulations, but God's power is always at work in every believer to sustain and perfect this gift, making it to bear abundant fruits despite the human limitations of those who possess it. Jesus called James alongside his brother John and made them part of his inner circle of apostles despite their shortcomings. Jesus tries to get them to understand clearly the true concept of Christian leadership, which entails humble service of God and fellow men and women without self-interest. Like St. Paul, every minister of the gospel is called to embrace Christ's suffering and death as a testimony of true leadership that is capable of bringing forth new life in oneself and in others. And so this day we ask you that you stay with us because we are weak and that we need your strength. We will not fall so often. Stay with us, Lord, for you are able, you are our life, and without you we are nothing. In the name of Jesus Christ we pray. Amen. Thank you for joining us today. God bless you. Have a wonderful day.

and merciful Father, you are the God of justice, love, and peace. You rule over all the nations of the earth. Power and might are in your hands, and no one can withstand you. We present our country, Nigeria, before you. We praise and thank you, for you are the source of all we have and are. We are sorry for all the sins we have committed and for the good deeds we have failed to do. In your loving forgiveness, keep us safe from the punishment you deserve. Lord, we are weighed down not only by uncertainties, but also by moral, economic, and political problems. Listen to the cries of your people who confidently turn to you. God of infinite goodness, our strength in adversity, our health in weakness, our comfort in sorrow, be merciful to us, O people. Spare this nation, Nigeria, from chaos, anarchy, and doom. Bless us with your kingdom of justice, love, and peace. We ask this through Christ our Lord. Most Sacred Heart of Jesus, Immaculate Heart of Mary.

0: continues on the air from Esan Binoculars Radio Uromi. First, the headlines. Enugu Air incident shuts Benin runway. NSIB begins probe. Over 1,100 host community projects ongoing in Niger Delta, says NUPRC. NSCDC arrests 10 students over banned signed out celebrations in Adamawa. I am Judith Chinenye. Now the news in details. Panic gripped passengers and airport officials on Thursday after an Enugu aircraft carrying 63 passengers and 5 crew members veered off the runway and ran into the surrounding bush after landing at the Benin airport in Edo State, promoting a safety investigation and forcing airports to suspend all flights to and fro the airport. It was confirmed that all passengers and crew members were safely evacuated without injuries. In a statement issued shortly after the incident, Enugu Air assured the public that all occupants had safely disembarked. The airline said Enugu Air wishes to inform the public that one of their aircraft operating on into Benin experienced a runway excursion after landing. As a result, there will be temporary adjustments to some flight schedules. Passengers affected by any changes will be contacted directly and provided with the necessary assistance. One of the passengers, Benjamin Modi, recounted the tense moments on board, saying the aircraft appeared to touch ground unusually later before continuing towards the end of the runway. In all, we thank God. He repeatedly said, he added, I can't really explain everything, but we noticed that the aircraft didn't touch the ground where it was supposed to land. It landed almost at the end of the runway, and the plane just kept going until God helped us to save where they were eventually stopped. We disembarked safely, and we thank God. It could have been a different story today, but God spared every one of us, he said. In a separate news, the Nigerian Austrian Petroleum Regulation Commission has said more than 1,100 projects are currently being executed across the Niger Delta under the Host Communities Development Trust Framework established by the Petroleum Industry Act. The Assistant Director, Host Community Development Affairs, AUPRC, Kingsley Ehanujia, disclosed this on Thursday during the inauguration of the Board of Trustees of the PML 66 Host Communities Development Trust by Indigia Energies Limited in Port Harcourt. The trust comprises 3 communities in Ihuadu Western Government Area of River States, Egbolom, and Omelema, and Ihuadu. The Petroleum Industry Act, which came into the effect in 2021, provides the legal and governance, regulatory, and fiscal framework for Nigeria's petroleum industry. It also established the Host Communities Development Trust to ensure all producing communities benefit directly from petroleum operations by identifying and implementing projects that address their development needs. Speaking at the event, Ehid Guana said the inauguration marked another milestone in the implementation and operationalization of the HCDT framework. We will take a short break now. Stay to come. NSCDC arrests 10 students over band final celebration in Adamawa. Please stay tuned.
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0: Welcome back, Union. This is Esam Binoculars News on the air. Before now, I informed you that Enugu Air incident shot Benin runway, NSIB begins probe. Over 1,100 host communities projects ongoing in Niger Delta, says NUPRC. NLCDC arrests 10 students over band signer celebration in Adamawa. This is happening today on the news on the hour. Thank you for listening. I am Judy Chinenye. Have a nice day.
2: Ege na re kahi ebe sunu oto isan la oto edo remu oto Nigeria rebe oiko na be san radio wa mu owo wa zore babilu wa re ka ba ho
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6: All right, ladies and gentlemen, my name is Samson Alamano, also known as the Enjoyment Landlord. And speaking right now, always listen to Sports Daily on Esan Banakola Radio. 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
7: Welcome to Sports Daily from Esan Banakola Radio. I am Big Billy. First from the local sport. NPFL champions Rangers International have reached an agreement with Remo Stars to use the club stadium in Ikeni as their home ground for the preliminary rounds of the CAF Champions League. In a separate news, Chairman of the National Sports Commission, Sheu Diko, has assured the Super Falcons that they will receive the cash rewards, houses and national honor certificate promised by President Bola Ahmed Tinubu, following their 2024 Women's African Cup of Nations triumph, insisting the delay is due to government processes rather than a change of commitment. In another development, Python Golf Club Port Harcourt has been officially unveiled as the host venue for the Nigerian National Finals of this year's International Paris Golf Championship as the race to the World Final gathers momentum. This is the Beat of Sports from Esan Binoculars Radio. I am Big Billy saying do have a lovely day and God bless you all.
0: Welcome to Entertainment News from Esan Binoculars Radio Uromi. First headlines. Why I stop buying gifts for men? Toke Makinwa. Discipline sustains career longevity, not talent. Ramsey Noah. I am Judith Chinenye. Now the entertainment news in details. Controversial media personality and an actress, Toke Makinwa, has revealed that she no longer buys gifts for men she's romantically involved with. Speaking in a recent episode of her Toke Moment podcast, which had reality star Beauty Tukara as guest, Makinwa said her experience with an older man as an undergraduate made her stop buying gifts for men. She recounted how she found out her older boyfriend was cheating on her after using her school fees to sponsor his birthday celebration and how it traumatized her. In a separate news, veteran Nollywood Nigerian movie star Ramsey Noah has stated that talent alone can't sustain career longevity. The actor stated this in an Instagram post on Wednesday. Speaking about the lesson learned in his career and how he has managed to stay relevant in the industry. The 55-year-old attributed the feat to being disciplined. While setting the talent alone is not enough, Ramson explained that discipline is the only thing that keeps him consistent when inspiration fails. To wrap up the entertainment news, listen to the headlines again. Why I stopped buying gifts for men. Toke Makinwa. Discipline sustains career longevity, not talent. Ramsey Noah. This is LRB Today on Entertainment News. Thank you for listening. I am Judith Shinenye. Have a lovely day.

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3: Dear lovers of ASAM Binoculars Radio, you are welcome. It's business news. The headlines. Over 1,100 host community projects ongoing in Niger Delta, says NUPRC. U.S. imposes 12.5% tariff on Nigeria imports over forced labor claims. I am Edna Fowers with the business news in details. The Nigeria Upstream Petroleum Regulatory Commission has said more than 1,100 projects are currently being executed across the Niger Delta under the host community's development trust framework established by the Petroleum Industry Act. The Assistant Director of Host Community Development Affairs, NUPRC, Kingsley Ehiagwina, disclosed this on Thursday during the inauguration of the Board of Trustees of the PMSTC's Host Communities Development Trust by Ingenia Energies Limited in Port Harcourt. In another development, the United States has imposed a 12.5% tariff on imports from Nigeria as part of a new trade measure targeting countries it says have failed to prohibit the importation of goods produced with forced labor. The tariff affects imports from 60 economies that Washington says have not imposed an effectively enforced a prohibition on the importation of goods produced with forced labor. With this, we end the business news. I am Edna Fowers. Thank you for listening. Have yourself a pleasant day.
4: Welcome to News Across the Globe on ASAM Binoculars Radio. First, the headlines. U.S. launches 13th night of Iran strike as Brent briefly tops $100. Iran drones hit U.S. Fifth Fleet Tower, Amazon Bahrain data center. My name is Joseph Osamu Iguare, and now the news and details. CENTCOM said it completed a 13th straight night of strike on Iran, hitting command centers, drone storage, communication coastal surveillance, and maritime sites. Iranian media reported 4 dead and 5 injured near Arves. Trump paired the parade with a threat of a massive attack, saying Iran and the Houthis would face major military punishment after Tehran-backed rebels struck two Saudi oil tankers in the Red Sea. Elsewhere, Iran said Friday it struck U.S. facilities in Bahrain, Jordan, and Kuwait with drones, while explosion and drone interceptions were reported near a U.S. base in Erbil, North Iraq. The attack came hours after CENTCOM said it has completed a 13th consecutive night of strike on Iranian drone sites, command centers, and other targets tied to shipping threats in the Strait of Hormuz. Iran's IRGC warned surveillance to stay 500 meters away from U.S. bases across the region, underscoring Tehran's position that any facility used for strikes on Iran is a legitimate target. And with that, we wrap up News Across the Globe. Thank you for joining. Have a great day. Welcome to the religious segment on ASAM Binoculars Radio. First, the headlines. Pope thank Italian president for his support of the church. FABC delegates envision a synodal church that build bridges across Asia. I'm Joseph Osamu Iguare. Now the news in details. Pope Leo XIV has expressed his gratitude for the constant attention devoted to the ecclesia and social life of Italy and entrusted President Sergio Mattarella to the protection of the country's patron saint, Francis of Assisi and Catherine of Siena. The Pope did so in a telegram sent on Thursday, 23rd July, to the President of the Italian Republic on the occasion of his 85th birthday. The message also conveys the Pope's good wishes together with his apostolic blessing for President Mattarella's family, his collaborators, and for his beloved Italy. Meanwhile, what began as conversations around more than 20 discussion tables ended as a shared vision for the future of the Church in Asia. On Thursday afternoon, July 23rd, delegates to the 12th Plenary Assembly of the Federation of Asia Bishops Conference presented the fruits of their table conversations, offering a panoramic view of his hopes, struggles and aspirations emerging from local churches across the continent. Although each table reflected different national contexts and pastoral realities, a remarkable consensus emerged. The Church in Asia is being called to become an ever more credible bridge builder in a world increasingly marked by division. That is it for the religious news today. Thank you for staying tuned. Have a great day.
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6: Hello and welcome to Eastern Binoculars Radio. It's your weather forecast for Rumi, Eastern and Northeast local government, predicted by Metro State. My name is Jay Chris. By 12 a.m. in the morning, there will be a light rain of 77 degrees Celsius or a relative humidity of 92%. And by 6 p.m. in the evening, there will be a rain of 79 degrees Celsius or a relative humidity of 84%. And by 8 p.m. in the evening, there will be a light rain of 75 degrees Celsius or a relative humidity of 92%. And by 11 p.m. in the evening, the temperature will be stable of its light rain of a relative humidity of 95%. And the sun will rise by 6:18 a.m. in the morning, and the sun will set by 6:45 p.m. in the evening. And that will be that in your weather forecast for Rumi, Asa and Montes local government, please tell me I meant to stay. Stay tuned and stay connected. Don't touch the dial. Thank you.
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0: 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Oyi, Eminati, Akilufo, Adoro Bowagma, Nenezi Bucho, Insurance Plan, or Davino Webba, or that we go no hookbe, Bumigo Kiri, 18,000 Naira Bano, Evino Serio, Evi, no, not Mimigina, Akimigo, India Cobo, and the Queen, India, or it's above a head old boy. Also, hey, better back in no, Rano Serio, okay, Oriana, Migina, Oki Wanre, Oki Arivi, Eugenia, E Bolivar, Oki Roku, no Haman, or see Imo Bo, as about one, you also have
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2: 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We they admit children for creche, pre nursery, nursery 1 to nursery 3, primary 1 to primary 6, JSS 1 3 and SS 1. 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

Good day, a good listener out there, and a lovely welcome to today's entertainment gist. So, our listeners out there, I want to ask, how on a day today, how your day they go? I hope all of on a day all right when they hear the sounds of our transmission from our radio station, Esan Binoculars Radio today. As for me, we're there inside the studio today, I do all right. Yes, as you can hear from my voice, everywhere kulele. So I welcome all of now to today's gist where they will be to you from your Make Sense radio station. So today, information in Yakma as usual, all the things, the latest happening for that side of entertainment industry. So make we just down to that short, tickling musical break as usual while I prepare for the program we are carrying on today. Please, no touch the

0: Yeah, what boss? Go falla no. No vagabond with people like a ball. It is more hazardous than one catapult in a gunfight. To be concise, anybody with
1: you. Welcome back from that short musical break. So the first information we do on my table today now about Very Dark Man. He says you need to be in school, not marriage. Very Dark Man tells Fela. And you know, say Fela, they prepare for marriage, right? On 1st of August. Yes, do you remember? Now, so you be, you know, say that there are some certain things where some individuals, even though say they older than some persons where they feel say they mentor, no, please stop. Rather, they adapt or they allow that one to, you know, just be. When Fela announced that he don't go pay Jarvis bride price for Benin, almost three media don't remain the same way. Now that time, nine Olodo uprise, they take starts. People, they call them Fela culture. Some, they call them Olodo uprising. Now, so, because of waiting, say, some, they call Fela, say, you know, go to school, and you know, Sabi speak good English, like, he's not fluent in English, and you want to marry at your age, just your early 20s. So, waiting, you know, waiting, you want to even experience, waiting, be that marriage where you don't learn now. You get so all the people, fans, the other folks in that entertainment industry, where even call her advisor. But the thing is, his mind and the wife will be Jarvis. They don't make up their mind, they won't marry, they won't settle down. And that's why they talk like this, said, yeah, their pre-wedding fees don't come out, so yes, they don't go do photo shoot for one fine place like that. If you never see them, just swap through social media page, you will see them. And on top of that too, when they invite people come their wedding, you know how they be now? These kind of people wedding na VIP, VVIP and all that and all that. So it's strictly on invitation. If you know, you know. So this kind of wedding, if they don't invite you, if you go, now you know. So they can't invite so many people. The ones who made its way to papers na Kubana Chief Priest, Possible and Very Dark Man. Yes, now those ones we say when they go invite them, they totally can't find its way to paper where Kubana Chief Priest give them money, millions of naira to support them. And they can still advise them, say if your marriage no work, just return my money back. Wait till you think that statement means. So today, even yesterday when Red Dark Man is talking about this Fela's wedding, even he just talked something saying, like, not being to discourage Fela from getting married, but sure. Now today, he really talk waiting there in mind, you know, kind of advising Fela. Say, children will be Fela's age now, they school, they learn. Yes, so, apart from secondary school, although there are some 21 years, you know, girls or boys that are still in secondary school, right? And some also are in university, depending on how speed, you know, you follow up with your academic pursuits from primary or KG self to university. But Very Dark Man, they tell Fela today, say, people, children, wait there his age now, this school, they learn. Nobody today rush to go marry. So, where he come, they talk, you know, for a post, where he post on his Instagram page. Now, that place, Very Dark Man come there, actually, trying to advise again. And they tell Fela, say, like, he hope they know what they do. Say, no be under pressure or anything at all, make them today plan marriage. Because this marriage stuff, they kind of urge them to rethink, have a rethink. Like, so go sit down, think them. Like, is this really what thing I want? I mean, they see this marriage as content. Say marriage no be content, so. Na a whole life journey. When you now go to church, can't say I do. Or na forever don't start with that. So no be child's play with this thing. And then you will be the boy and the girl. Now see this small. Very, very young. We talk about marriage. Now, what's the way that man they tell Fela today with that one? You were there listening. What's your advice to Fela? Many people don't talk their own. Maybe you love Fela one or two ways. The way he, you know, does the streaming jokes, contents, and all that. What's the that thing we like about Fela? And what's your advice to Fela? Yes, as they are preparing to walk down the aisle on the 1st of August now. Yes, many advice they come. But the thing even they shock everybody to say, Fela, you know they heed to the advice, but sha, talk your own. If Fela and your brother were there 21 years as you claim, so when thing you go advise them now, we talk say, now marriage be the next agenda, the next thing we want to do for your life. you go allow her marry and you go do everything possible to advise them to have everything. Now, waiting for that man talk today with that one concerning that marriage where they come. So, my people, to the next information we here on my table today, it says, I stopped buying gifts from men. Tokwe Makinwa. Yes, this one now, this media personality, they call her controversial media personality. Why? Because most of her content, which they post, or the, you know, interview questions, which they ask people during her podcast session, they always, sparks reactions online. Now, why they call her controversial media personality? Maybe Tokwe Makinwa. I don't tell you about this, media personality and some of the guests where she hosted. So today, she did talk something about buying gifts for men. You know, so some people, they don't believe that, and like they never do one before. Some ladies, they never do one before. They never buy gifts for men before. And because of that, they don't want to do them and they don't even like doing it at all. So when they see a fellow lady or a fellow woman buying gifts for a man, whether a boyfriend or husband, they don't just sit well with them. And they have their reasons though. Some of them, they get reason why they know they buy gifts for men. So the reason why this media personality will be talking, Makinwa say she be the bio. Yes. She be the buy gift for men before. When she started dating newly at her, young age, when love see the shark now. And that time, she did date older men. Some ladies, they know they like date guys where they their age range. They like to date people where they older. For the reason best known to them. So she said she did date older man that time and she'd always buy gifts, they do everything. Something happened along the line. One day she used her school fees because the person which they date, that man, they prepare for wedding, national guy. They prepare for birthday. And the guy no get money to do anything. That kind of stuff now. And she not get though. But the one way she get now, her school fees be her own alternative. She just tell the man, say me no worry. Say you go just use her school fees. Take do birthday celebration for the man. Say love. People were singing, say love, man, tinty. You know, go understand until you fall in love. But my own advice be say, whenever you fall in love, make sure say you fall for a very, level ground. For where something go chuck you for head, or where go land your head for rock and they fall. Be that thing, everything happened to this media personality. As she used her school fees, go celebrate that birthday for the guy. Finish. The next thing we say, she can't find out. Say the guy not even love her. He don't they cheat with another person. The day when she find out, say that guy they cheated, and the guy is unapologetically cheating. That kind of thing we say. Even for marriage, they happen. Some married people, you go just see your wife. For instance, you see your wife now, they follow under man chat. You call her some. How far now? Who be this person? She not gonna lie. So I'm not gonna lie, you. So I'm gonna go just tell the truth. Say, waiting be that one. Are you stalking me now? Are you following me? Waiting be this. They go just there, blah, blah, blah. All those kind of stuff. No sorry, no remorse, anything. Just to make sure, say, the mind of that person calm down. Not lie. Now just to the put fuel to the flame of fire. Now waiting this talk say, since that time, she just regret him why she used her school fees take celebrate that guy birthday. Well, later you leave him, go the cheat. So she can't advise young people today. If you be first with a date and you like buying gifts for your, make you sure say you think twice. Make you know buy the one. After buying it, you go find out the person will love you. But the question will me self get is how you go take notes, say this person love you well, because love these days not be by mouth, not be by action. Some go, they buy you gifts, they do everything, but they still don't love you. I think you never say that kind of thing before. Hey, they happen. So what will be the real sign to show say person loves you? So my people, to the next thing for where they are on my table today. I have more glory than Wheezy. I can be skeptical person. Portable arising, convertible Benz ahead of Charles Okocha fight. Not this one, how many of you remember when I just seen about the boxing, the celebrity boxing between Portable and Katefe. Remember, right? You know, see that thing, that time where that one, you know, was about to happen. Something triggered it. All this kind of betting to know who they more powerful online. And you know, say what is not this camp person. He is so controversial, you know, in anything when they do, the music and the content when they create. So he can't even bet, say, if he beats Katefe blue, black, and red. Just name the colors. So last now, the thing no can happen. Because now only what you will see now Katefe where they beat them, blue, red, and they all the seven colors. Now we see him beat Portable that time. Where last, he can't tell people say, why Portable Katefe beat them? Now because say what they level that time. And they can't wake up a new baby. So, you know, one that time come on, like, when after you posted it, people will be like, Portable they make mouth, Portable still say them, say now because of your wife, where they level. But if you challenge anybody, can they call names, even call this, Nollywood actor will be Charles Okocha. Say if he even beat that one. If you know Charles Okocha, you're gonna know who are the ways. So, if, like, you know this guy, you're gonna know who be Charles Okocha. Charles, no be ordinary. Like the way me, if I dey watch a movie, there, I always fear. The way they always, you know, talk sometimes. With him, his popular name now, Phenomena. Like my Phenomenon baby, all those kind of stuff. Now which is always talk during, you know, anything content. So they always talk Phenomena. So they call him Mr. Phenomena. So Portable thought say he won't go fight Portable. Now that one now. 9B to 10. But have one gold fight Charles Okocha. Now this month they happen though, like it's the fight is already like almost going on now. So my people, I'll give another update who later win each other, whether na Portable will beat Charles Okocha blue, black and red. I've been at Charles Okocha will beat Portable. So on his way with his crowd,

Welcome back from that musical break. As the wedding they come now, you know say na pella dori go full everywhere for newspaper, so make you know just they boring about it. Just you know, pella go dey entertain us from now, from the day where they announce the traditional wedding something we do till with the white wedding will go happen on the 1st of August. My people just dey ready to dey hear about Pella Jarvis every day. You get so. As they prepare for the wedding, you know how everything they be now. Arrangements they go on. So he go buy cows. Guess how many cows we don't buy? He buy 12 big fat cows. So as he buy them, they come back. Now he go encounter DSS where they tell us the experience. So Pella now he try to tell everybody say he don't receive, you know, gifts from people ahead of his wedding on the 1st of August. Yes, he don't they receive gifts. So he can mention this man of God, maybe Pastor Toby. Pastor Toby gave him 10 cows. No be fair that I buy him. Now Pastor Toby gifted him the 10 cows to support his forthcoming wedding. When I say waiting be love again, Pella, if I say Pella, they widely love though. Like people, many people love Pella. And not only that one, another lady where they call Blessing Genius also gifted Pella one cow. Now be how many cows? In total now 12 cows everything where they don't give them the. So Pella can use the opportunity there, you know, tell people, say if they plan or they prepare to come his wedding, where you know invite you. So maybe you know just try them. Now what I talk about from the beginning, said as this wedding they you know, looking at the arrangements of this wedding on the people where they do the wedding itself, you're gonna say now the men of timber and caliber, now them go this kind of wedding, and women of substance, timber and caliber also, all those kinds of you both they call dignitaries. Now them go the wedding. Omo, Pella don't use the mouth talk and say if you don't invite you come your wedding, no just try come, because if you come DSS and police, they go do you shege promise. Now yourself go run that kind of stuff, public embarrassment. So if they give this warning.

Say to be for one is to be for no be if you should be like you know tell us. You know tell you waiting for where they go put serve yourself, for where they go give all those kind, you know, unique surveillance. Oh my souvenir. Now they go. Like you they wine. So this wedding now strictly, you know, for invited people. So now waiting better they tell people today with that one, because if you just go make a go do maybe some people now on that day. They want to go and do content, cover one or two. If you try and fail, I say DSS and police go just give you the worst experience of embarrassment for your life where you never seen before. So my people, to the last information, last story where I want Yanni today before we come up for studio. It says 69 million naira fraud trial. Court grants blessing CEO 20 million naira bail. Again, no this month, you know, as this lady will be blessing CEO, relationship expert, where you know she did prison since all this why, even though say according to her, which means we not believe her because she first lie about her health. According to her, she did battle cancer where don't reach stage 4. Yes, but the matter it did court since, and she they carry her go prison. When everything come out, I give you the update and also follow you up. See, when the matter come, like say, they die small. Now, it don't resurrect again because after all the findings and the, you know, all the findings of where EFCC people do, background findings to know what thing happen, whether who they talk the truth concerning the millions of naira where they allege, say, blessing CEO defrauded people. So after everything now, courts, all the monies put together, now how much? Now it is 69 million naira. Now the money we bless the CEO different people, ranging from say she won't help you look for house in Lagos, she go chop the money. All the people where they involve, where she chop that money, they come courts. Understand? So because of that now, how much you know courts contact say they go use Bellam? 20 million naira. Yes. With waiting again, not only 20 million naira, 20 million naira with two responsible sureties for the same amount. Oh my god. Not this small thing, be doing so. So each surety must furnish a 3-year bank statement or a proof of fixed deposits of no less than 20 million naira. Calculate them to know how much. 20 million naira are the cash, then the surety. Two sureties each standing for 20 million naira. Now we think they're going to use take bed bless the CEO. And the people they see for online after that court case is that time about 1 month ago. With the picture where she post, where she go hospital, her head they like you know that kind of say person head they very soft after she go on bed, like very bad head now. Her skull or her scalp is very soft, which people will know will do science very well. People where they do will know more about health talk say another one be the highest stage of cancer, but people don't still believe say she get cancer. Why? Because she first lied about she having stage 4 cancer where all everything come online come become rumor and false. So my people, now here I go talk with you for today's entertainment gist. So before I wrap up, I want to tell you real quick. Say any matter, like always talk, we go carry you go. Police station, from police station to court, from court to prison. For this year, as we don't already did the middle of the year, just wash your hand, come out. Because you know they valley end well. Where that matter, you don't reach court. You know what it mean now? Say your own court, your own lawyer, it must not strong for that place. Something you not say you did very right, like you are not at fault. Mama, you go find yourself for prison. Prison is not be better place. So just stay safe. Thank you for listening. Till tomorrow, keep listening to ASAM Binoculars Radio. I remain your host, Mr. DK. Have a lovely day and bye bye for now.

Good day, my correct people, a good listeners out there, and welcome all of now to today to another exciting edition of our Saturday's group. Here we dey always yarn better matter where concern our everyday life, dating, relationship, and marriage. We are always bring to you from Eastern Binoculars Radio, Uromi. I'll be your host, Miss Judy K. In case you dey tune in for the first time, yes, na me dey back of MIC, and today we get one hot topic where we don scatter many families and relationships. Waiting be that topic where I won't discuss on today's Saturday's group. Parents suppose choose their children life partner. Now that question I won't discuss today because na question be that. And before I continue, you will be parents when they listen to this gist today. Now question now for you. You think say parents supposed choose life partner for their children? Yes, whether boy or girl. You mean say it right? I mean you know right. May parents choose who their children go marry tomorrow. For our African society, you know, many parents believe say because they get experience, they fit choose better husband or wife for their pikin. Many people or many young people believe say na them go marry, so na them supposed choose who they go love. And that is where the problem always comes in some homes where the child, you know, they tell him parents say, I won't, you know, choose who I go marry or even bring a lover home. The family or the parents will be like, no, they don't really get person where you go marry, so no, just try them. So today I will ask this question. Should parents decide who their children marry, or should children have

have the final say. Make we reason this matter together. So before we dive into the program proper, let me give you a short musical break to prepare for my program today. Please, I beg you, not touch the dial button, because you are going to enjoy today's Saturday's group program.

Welcome back from that short musical break. In case you're not tuning in, now today's Saturday's Groove, we are they always bring to you on today's episode. I get this topic where I title, should parents choose life partner for their husband? Should parents choose life partner for their children? Abi, you feel say, make children have that final say to choose who they want marry or who they no love. Make them make that decision themselves. What do you think? So in the, you know, my segment one here, I go tell you why some parents want to choose. Yes, every parent have reason why they won't choose life partner for their, you know, if actually they, some parents won't do them, they go tell you that they get reason why they won't do them. Nobody say they will just wake up, say they want to choose life partner. They get reasons. And some of the reasons why parents don't always give for them, now relevant reasons, so why they want to choose life partner for their children. Number one, now they get life experience past their children. You know, say, growing up as a child, I always hear this adage, that waiting adults sit down, see. As a child, if you like, climb the highest Iroko tree, you know, if you see them. Share yourself, don't hear them. Maybe you don't tell your picking this kind of adage before. That is a typical example of this number one. Say they get experience past you. Not just that. They go tell you, say that route where you they follow themselves, they don't cross them to the other lane and they know where to stay there. So they get experience past you, they won't choose this person where they feel say it better for you. So you not supposed to say no because that your mama or your papa where they tell you who to marry, they get experience, you know, more than you. Now the reason why they give be that one, when they come to judge whether their experience is they relevant enough to be a, you know, good reason to choose life partner for their children. They gonna tell you say they won't make sure say the person come from good family. Actually, it happen for real life, but mostly in movies. When you see a rich people getting married to rich, to their, you know, they go tell their children to go and be friends with that their friends' children. From there, they go marry for their own self. Like if you ask them, they go tell you say they don't really check their family. From all their life, they never see person from that family thief or, you know, do some all those kinds of things, or constitute nuisance in the society, or any, just name it, any bad habit where if you destroy person reputation, you know, they that family because they don't first check them. Yes, now we've seen some of these parents where they choose life partner for their children will tell you be that one. Say they get the experience, and again, they no one make you marry from a wrong family. You get, they go also tell you, say they consider tribe, religion, and family background. That one, another topic we are going to discuss another day, be that one. That tribe. You know, say, in some tribe, they know they like marry outside their tribe. You don't hear that before? If you never hear them, hear it from my mouth today, and that is the truth. I'm talking from experience. You go see, say, if you look around after all, you go see, say, some people, actually, mostly, they go like to marry from their community, their village, their state. You never asked why before. Why is because they know some of them no like to marry outside their tribe or outside their state. Yes. Make I use, you know, one, you know, tribe now, for instance. Make I use Hausa, for instance. Say Hausa person. Look around the whole of Uromi, around the whole of make I not talk the whole of Edo State, but the whole of Uromi, for instance. You don't see where, you know, they marry. How many Fulani people where you see they marry Esa man? How many? If it there, it go there real. I'm not, and actually, this one no be experience. I don't know, I never see, but I'm just asking question. Whether you don't see where, you know, Uromi men or Esa men, they marry Hausa ladies. Or even the Hausa people coming to marry, you know, Edo people, their wife or their marry as husband. You get that kind of thing is there real. Even for Igbo land, even for Yoruba land, just name it. Not be everybody. Not they generalize them because now the problem where some people they always see be that one. You go just generalize them because you don't see one family telling people say my children no go marry from this tribe. You go on the generalize and see everybody. But in some homes, see they happen. We go see say a child go bring back
person where she love, or a boy will bring back home a lady where he love, where he won't marry. The first question where the mama go ask can be, where is she from? Is she from which tribe, which state? If you go tell her and say, hey mama, is from this social place and I like her, I won't marry. But they say, lie, that can't be no fee happen. That is it. And you know if you blame them, you go blame them because they get their reason. Another reason why parents, they choose, you know, life partner for their children, they don't want their pikin enter bad marriage. So how you want take know whether that one way you choose for them, no go let them turn out to be bad marriage or can they get bad experience for the marriage. Sometimes they go say that love feet fade, but good character and family values remain. So the question where I won't ask our listener is this. If your parents say make you marry person where you know love but you good, you go agree? Like for instance now, as a man, as a guy or a lady, your parents can't say now this person they won't make you marry. And the person get good character, come from a good family, but you don't love that person. You know, just enter your eyes or your body. If you follow your talk, you'll be like, you know, just get any connection. You will agree marry that person. That question now for you when they listen to this today with that one. If you know if you do, talk the reason why you know if you do. Okay, moving forward, I will tell you, you know, why some children choose. Why some children, like why children need to choose person where they love, not be their parents choosing for them. It gave me many reasons why children suppose choose their own life partner. Number one reason, you know, not say reason many. The way parents now have their own reason why they choose life partner for their children. Now some children get their own reason why they need to choose life partner for themselves. Now then go live with the person forever. No be you. Yes, hear it. Very, very loud and clear. That person where you want make your pikin marry. Because now your friend's son or your friend's daughter. Or maybe sometimes people go because of the good thing where that family don't do to you before. They don't show you in one way good benevolence, or they buy you gifts. If you go apply for work, they can't give you the work. Because of that, I can't become friends. You go won't make your daughter marry from that family, or make your son go marry one of their daughter. Now the real question be this: after that marriage, now you go live there? No. Now that your daughter go live, like if that marriage no good, now that person go suffer. Now that reason you need to allow your children to make their choice, because now them go live with that person forever. If the person can't change, you know, they live like that in father way because of a character, you can't choose to marry his son or daughter. Now that your pikin go live with her, will not be you. Another reason when you suppose allow your pikin choose who he or she wants to marry, now love no fit be forced. If you first love, you know they all go well, you know, always end well. Yes, take it from me to you. That is the good, you know, even if you don't learn any other thing today, let them say they know the first love. Some people go tell you, say, no worry, love go grow. As time they go, we go get to know each other. Fine, I believe with you. There's a difference between love and compatibility. I don't talk about if you love somebody and the compatibility no dey there, you know if you work. So those two things need to be together. Then, if you now can't choose person for your pikin to marry, as they stay together, they can't just get used to each other. Nobody say they love each other. That love can grow. Now only when you open your mind for that love to grow, now if you grow. If you don't love person, nothing for this life where you do, we're gonna make you love that person. It could not be like water where they pour for rock. If you pour them, it go dry again, even when there is no harmattan. Now so you be. But you see, when love they unfold by itself, when you know you are open to loving someone and the other person they open to loving you, you not gonna even know. Within the twinkling of an eye, love don't even carry them go where they know. Now so you be, they're not the first love. Another reason why you suppose allow your pikin marry who
he or she wants to marry now, happiness for marriage no depend only on parents and approval, or parents approval rather. Yes, that happiness. If you see, you did marriage where you know they happy. Some people, it happen. If you look around, you go see, say, even if it never happen for your area, just read history or ask questions from people where they live, you know, different location. You go see, say, it happen. People will marry because of their parents, say them, na who they go marry. Some of them, it ended well. Yes. They know they regret them. But some, they regret them. The happiness no day that marriage. Nothing. Some go even tell you, say, maybe you don't come, Abi, make a job, make a shade. And the people, some of them go outside, go they cheat. Because in the first place, nobody didn't choose you now. Now their parents choose you. So they go, they do anything, they make them happy. But they will still stay inside that marriage. At the end, now you where they first made the marry, now you go use your leg, waka commot. After you don't endure that thing for a very long time. So now why is it good to allow your pikin make you choose who he love and who he they attracted to because he get why. Another one, now everybody gets different tastes and personalities, just like what I just talked before. So parents feel advice, but not be to the extent of, you know, go stay inside the marriage with you. You know, say some parents can be so funny. Yes, you don't see, you never see where mama tell in pikin. Especially girls, you know, say na girls they too they control like that too. I don't know about guys, but majority of people, like parents, where they force their pikin, na mama, you go just sit in daughter that. See, make I tell you, I get the experience pass you. This thing I know, I'm no worry, you go enjoy them. Instead, after on her wedding, she go pack him back, go stay with you now, so that she go make sure say everything they go well. And then sometimes, if the husband comes to see mama, the mother to the wife, don't too day for your house. Like some people, they know they like to complain, but their character will change. So they do better as staying with that, you know, those newly married couple, so that pikin no go waka come up for that marriage. But you now ask yourself this question: wait till you go gain if you force your pikin marry, where you know they, you know, get happiness, even though say they give her all the money where they did this life. And some parents go tell you who happiness helps them, especially when the person get money. Maybe rich kid now, rich kid from a very rich or wealthy family, won't marry their daughter. And you say, Pim, you say, mama, I know they marry for where? Just talk them second time. May they wallow your eyes like they no born you. Just shut up, Pim, marry this man, now God sent. As we they talk like this, he don't pay all our bills. He don't buy land, say, we won't build house for me and your papa. He don't pay all your siblings' school fees. They count all the things where that guy and the family don't do. Whether you love that person or not, they go force you to marry the person. And make a tell you, say, that one now olden days thing, I see they happen these days, though. I need to be respect. Yes. So, example, we say, some people marry because of family pressure, but after a few years, marriage scatter because love no day. Yes, it happen. What will be the best thing to do? Yes. I don't tell you now the reason why some parents, they always choose a life partner for their children. Some families, now mama and papa choose all the husband and wife with their children married till they marry finish. Yes, it happen. It happen. So whether you dey happy your marriage or you know dey happy after all the ceremony, now you sabi, you know, concern them. And they no born you, may you come back for come stay with your parents. Like fear no go even let you. Now why some people they suffer today for

marriage. Yes. The first you marry that man or the first you marry that lady, mostly in our women, they go first a woman marry somebody which you know like, and they don't pay bride price. I mean, they even pay double bride price safe. Before you open your eyes and before you close your eyes and open it, they don't buy new house for your family, change their lives, their, like, make them they live luxury. And because of that, now you don't say money. Some people say money stop nonsense. Your parents, they do not get any other option than to love that man, to cherish that, you know, the husband to their daughter. They go, they pray, may the wife, may their daughter no talk any day, complain. So even if you complain, you don't go come back house, you go stay there. Now there you go stay. But some of them wake some more courage to open up to their friends. You go always notice they run away, leave their husband and their children run away, go stay far away, where they at least they go cool off for their own sanity. Because of waiting, they force them marry who they no love. So the question I want to ask today is, waiting be the right thing to do? So before I tell you the best thing to do or the best way to balance them be this, make I give you another short musical break, a very snappy one, yes, to also activate your spirit in case you did get bored for today's gist. I know, say, you know, if you get bored, I believe you did learn one or two from the gist.

Welcome back from that short musical break. So, on today's Saturday's groove, you know, say, even if you don't learn any other thing, learn, say, they know the first love. And again, happiness matters most inside marriage. No be who rush marry you, or no be who marry early, or no be who get money pass, or no be person where come build house for your family, or person where promise you say you go carry your family go abroad. Because of that, you go allow your son to marry for that family. Or you marry, allow your daughter to marry there. Last, that family, your picking way there, no go get peace of mind. Because sometimes, some people know the reason now. Say, no be that, you know, no be you. You don't already marry your own husband. So no be you go enter that marriage with that person. The thing say she know or he know love that person. Now he or she go live there. So now they go know where they shoe, where they wear, they pitch them. So the best thing to do now, instead of parents forcing that choice of marriage, make the parents advise with love. Advise your pikin, no foster, advise them. Make children listen with respect. Make both sides discuss openly. So, no hard relationship from parents. Actually, some parents like this, if you tell them about, you know, say, this is who you love, just like I said before, and you can't still say, that tribe, that tribe we do not like. Some parents, they dislike some tribe for no reason at all, no good reason, but they don't want to make their children marry from that tribe. So if you like, cry from today to tomorrow, they no go ever allow you to marry that place. Now, so you, and if you later, I don't see the one will happen one time like that. The parents want the girl not to marry from, you know, that tribe. You know, marry that tribe. And she tell the people, say, now those tribe, now that man, now you like. And now she won't marry. After all the kitty kitty kata kata, she no agree, oh. This girl, she close ear now. She even use cutting board, close down. Well, no listen to anybody like this. She married the place. And now so the parents take this own now. Till today, like after that, in the midst of it, always that. Now, so now parents, some parents can be this mean, like when they talk something, they mean them. They disown the girl. You know, if you like, call them, no call them, no consign them. They no count you, they no count that girl as their child again. Like they can go that late. So, the best thing to do as a parent, advise your child, sit them down, tell them the good thing, like. What is supposed to know about marriage? Advise them to make the good choice instead of you to force them. And if you see person where you think say it good if your child feel married or and that person they interested in marrying your child, advise the both of them. Tell them make they check if they feel love each other or they compatible. Instead of you to force, advise. Now only advice now you may be parents get. And as a child may you listen. As your parents, they advise you. And again, check character, values, respect, and future plans, not only beauty or money. Because those things, now waiting will help to sustain your marriage. Love, please start marriage, yes. But waiting will sustain that marriage, now good character. Now respect for any of your decisions, the both of you. And now value. Person will love and value you, you know, if you do anything, it will harm you. But whenever you force person to marry, always think of what if you are making the wrong choice. Some people, some parents actually, whenever they see person will give money, they will just push their daughter. I don't say money good though, but have you ever thought of it? Sit down like this, can't ask yourself question. What will happen to your child inside that marriage? What if they buy your daughter or those people now can't buy your son? Because they see you as person with no figure self-control because you don't see money, you don't talk anyhow. Say, don't worry, she go love you, he go marry you, no just worry yourself. They go use money cover your mouth. Last, what if they buy your pikin for that place? Wait till you go talk. So the last thing where you supposed to do, not to pray. And also, the parents supposed to pray for their child as the child is supposed to pray. Nothing past prayer. Even though say you know they go church, you be traditionalist. Pray. Any prayer where you know say you dey pray and your God or your chi they hear you. Just pray. Make sure say you pray before you make your choice. Because it's very, very important. Also remember, parents feel see waiting children will see.
and children feel see waiting parents no feel see. Like when your parents advise you, say waiting now, but sit down, see. Even like if you club the tallest hero post, you know, PC, and that one still makes sense, so because there are things we say they don't see in some places where they say you make you no go there, and sometimes if you make mistake enter there, you go regret that. So whichever way, always listen to your parents' advice, but to some extent, not to the extent of forcing your children to marry between the new love. So if you look, say, or check and say, your parents, this way they thought like this, says they inside though. Just for your own good. Some parents, they will tell you, say, I don't feel lead you astray. And not true. But if you check and see, say, that reason why your parents, they make you love or marry that person, but because of waiting, they go benefit. That one, no good. Run. So encourage your children to do the right thing, not forcing them. So in conclusion, before we wrap up, make I tell you this one. Say marriage no be competition at all. And it no be parents we go live with your husband or your wife, now you. And then same time, parents get wisdom and experience when fee help you avoid plenty mistakes. So the best marriage decision happens with love, respect, wisdom and good communication join together. Whenever communication no dey, or it is hard. So no marry just to please your parents. I talk them again. No marry just to please your parents, and no ignore your parents' advice because of stubbornness. Find a balance. Balance the boat. When you see your parents advise you in the right way, take them. Don't ignore them because for your mind, they are adults now. Now you be the pikin. Now you know what's the best for you. You go carry the advice to away. Last you come the regret time. So my people, I hope so you learn something from today's Saturday's groove. And again, if you send your own contribution, your suggestion to our radio number, where you get already. And so I go on to say, now here we go stop for today. If you miss any part of the program, no worry. We go meet again next Saturday with another interesting topic. Until then, make Ona stay.

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1: Welcome to today's news headlines from Eastern Binoculars Radio, Uromi. As usual, I'm going to be giving you stories from different newspapers. So the first one I have here today is Punch Newspapers. The first headline says, Kogi begins enlightenment campaign on new tax laws. EFCC returns 108 million naira recovered from fleeing Lagos Fair South. August meeting. Soludo's wife urges Igbo women to tackle domestic abuse. My colleague couldn't pay daughter's school fees despite being a lawyer. Rep. While the Punch newspapers, NDA alerts Kaduna residents to explosive blasts during cadet exercise. Chris Brown pleads guilty to London club brawl charge. Emirates criminal hideouts in rivers recovers arms. Bangladesh president resigns over poor health. Enugu Air Benin incident was not a crash, CEO clarifies. From the Punch newspapers, Kwara seeks tighter border surveillance to tackle illegal migration. Election, Bayelsa APC registers 500 support groups. INEC cannot be independent without financial autonomy. Ampitan, Ondo begins digital education in 50 secondary schools, trained teachers. Lagos releases admission lists for model colleges. So they Punch newspapers. Army arrests 5 kidnappers in Yobe, recovers weapons. Throwback clip shows Kenneth Okonkwo previously attacking Sinu Atiku. Klopp threatens to quit Germany job over family.

privacy. The last calendar says, move beyond social media activism. Uni Abuja Thorns tells youth. So the next newspaper I have here today, which is Daily Trust Newspapers. The first calendar says, article, Obasanjo created allegations against me to favor his kinsman in 2027. U.S. imposes fresh 12.5% tariff on Nigeria exports. Kano to roll out stage-owned airline, employ indigenous pilots. Not the Daily Trust newspapers. NSIB launches probe as Enugu airplane skids off Benin runway. Opposition lawmakers protest as reps pass state police bill. The last calendar says, transport fares rise as petrol hits 1,400 naira per liter. Away from Daily Trust, let me take you to Leadership Newspapers. The first calendar says, Blessing CEO granted 20 million naira bail over alleged 69 million naira fraud. Football outstrips Afrobeat and Nollywood combined in global reach, says sports consultant. Chris Brown pleads guilty in 2023 London nightclub assault case. AI could surpass combined human intelligence within 5 years, Elon Musk predicts. While some of the Leadership newspapers, Maduka Okoye's partner prepares legal action over fake online message. Fella issues warning as he shows off the 12 cows for wedding. Multi-car crash parallels traffic on Kara Bridge, Lagos-Ibadan Expressway. Residents decry incident accidents, trailers gridlocks on Kwara Road. The last letter says, Kogi Political Forum commends Tinubu over appointment of Abo Mohammed as NPC DJ. Here from that newspapers, let me take you to Vanguard Newspapers. The first calendar says, Lagos government releases 2026 admission list for model college and upgraded schools. Ocean's newly opened Lameco flyover damaged 3 weeks after commissioning. Former adult film star sworn in as Columbia senator. What's on the Vanguard Newspapers? You can't speak for everybody. Oti denies Southeast has endorsed Tinubu, fought Uzodinma's claim. Be bold to support your kinsman. Article blasts Obasanjo over Aba bribery claim. Cyber criminals and family members from Nigeria, other countries face new U.S. visa ban. Troops kill kidnapped suspects, rescue 3 victims in Kwara and Kogi operations. Newcastle sign Monaco midfielder Bamba on 5-year deal. Still on the Vanguard newspapers, Matawalle blasts opposition over foreign lobbying to undermine Tinubu's government. The last calendar says, WAF on favorite Nigerian eyes will cut slots, record prize money. So the last newspaper of today, which is the National Newspapers, the first calendar says, Police arrest suspected cultist in Delta, recovers 4 pistols. Aisha Buhari pays condolence visits to Rotimi Amaechi family after mother's passing. Obasanjo denies deceiving AD leaders in 2003, rebuts Osawa's claim. Supreme Court affirms Oyebanjo's candidacy for Ekiti governorship election. Troops arrest 5 suspected kidnappers, recover arms in Yobe. While some of the Nation newspapers, Bauchi police nabs woman for allegedly pouring boiling water on pregnant co-wife, a newborn baby dies. Team Nigeria joins opening ceremony of Glasgow 2026 Commonwealth Games as campaign kicks off. Fashola records first encounter with Sawo Olu, praises his leadership qualities. I'll resign if my NBA election was rigged. Badajo Okunsonya. The last calendar says, Anderson excited after completing $160 million move to Man City. So wrapping up today's news headlines.
Thank you for listening. I am Judy Chinenye saying, have a lovely day.

My betashas Nigeria country people and Ogbonge listeners out there, I greet now, especially, I say welcome to News Across Geopolitical Zone from Naija. Again, on top of some binoculars radio, now you hear our voice. And my name is Jojo Namani. And I'm ready to summon you another round of updates as it is showcase for the papers, so that you say we know what in the sub for the country today. First of all, the ritual say Enugu Air aircraft overshot the runway for Benin Airport, injured some passengers. The aircraft carried 68 passengers and crew veered off runway due to heavy rainfall. This one of the incident will happen for Benin City Airport, where we hear say one plane will be Enugu Airline, it fall down. Thank God say nobody died for that incident, for the tragedy. Troops, hunters, arrest five suspected kidnappers. They don't recover AK-47 rifles for Yobi raid. And Nigeria Army, I run the matter, and I already talked that update. UN, they urge evacuation of 6,000 sailors where they stranded for inside the Strait of Hormuz. That one. And for Iran, with the other updates to come, South African courts don't pause impeachment proceedings against their president, will be Cyril Ramaphosa. See for the updates. With the riches, aviation minister will be Kiyamo, you know, other probe after Enugu aircraft slide off runway for its Benin Airport, according by report. For sport matter, Jurgen Klopp don't appoint new head coach of Germany. And the throwback clip where they show Kenneth Okonkwo previously attacking Atiku, the update says he don't show face for the papers. Mekou Karigo Sport again, Newcastle don't sign Monaco midfielder will be Bamba for inside 5-year deal. Kano governor don't appoint former anti-corruption chief making lead drug war. And the Gavosev don't explain why he do that appointment. Kasina don't intensify fight against out-of-school crisis. Recruits over 9,000 teachers for there. And see for inside Kasina, just in case you don't know, the government for there says that they roll out far-reaching intervention to tackle the root causes of multidimensional poverty and reduce the growing number of out-of-school children. CCB don't revive probe of alleged land grabbing by Enugu government officials after Sahara Reporter exposed the matter. Resident they decry incident and a trailer gridlock for Kwara Road. Yes, in Toximen, accident will happen for Kwara Road. You don't they many where. They could tell you also say for inside people with a watch all this cartoon Avatar creators, they don't unveil the first Avatar studio film at Comic Con, announced new series while they remain optimistic despite recent leak setback. Yes, many people really watch the Avatar well and then like how they do their movie. Adani Energy don't win $880.8 million Adra Pradesh transmission project to supply power for green hydrogen ammonia development and the rising demand. For Obodo country Nigeria, Nelfund don't begin payment of June-July upkeep allowances. That one for the student loan, their, you know, scheme, and then they run that one. Would the year also say, as they reach us, they move beyond social media activism. Uni Abuja don't tell youth. Say not be only for social media that would talk and make them do waiting good day concrete where people go see say man then serious. Go give political forum don't comment over appointment of Abu Mohammed for inside the NPC DG. Yes. Abu Mohammed, I am the new NPC DG, if you not know. Recovery operation, they ongoing for the Kwara Bridge, as officials continue to declare the falling plywood from the roadway. Yes, one incident happened for there, because I'm saying that bridge, get problem. Femi Otedola
chairman of First Hold Corp PLC, you know, increasing stake for inside the company. Because he acquire another 706,131,000 shares with value at 77.6 naira, 77.6 billion naira, beg your pardon, through the investment vehicle within the called Cavados Global Services Limited. One person don't they confirm say he don't dead, but inside two others can they sustain injury. We follow the multiple crashes for inside the Kara Bridge along the Lagos Ibadan Expressway for the early hours of Friday. Make we tell you also say one person on the buy again for inside the matter we consign the shooting we near Harvard Gali statement for Occupy West Bank Friday. That one he concerned with Budoibo story. We could come back home now. The Christian Association of Nigeria CAN and the NSCRA, they don't endorse interfaith code and then they urge dialogue, responsible leadership and unity to combat hate speech and religious division. US FDA, they don't recall nearly $1.6 million dozen egg after potential Somalina contamination through no illness don't they reported yet. See for news across the globe, I could tell you also say multi vehicle crash at Kwara Bridge. That one can trigger massive traffic along Lagos Ibadan Expressway. Energy expert talks say that they urge commercial review for inside $27 billion African Atlantic gas pipeline. Donald Trump is a fool. U.S. House Democrat, they fire back after president celebrity endorsement allegation. That one, it gets us a B. And we could tell you also say Matawale don't blast opposition over foreign lobbying to undermine Tinubu's government. See for the news today, one person don't buy and injure people day for inside the crash we happen for Kara Bridge. Guardiola don't turn down Italy job in the prioritized family time according to reports. I forget say Pep Guardiola, that we don't tell us to make him go take the job as the head coach for the Italian, you know, national team. Right now, update with the Richard Sime, he don't turn it down. Based on say, and say he won't get time with the family. And now Brado inaugurate 2027 budget committee and Sultan come to Nigeria. They don't reject hate speech and embrace dialogue. Uzo Dima can speak for everybody. OTD clear air on 2027 Southeast backing of Tinubu. My country people, yeah, we'll talk to you today for news across geopolitical zone for Niger. On top is on Binoculars Radio 105.1 Urumi. And don't forget to say, another fresh episode and package will reach you again tomorrow, where we'll see can tell you the make sense story we show face for the news. But the ones we're not too palat today, my brother, knock first. Just take him as we see, because now as we see, we tell you. My name is not Juju Namani, I'll be a radio country brother. By the grace of the almighty God, we'll see you again tomorrow for another beautiful package. I salute now.

In the name of the Father, and of the Son, and of the Holy Spirit, amen. Greetings of peace to you, dear brothers and sisters in Christ. Welcome to Masses of our Faith from Eastern Binoculars Radio, your number one radio station in Eastland. Today, as we celebrate the Feast of the Apostle St. James, our first reading will be taken from 2 Corinthians 4, 7 to 15. And the theme is, we'll carry always in the body the death of Jesus. Brethren, we have this treasure in earthen vessel to show that the transcendent power belongs to God and not to us. We are afflicted in every way, but not crushed, perplexed, but not driven into despair, persecuted, but not forsaken, struck down, but not destroyed,

in our mortal flesh. So death is at work in us, but life in you. Since we have the same spirit of faith as he had, who wrote, "I believed and so I spoke," we too believe and so we speak, knowing that he who raised the Lord Jesus will raise us also with Jesus and bringing us with you into his presence. For it is all for your sake, so that as grace extends to more and more people, it may increase thanksgiving to the glory of God. The theme of our gospel reading is, "You will drink my chalice," Matthew 20:20-28. At that time, the mother of the sons of Zebedee came up to Jesus with her sons, and kneeling before him, she asked him for something. And he said to her, "What do you want?" She said to him, "Command that these two sons of mine may sit, one at your right hand and one at your left, in your kingdom." But Jesus answered, "You do not know what you are asking. Are you able to drink the chalice that I am to drink?" They called to him. They said to him, "We are able." He said to them, "You will drink my chalice, but to sit at my right hand and at my left is not mine to grant, but it is for those for whom it has been prepared by my Father." And when the ten heard it, they were indignant at the two brothers. But Jesus called them to him and said, "You know that the rulers of the Gentiles lord it over them, and their great men exercise authority over them. It shall not be so among you. But whoever will be great among you must be your servant, and whoever would be first among you must be your slave, even as the Son of Man came not to be saved, but to save, and to give his life as a ransom for many." Reflection. Our Christian life and ministry are a treasure in an earthen vessel. They are full of trials and tribulations, but God's power is always at work in every believer to sustain and perfect this gift, making it to bear abundant fruits despite the human limitations of those who possess it. Jesus called James alongside his brother John and made them part of his inner circle of apostles despite their shortcomings. Jesus tried to get them to understand clearly the true concept of Christian leadership, which entails humble service of God and fellow men and women without self-interest. Like St. Paul, every minister of the gospel is called to embrace Christ's suffering and death as a testimony of true leadership that is capable of bringing forth new life in oneself and in others. And so this day we ask you that you stay with us because we are weak and that we need your strength. We will not fall so often. Stay with us, Lord, for you are able, you are our life, and without you we are nothing. In the name of Jesus Christ we pray. Amen. Thank you for joining us today. God bless you. Have a wonderful day.

Nigeria in distress. All-powerful and merciful Father, you are the God of justice, love, and peace. You rule over all the nations of the earth. Power and might are in your hands, and no one can withstand you. We present our country, Nigeria, before you. We pray and thank you, for you are the source of all we have and are. We are sorry for all the sins we have committed and for the good deeds we have failed to do. In your loving forgiveness, keep us safe from the punishment we deserve. Lord, we are weighed down not only by uncertainties, but also by moral, economic, and political problems. Listen to the cries of your people who confidently turn to you. God of infinite goodness, our strength in adversity, our health in weakness, our comfort in sorrow. Be merciful to us, O people. Spare this nation, Nigeria, from chaos, anarchy, and doom. Bless us with your kingdom of justice, love, and peace. We ask this through Christ our Lord. Most sacred heart of Jesus, Immaculate Heart of Mary.

and of the Son, and of the Holy Spirit. Amen. You expired, Jesus, but the source of life gushed forth for souls, and the ocean of mercy opened up for the whole world. O fount of life, unfathomable divine mercy, envelop the whole world and empty yourself out upon us. O blood and water which gushed forth from the heart of Jesus, as a fount of mercy for us, I trust in you. O blood and water which gushed forth from the heart of Jesus, as a fount of mercy for us, I trust in you. O blood and water which gushed forth from the heart of Jesus, as a fount of mercy for us, I trust in you. Our Father, who art in heaven, hallowed be thy name. Thy kingdom come, thy will be done, on earth as it is in heaven. Give us this day our daily bread, and forgive us our trespasses, as we forgive those who trespass against us. And lead us not into temptation, but deliver us from evil. Amen. Hail Mary, full of grace, the Lord is with thee. Blessed art thou among women, and blessed is the fruit of thy womb, Jesus. Holy Mary, Mother of God, pray for us sinners, now and at the hour of our death. Amen. I believe in God, the Father Almighty, creator of heaven and earth, and in Jesus Christ, his only Son, our Lord, who was conceived by the Holy Spirit, born of the Virgin Mary, suffered under Pontius Pilate, was crucified, died, and was buried. He descended into hell. On the third day he rose again from the dead. He ascended into heaven, and is seated at the right hand of God the Father Almighty. From there he will come to judge the living and the dead. I believe in the Holy Spirit, the Holy Catholic Church, the communion of saints, the forgiveness of sins, the resurrection of the body, and life everlasting. Amen.

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0: Good day, distinguished judges, teachers, students, ladies and gentlemen. Welcome to today's debate. The motion before the House is students should be allowed to use mobile phone in school. The first speaker will support the motion, while the second speaker will oppose the motion.
1: Good day, Mr. Chairman, panel of judges, accurate timekeeper, my worthy opponent, ladies and gentlemen. My name is Eldari Manuela. I stand to support the motion that students should be allowed to use mobile phones in school. Firstly, mobile phones are valuable learning tools. Students can use them to research information, access digital textbooks, and use educational apps to improve their understanding. Secondly, mobile phones improve communication in case of emergency. Students can quickly contact their parents or guardians. Good day, Mr. Chairman, panel of judges, sacred timekeeper, my worthy opponents, ladies and gentlemen. My name is Ezeye Agata. I stand to support the motion that students should be allowed to use mobile phones in school. Thirdly, mobile phones help students develop digital skills, which are essential in today's technology-driven world. Finally, when used responsible and under school rules, mobile phones can enhance learning rather than distract from it. For this reason, I strongly support the motion that students should be allowed to use mobile phones in school. Thank you.
2: Good day, Mr. Chairman, distinguished judges, accurate timekeeper, my worthy opponent, ladies and gentlemen. My name is Adenoje Blessing. I stand to oppose the motion that students should not be allowed to use mobile phones in school. Firstly, mobile phones easily distract students from their studies. Many students spend on social media, games, or chatting instead of paying attention in class. Secondly, mobile phones can encourage examination malpractice, making it easier for students to cheat during tests. Thanks, I will stop here. My second will continue.
3: Good day, Mr. Chairman, distinguished judges, accurate timekeeper, my worthy opponents, ladies and gentlemen. My name is Faz Maria. I stand to oppose the motion that students should not be allowed to use mobile phones in schools. Sadly, phones can expose students to cyberbullying, inappropriate content, and other online dangers. Finally, allowing phones in school may lead to theft, loss, or conflict among students. For this reason, I strongly support the motion. Thanks.
0: Okay, both sides have presented their arguments. It is now left to judges and the guidance to decide whether students should be allowed to use mobile phones in school. Thank you all for listening. Okay, we have come to the end of our first debate. Now time for a short break. Please stay with us. We'll be back shortly. Thank you all for listening.

0: Okay, welcome back, my dear listeners. I'm glad to have you with us again. I hope you all enjoyed the break. Thank you. Let's continue. Okay, good day, distinguished judges, teachers, students, ladies and gentlemen. Welcome to our second debate. The motion before the house is parents are better teachers than
1: schools.
0: Let's continue.
2: Good day, Mr. Chairman, distinguished judges, accurate timekeeper, worthy opponent, ladies and gentlemen. My name is Adenoje Blessing. I stand to support the motion that parents are better teachers than schools. Firstly, parents are a child's first teachers from birth. They teach their children how to speak, walk, behave, and respect others. Secondly, parents know their children's strengths, weakness and talents better than anyone else. This enables them to provide personal guidance and encouragement. Thanks. I will stop here and my second to continue.
3: Good day, Mr. Chairman, distinguished judges, accurate timekeeper, worthy opponents, ladies and gentlemen. My name is Faz Maria. I stand to support the motion that parents are better than teachers, than schools. Thirdly, parents teach important values such as honesty, discipline, kindness, responsibility, and respect. These lessons shape a child's character and last a lifetime. Finally, parents spend more time with their children outside school and continue teaching them through daily experiences. For this reason, I strongly support the motion that parents are better than schools.
4: Good day, Mr. Chairman, panel of judges, accurate timekeeper, worthy opponent, ladies and gentlemen. My name is Eldaki Manuela. I'm here to stand to oppose the motion that parents are better teachers than school. Firstly, schools have trained and qualified teachers who are equipped to teach different subjects using approved methods. Secondly, school provide a structure learning environment where students study mathematics, science, language, technology, and many other subjects that most parents may not be qualified to teach. Thirdly, schools help children develop social skills by interacting with classmates, teaching, and other members of the school community. Finally, school assess students through tests and examinations, helping to measure their progress and prepare them for further career. For this reason, I strongly oppose the motion that parents are better teachers than school. Thank you.
0: Okay, the first debate, teachers, where is allowed for students to use mobile phone in school. The main lesson there is, firstly, technology can improve learning when used responsibly. Another one, excessive or careless use of mobile phones can distract students and affect their academic performance. Students should be disciplined and follow rules regarding phone use. Lastly, schools, parents and students should work together to ensure that mobile phones are used for educational purposes rather than for distraction. In conclusion, for first debate, mobile phones are useful tools, but they should be used wisely and responsibly to support education, not interfere with them. On the second debate, this teaches us that both parents and schools play important roles in child education. Parents build a child's character and values, while schools provide formal education and specialized knowledge. Children achieve the best results when parents and schools work together. The lesson there is, parents are the first teachers who instill good moral, discipline, and values. Schools can provide formal education, skilled teachers, an opportunity for academic and social development. A child's success depends on the cooperation between parents and teachers. Respect, discipline, knowledge, and good character are best developed when both the home and the school work together. In conclusion, neither parents nor schools can fully replace each other. The best education is achieved when parents and schools work hard in hand to raise responsible, knowledgeable, and successful children. We have come to the end of our debate today. My name is Ms. Modesta Chizaram. Thank you all for listening. See you next Saturday. Thank you.

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You will find better school where you go give your pikin quality education plus good morals. Your search don't end though, because Good Friday International School Limited, where they from number 3 Idumara Quarters, Ukoni Uromi, don't open admission for new session. We they admit children for creche, pre nursery, nursery 1 to nursery 3, primary 1 to primary 6, JSS 1-3 and SS 1. For Good Friday International Schools, we believe say every child fits shine with the right teaching, discipline and care. Our teachers now qualified professionals and our learning environment clean, safe and

0: continues, but they are from Esan Binoculars Radio Uromi. First, the headlines. Enugu Air incident shots bidding runway. NSIB begins probe. Over 1,100 host community projects ongoing in Niger Delta, says NUPRC. NSADC arrests 10 students over banned signed out celebrations in Adamawa. I am Judith Chinenye. Now the news in details. Panic gripped passengers and airport officials on Thursday after an Enugu aircraft carrying 63 passengers and 5 crew members veered off the runway and ran into the surrounding bush after landing at the Benin airport in Edo State, promoting a safety investigation and forcing airports to suspend all flights to and fro the airport. It was confirmed that all passengers and crew members were safely evacuated without injuries. In a statement issued shortly after the incident, Enugu Air assured the public that all occupants had safely disembarked. The airline said Enugu Air wishes to inform the public that one of their aircraft operating on into Benin experienced a runway excursion after landing. As a result, there will be temporary adjustments to some flight schedules. Passengers affected by any changes will be contacted directly and provided with the necessary assistance. One of the passengers, Benjamin Modi, recounted the tense moments on board, saying the aircraft appeared to touch ground unusually later before continuing towards the end of the runway. In all, we thank God. He repeatedly said, he added, I can't really explain everything, but we noticed that the aircraft didn't touch the ground where it was supposed to land. It landed almost at the end of the runway, and the plane just kept going until God helped us to save where they were eventually stopped. We disembarked safely, and we thank God. It could have been a different story today, but God spared every one of us, he said. In a separate news, the Nigerian Austrian Petroleum Regulation Commission has said more than 1,100 projects are currently being executed across the Niger Delta under the Host Communities Development Trust Framework established by the Petroleum Industry Act. The Assistant Director, Host Community Development Affairs, AUPRC, Kingsley Ehanujia, disclosed this on Thursday during the inauguration of the Board of Trustees of the PML 66 Host Communities Development Trust by Indigia Energies Limited in Port Harcourt. The trust comprises 3 communities in Ihuadu West Government Area of River States, Egbolom, and Omelema and Ihuadu. The Petroleum Industry Act, which came into the effect in 2021, provides the legal and governance, regulatory and fiscal framework for Nigeria's petroleum industry. It also established the Host Communities Development Trust to ensure all producing communities benefit directly from petroleum operations by identifying and implementing projects that address their development needs. Speaking at the event, Ehid Guana said the inauguration marked another milestone in the implementation and operationalization of the HCDT framework. We will take a short break now. Stay to come. NSADC arrests 10 students over band final celebration in Adamawa. Please stay tuned.
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0: Welcome back, first union. This is Sean Binoculars News on the before now. I informed you that Enugu Air incident shot Benin runway. NSIB begins probe. Over 1,100 host communities projects ongoing in Niger Delta, says NUPRC. NLCDC arrests 10 students over band signer celebration in Adamawa. This is Abby today on the news on the hour. Thank you for listening. I am Judy Chinenye. Have a nice day.
2: Ege na re kahi ebe sunu oto isan la oto edo remu oto Nigeria rebe oye ona be san radio wa mu owo wa zore babulu wa re ka mai ho
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6: All right, ladies and gentlemen, my name is MC Alamano, known as the Enjoyment Landlord. I'm speaking right now. 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
7: Welcome to Sports Daily from Esan Banakola Radio. I am Big Billy. First from the local sport. NPFL champions Rangers International have reached an agreement with Remo Stars to use the club stadium in Ikeni as their home ground for the preliminary rounds of the CAF Champions League. In a separate news, Chairman of the National Sports Commission, Shehu Diko, has assured the Super Falcons that they will receive the cash rewards, houses and national honor certificate promised by President Bola Ahmed Tinubu following their 2024 Women's African Cup of Nations triumph, insisting the delay is due to government processes rather than a change of commitment. In another development, Python Golf Club Port Harcourt has been officially unveiled as the host venue for the Nigerian National Finals of this year's International Paris Golf Championship as the race to the World Final gathers momentum. This is the Beat of Sports from Asian Binoculars Radio. I am Big Billy saying do have a lovely day and God bless you all.
0: Welcome to entertainment news from Asian Binoculars Radio Uromi. First headlines. Why I stop buying gifts for men? Toke Makinwa. Discipline sustains career longevity, not talent. Ramsey Noah. I am Judith Chinenye. Now the entertainment news in details. Controversial media personality and an actress, Toke Makinwa, has revealed that she no longer buys gifts for men she's romantically involved with. Speaking in a recent episode of her Toke Moment podcast, which had reality star Beauty Tukara as guest, Makinwa said her experience with an older man as an undergraduate made her stop buying gifts for men. She recounted how she found out her older boyfriend was cheating on her after using her school fees to sponsor his birthday celebration and how it traumatized her. In a separate news, veteran Nollywood Nigerian movie star Ramsey Noah has stated that talent alone can't sustain career longevity. The actor stated this in an Instagram post on Wednesday. Speaking about the lesson learned in his career and how he has managed to stay relevant in the industry. The 55-year-old attributed the feat to being disciplined. While stating that talent alone is not enough, Ramson explained that discipline is the only thing that keeps him consistent when inspiration fails. To wrap up the entertainment news, listen to the headlines again. Why I stopped buying gifts for men, Toke Makinwa. Discipline sustains career longevity, not talent, Ramsey Noah. This is all of you today on Entertainment News. Thank you for listening. I am Judith Shinenye. Have a lovely day.

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3: Dear lovers of ASAM Binoculars Radio, you are welcome. It's business news. The headlines. Over 1,100 host community projects ongoing in Niger Delta, says NUPRC. U.S. imposes 12.5% tariff on Nigeria imports over forced labor claims. I am Edna Fowers with the business news in details. The Nigeria Upstream Petroleum Regulatory Commission has said more than 1,100 projects are currently being executed across the Niger Delta under the host community's development trust framework established by the Petroleum Industry Act. The Assistant Director of Host Community Development Affairs, NUPRC, Kingsley Ehiagwina, disclosed this on Thursday during the inauguration of the Board of Trustees of the PMSTC's Host Communities Development Trust by Ingenia Energies Limited in Port Harcourt. In another development, the United States has imposed a 12.5% tariff on imports from Nigeria as part of a new trade measure targeting countries it says have failed to prohibit the importation of goods produced with forced labor. The tariff affects imports from 60 economies that Washington says have not imposed an effectively enforced a prohibition on the importation of goods produced with forced labor. With this, we end the business news. I am Edna Fowers. Thank you for listening. Have yourself a pleasant day.
4: Welcome to News Across the Globe on ASAM Binoculars Radio. First, the headlines. U.S. launches 13th night of Iran strike as Brent briefly tops $100. Iran drones hit U.S. Fifth Fleet Tower, Amazon Bahrain data center. My name is Joseph Osamu Iguare, and all the news and details. CENTCOM said it completed its 13th straight night of strike on Iran, hitting command centers, drone storage, communication coastal surveillance, and maritime sites. Iranian media reported 4 dead and 5 injured near Aves. Trump paired the parade with a threat of a massive attack, saying Iran and the Houthis would face major military punishment after Tehran-backed rebels struck two Saudi oil tankers in the Red Sea. Elsewhere, Iran said Friday it struck U.S. facilities in Bahrain, Jordan, and Kuwait with drones, while explosion and drone interceptions were reported near a U.S. base in Erbil, North Iraq. The attack came hours after CENTCOM said it has completed a 13th consecutive night of strike on Iranian drone sites, command centers, and other targets tied to shipping threats in the Strait of Hormuz. Iran's IRGC warned surveillance to stay 500 meters away from U.S. bases across the region, underscoring Tehran's position that any facility used for strikes on Iran is a legitimate target. And with that, we wrap up News Across the Globe. Thank you for joining. Have a great day. Welcome to the religious segment on ASAM Binoculars Radio. First, the headlines. Pope thanked Italian president for his support of the church. FABC delegates envision a synodal church that build bridges across Asia. I'm Joseph Osamu Iguare. Now the news in details. Pope Leo XIV has expressed his gratitude for the constant attention devoted to the ecclesia and social life of Italy and entrusted President Sergio Mattarella to the protection of the country's patron saint Francis of Assisi and Catherine of Siena. The Pope did so in a telegram sent on Thursday, 23rd July, to the President of the Italian Republic on the occasion of his 85th birthday. The message also conveys the Pope's good wishes together with his apostolic blessing for President Mattarella's family, his collaborators, and for his beloved Italy. Meanwhile, what began as conversations around more than 20 discussion tables ended as a shared vision for the future of the Church in Asia. On Thursday afternoon, July 23rd, delegates to the 12th Plenary Assembly of the Federation of Asia Bishops Conference presented the fruits of their table conversations, offering a panoramic view of his hopes, struggles and aspirations emerging from local churches across the continent. Although each table reflected different national contexts and pastoral realities, a remarkable consensus emerged. The Church in Asia is being called to become an ever more credible bridge builder in a world increasingly marked by division. That is it for the religious news today. Thank you for staying tuned. Have a great day.
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6: Welcome to Eastern Binoculars Radio. It's your weather forecast for Rumi, Eastern and Northeast local governments, predicted by Metro State. My name is J. Chris. By 12 a.m. in the morning, there will be a light rain of 77 degrees Celsius or a relative humidity of 92%. And by 6 p.m. in the evening, there will be a rain of 79 degrees Celsius or a relative humidity of 84%. And by 8 p.m. in the evening, there will be a light rain of 75 degrees Celsius or a relative humidity of 92%. And by 11 p.m. in the evening, the temperature will be stable of its light rain of a relative humidity of 95%. And the sun will rise by 6:18 a.m. in the morning, and the sun will set by 6:45 p.m. in the evening. And that will be that on your weather forecast for Rumi, Asa and Montes local government, presented by Metro State. 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
1: Good day and good listeners out there, and a lovely welcome to today's entertainment gist. 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As for me, we're there inside the studio today, are they all right? Yes, as you can hear from my voice, everywhere kulele. 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So today, information in Yakma as usual, all the things, the latest happening for that side of entertainment industry. So make we just dance to that short, tickling musical break as usual, while I prepare for the program we are carrying on today. Please, no touch the dial.

0: falano. No vagabond with people like a ball. It is more hazardous than one catapult in a gunfight. To be concise, anybody with
1: you. Welcome back from that short musical break. So the first information radio on my table today, now about Very Dark Man. He says you need to be in school, not marriage. Very Dark Man tells Fela. And you know, say Fela, they prepare for marriage, right? On 1st of August. Yes, you remember? Now, so you be, you know, say that there are some certain things where some individuals, even though say they older than some persons where they say they mentor, no, please stop. Rather, they adapt or they allow that one to, you know, just be. When Fela announced that he don't go pay Jarvis bride price for Benin, almost 3 media don't remain the same way. Now that time, 9 Olodo uprise, they take starts. People, they call them Fela culture. Some, they call them Olodo uprising. Now so, because of waiting, say some, they call Fela, say you know go to school, and you know somebody speak good English, like he's not fluent in English, and you want to marry at your age, just your early 20s. So waiting, you know, waiting you want to even experience, waiting be that marriage where you don't learn now. You get, so all the people, fans, the other folks in that entertainment industry, will even call her advisor. But the thing is, his mind and the wife will be judges. They don't make up their mind that they won't marry. They want to sit down. And that's why they talk like this. They said, yeah, their pre-wedding fees don't come out. So yes, they don't go do photo shoot for one fine place like that. If you never see them, just swap through the social media page, you go see them. And on top of that too, when they invite people come their wedding, you know how it be now? This kind of people wedding, now VIP, VVIP and all that. So, it's strictly on invitation. If you know, you know. So, this kind of wedding, if they don't invite you, if you go, now you know. So, they can't invite so many people. The ones who made its way to papers, now, Kubana Chief Priest, Possible, and Very Dark Man. Yes, now those ones we say when they go invite them, they totally can't find its way to paper where Kubana Chief Priest give them money, millions of naira to support them. And he can still advise them, say if your marriage no work, just return my money back. Wait till you see that statement means. So today, even after, yesterday when Red Dark Man talk about this Fela's wedding, even though he just talked something saying, like, not be to discourage Fela from getting married, but sure. Now today, he really talk what in their mind, you know, kind of advising Fela. Say, children will be Fela's age now, they school, they learn. Yes, so, apart from secondary school, although there are some 21 years, you know, girls or boys that are still in secondary school, right? And some also are in university, depending on how speed, you know, you follow up with your academic pursuits from primary or KGSF to university. But when Very Dark Man they tell Fela today, say people, children wait there his age now, this school they learn, nobody so they rush to go marry. So where he can they talk him, you know, for a post where he post on his Instagram page. Now that place where Very Dark Man can they actually trying to advise again. And they tell Fela say, like he hope they know what thing they do. Say no be under pressure or anything at all make them to the plan marriage. Because this marriage stuff, they kind of urge them to rethink, have a rethink. Like, so go sit down, think them. Like, is this really a thing I want? I mean, they see this marriage as content. Say marriage no be content, so. Now a whole life journey. When you now go church, can say I do. Now forever don't start with that. So no be child's play with this thing. And then you will be the boy and the girl. Now see this small. Very, very young. We talk about marriage. Now, what's the way that man they tell Fela today with that one? You were there listening. What's your advice to Fela? Maybe people don't talk their own. Maybe you love Fela one or two ways. The way he, you know, does the streaming jokes, contents, and all that. What's the that thing we like about Fela? And what's your advice to Fela? Yes, as they are preparing to walk down the aisle on the 1st of August now. Yes, many advice they come. But they still even they shock everybody to say, Fela, you know they heed to the advice, but sha, talk your own. If Fela and your brother were there 21 years as they claim, so when thing you go advise them now, we talk say, now marriage be the next agenda, the next thing we want to do for your life. you go allow her marry, and you go do everything possible to advise them to have a rethink. Now, where the way that man talk today with that one concerning that marriage where they come. So, my people, to the next information we hear on my table today, it says I stop buying gifts from men. Toque Makinwa. Yes, this one now, this media personality, they call her controversial media personality. Why? Because most of her content, which she post or the interview questions which she ask people during her podcast session, they always spark reactions online. Now why they call her controversial media personality? Maybe Toque Makinwa. I don't tell you about this, media personality and some of the guests where she hosted. So today she did talk something about buying gifts for men. You know, some people they don't believe that, and like they never do one before. Some ladies they never do one before. They never buy gifts for men before. And because of that, they don't want to do them and they don't even like doing it at all. So when they see a fellow lady or a fellow woman buying gifts for a man, whether a boyfriend or husband or they know just sit well with them. And they have their reasons though. Some of them they get reason why they know they buy gifts for men. So the reason why this media personality will be talking, Makinwa say she be the bio. Yes. She be the buy gift for men before. When she started dating newly at her young age, when love see the shark now. And that time she did date older men. You know, some ladies they know they like dates. Guys where they their age range, they like to date people where they older for the reason best known to them. So she said she did date older man that time and she'd always buy gifts, they do everything. And something happened along the line. One day she used her school fees because the person where she did date, that man, they prepare for wedding, national guy. They prepare for birthday. And the guy no get money to do anything. That kind of stuff now. And but the one way she gets now, her school fees be her own alternative. She just tell the man, tell me you no worry. Say you go just use her school fees. Take do birthday celebration for the man. You know, say love. People wear singers, say love, man, tinty. You know, go understand until you fall in love. But my own advice be say, whenever you fall in love, make sure say you fall for a very, level ground. For where something you no go chuck you for head, or where you no go land your head for rock and you dey fall. Did I say now what happened to this media personality? I should use her school fees, go celebrate that birthday for the guy. Finish. The next thing we say, she come find out, say the guy no even love her. He don't dey cheat with another person. The day where she find out say that guy they cheated, and the guy is unapologetically cheating. You know that kind of thing we say? Even for marriage they happen, some married people. You go just see your wife. For instance, you see your wife now, they follow under man chat. You call her some. How far now? Who be this person? She not gonna lie, so I'm not gonna lie you. Some of the go just tell the truth. Say, waiting be that one. Are you stalking me now? Are you following me? Waiting be this. They go just there, blah, blah, blah. All those kind of stuff. No sorry, no remorse, anything. Just to make sure, say, the mind of that person calm down. Na lie. Nah, just to put fuel to the flame of fire. Now, waiting this talk, say, since that time, she just regret and why she used her school to stake, celebrate that guy, birthday. Well, later, you leave him, go the cheat. So she can't advise young people today, if you be first with a date and you like buying gifts for your mom, make you sure say you think twice. Make you know buy the one. After buying it, you go find out the person will love you. But the question will be self gift how you go take notes, say this person love you well, because love these days not be by mouth, not be by action. Some go, they buy you gifts, they do everything, but they still don't love you. I think you never say that kind of thing before. Hey, they happen. So what thing be the real sign to show say person loves you? So my people, to the next thing for where they on my table today. I have more glory than Wheezy. I can be skeptical person. Portable arising, convertible Benz ahead of Charles Okocha fight. Not be smart, How many of you remember when I just about the boxing, the celebrity boxing between Portable and Katefe. Remember, right? You know, so that thing, that time where that one, you know, was about to happen, something triggered it. All this kind of betting to know who they more powerful online. And you know, so reporters are not this kind of person. He is so controversial, you know, in anything when they do, the music and the content when they create. So he can't even bet, say, if he beats Katefe, blue, black, and red. Just name the colors. So last now, the thing no can happen. Because now only what you will see now Katefe where they beat them, blue, red, and they all the seven colors. Now we see him beat Portable that time. Where last, they can't tell people say why Portable be Katefe beat them. Now because say wife they level that time and they can't welcome a new baby. So you know, one that time come on, like, when after you posted it, people were like, Portable to they make mouth, Portable to say them, say, now because of your wife, we did level. But if you challenge anybody, you can't call names, even call this, Nollywood actor will be Charles Okocha. Say, if he even beat that one. But if you know Charles Okocha, you gonna know who are the way, so if, like, you know this guy, you gonna know who be Charles Okocha. Charles, no be ordinary. Like the way me, if I dey watch a movie, there, I'll always fear self. The way they always, you know, talk sometimes. With him popular, his popular name now, Phenomena. Like my Phenomenon baby, all those kind of stuff. Now which is always talk during, you know, anything content. So they always talk Phenomena. So they call him Mr. Phenomena. So Portable talk say he won't go fight Portable. Now that one now, 9B the thing. Portable won't go fight Charles Okocha. Not much more thing they happen though. Like it's the fight is already like almost going on now. So my people, I'll give another update. Who later win each other? Whether na Portable go beat Charles Okocha, blue, black, and red. I've been at Charles Okocha go beat Portable. So on his way with his crowd, you know, people will follow him from back as they arrive the venue today for the fight with Ator. Charles Okocha, he can't they make mouth, they praise himself, say, even like himself, how he gave more glory than whiskey, he will be Grammy Award winner. Yes, now who they compare himself to be that? Now whiskey the color today, so my people make way, and know if whiskey go later reply to Portable, and again, who go later beat each other for that boxing where they won't do. So my people, right about now, let's go on a musical break. Please don't touch the diamond thing because I believe say you do enjoy the gist as you go.

Welcome back from that musical break. As the wedding they come now, you know, say na pela tori go full everywhere for newspaper, so make you know just they boring about it. Just, you know, pela go dey entertain us from now, from the day where they announce the traditional wedding something we do till with the white wedding will go happen on the 1st of August. My people, just they ready to hear about pela jarvis every day, you get. So as they prepare for the wedding, you know how everything they be now, arrangements they go on. So you go buy cows. Guess how many cows we don't buy? You buy 12 big fat cows. So as they buy them, they come back. Now you go encounter DSS where they tell us the experience. So Pela now try to tell everybody, say he don't they receive, you know, gifts from people ahead of his wedding on the 1st of August. Yes, you don't they receive gifts. So you can mention this man of God, maybe Pastor Toby gave him 10 cows. No be fair, I buy him. Now Pastor Toby gifted him the 10 cows to support his forthcoming wedding. When I say waiting be love again, I'm a fella. It's like a fella they widely love, bro. Like people, many people love Pela. I know you already that one, another lady where they call Blessing Genius also gifted Pela one cow. Now be how many cows in total? Now 12 cows, everything where they don't give them deal. So Pela can use the opportunity there, you know, tell people, say if they plan or they prepare to come his wedding, where you know invite you, so maybe you know just try them. Now what I talk about from the beginning, said as this wedding they you know, looking at the arrangements of this wedding on the people where they do the wedding itself, you're gonna say now the men of timber and caliber, now them go this kind of wedding, and women of substance, timber and caliber also, all those kinds of you both they call dignitaries. Now them go the wedding. Omo, Pela don't use the mouth talk and say if you don't invite you come your wedding, no just try come, because if you come DSS and police, they go do you shege promise. Now yourself go run that kind of stuff, public embarrassment. So if they give this one, he said to be for one is to be for no be fish that day, be like you know tell us, you know tell you waiting for where they go put serve yourself, for where they go give all those kind, you know, unique surveillance. Oh my souvenir, now they go like you they wine. So this wedding are strictly, you know, for invited people. So now waiting better they tell people today with that one, because if you just go make a go do, maybe some people now on that day they want to go and do content, cover one or two. If you try and fail, I say DSS and police go just give you the worst experience of embarrassment for your life where you never seen before. So my people, to the last information, last story where I want yarn it today before we come up for studio. It says 69 million naira fraud trial. Court grant Blessing CEO 20 million naira bail. Again, not this month, you know, as this lady will be Blessing CEO, relationship expert, where you know she did prison since what is why, even though say according to her, which means we not believe her because she first lie about her health. According to her, she did battle cancer, we don't reach stage 4. Yes, but the matter it did court since, and she they carry her go prison. When everything come out, I give you now the update and also follow you up. See, when the matter come, like say, it don't they die small. Now, it don't resurrect again, because after all the findings and the, you know, all the findings of a way.

EFCC people do background findings to know what thing happen, whether who they talk the truth concerning the millions of naira where they allege say Blessing CEO defrauded people. So after everything now, courts, all the monies put together, now how much? Now the 69 million naira. Now the money where Blessing CEO defrauded people, ranging from say she won't help you look for house in Lagos, she go chop the money. All the people where they involve, where she chop that money, they come court. Understand? So because of that now, how much you know court contact say they go use Bellam 20 million naira? Yes. With waiting again, not only 20 million naira, 20 million naira with two responsible sureties for the same amount. Oh my god, not be small thing be do so. So each surety must furnish a 3-year bank statement or a proof of fixed deposits of no less than 20 million naira. Calculate them to know how much. 20 million naira are the cash. Then the surety, two sureties each standing for 20 million naira. Now we think they're going to use take best bless the CEO. And the people they see for online after that court case is that time about 1 month ago. With the picture where she dey post, where she dey go hospital, her head, they like, you know that kind of say, person head, they very very soft. After she go on bed, like very very bad head. Now her skull or her scalp is very very soft. Which people will know, will do science very very well. Well, people where they do, will know more about health. Talk say. Now that one be the highest stage of cancer. But people don't still believe that she get cancer. Why? Because she first lied about she having stage 4 cancer, where everything come online, come become rumor and false. So my people, now here I go talk rich for today's entertainment. So before I wrap up, I want to tell you real quick. Say any matter, like always talk, we go carry you go police station, from police station to court, from court to prison. For this year, as we don't already did the middle of the year, just wash your hand, come out, because you know they really end well. Where that matter, you don't reach court. You know what it mean now? Say your own court, your own lawyer, a man no strong for that place. Something you know say you did very, very right, like you are not at fault. Mama, you go find yourself for prison. Prison is no be better place. So just stay safe. Thank you for listening. Till tomorrow, keep listening to ASAM Binoculars Radio. I remain your host, Mr. DK. Have a lovely day and bye-bye for now.

Good day, my correct people, our good listeners out there, and welcome all of now to today to another exciting edition of our Saturday's group. We are with the always yarn beta matter, we concern our everyday life, dating, relationship, and marriage. We are always greet you from Instant Binoculars Radio, Uromi. I'll be your host, Miss Judy K. In case you're tuning in for the first time, yes, now media back of MIC, and today we get one hot topic where don't scatter many families and relationships. Waiting with that topic where I won't discuss on today's Saturday's group. Parents supposed choose their children life partner. Now that question I won't discuss today because now question be that. And before I continue, you will be parents when they listen to this gist today. Now question now for you. You think say parents supposed choose life partner for their children? Yes, whether boy or girl. You mean say it right? I be you know right. May parents choose who their children go marry tomorrow. For our African society, you know, many parents believe say because they get experience, they fit choose better husband or wife for their pikin. Many people or many young people believe say na them go marry, so na them suppose choose who they go love. And that is where the problem always comes in some homes where the child, you know, they tell him parents say, I want, you know, choose who I go marry or even bring a lover home. The family or the parents will be like, no, they don't already get person where you go marry, so no, just try ya. So today I want to ask this question. Should parents decide who their children marry? Or should children have the final say? Make we reason this matter together. So before we dive into the program proper, let me give you a short musical break to prepare for my program today. Please, I beg you, not touch the dial button because you are going to enjoy today's Saturday's group program.

Welcome back from that short musical break. In case you're not tuning in, now today's Saturday's Groove, we are they always bring to you on today's episode. I get this topic where I title, should parents choose life partner for their husband? Should parents choose life partner for their children? Abi, you feel say, make children have that final say to choose who they want marry or who they no love. Make them make that decision themselves. What do you think? So in the, my segment one here, I go tell you why some parents want to choose. Yes, every parent have reason why they want to choose life partner for their, if actually some parents won't do them, they go tell you that they get reason why they won't do them. Nobody say they will just wake up, say they want to choose life partner. They get reasons. And some of the reasons why parents always give for them now relevant reasons. So why they want to choose life partner for their children. Number one, they get life experience past their children. Say, growing up as a child, I always hear this adage that waiting adults sit down see. As a child, if you like, climb the highest Iroko tree, if you see them. Share yourself, don't hear them. Abi, you don't tell your pikin this kind of adage before. That is a typical example of this number one. Say, they get experience past you. Not just that. They go tell you, say, that route where you they follow themselves, they don't cross them to the other lane. And they know where to they there. So they get experience past you. They won't choose this person where they feel, say, it better for you. So, you're not supposed to say no because that your mama or your papa, where they tell you who to marry, they get experience, more than you. Now, the reason why they give be that one, when they come to judge on whether their experience is relevant enough to be a, good reason to choose life partner for their children. They go tell you, say, they won't make sure, say, the person come from good family. Actually, it happen for real life, but mostly in movies. When you see a rich people getting married to rich, they go tell their children to go and be friends with that their friends' children. From there, they go marry for their own self. Like if you ask them, they go tell you say they don't really check their family. From all their life, they never see person from that family thief or. Do some all those kinds of things, or constitute nuisance in the society, or any bad habit where if you destroy person reputation, they're that family because they don't first check them. Yes, now we've seen some of these parents where they choose life partner for their children will tell you be that one. Say they get the experience, and again, they no one make you marry from a wrong family. You get they will also tell you, say. Them they consider tribe, religion, and family background. That one another topic we are going to discuss another day. Be that one. That tribe. In some tribe, they know they like marry outside their tribe. You don't hear that before. If you never hear them, hear it from my mouth today, and that is the truth. I'm talking from experience. You go see say, if you look around after all, you go see say some people actually mostly they go like to marry from their community, their village, their state. You never ask why before. Why is because they know some of them don't like to marry outside their tribe or outside their state. Yes. Make I use one tribe now for instance. Make I use Hausa for instance. Say Hausa person. Look around the whole of Uromi, around the whole of make I not talk the whole of Edo State, but the whole of Uromi for instance. You don't see where they marry. How many Fulani people where you see they marry Esan man? How many? If it did, it go there real. This one no be experience. I don't know. I never see. But I'm just asking question. Whether you don't see where, Uromi men or Esan men, they marry Hausa ladies. Or even the Hausa people coming to marry, Edo people, their wife or their marry as husband. You get that kind of thing is there rare. Even for Igbo land, even for Yoruba land, just name it. Not be everybody. Not they generalize that because now the problem where some people they always see be that one. You go just generalize that because you don't see one family telling people say my children no go marry from this tribe. You go they generalize and see everybody, but in some homes see they happen. We go see say a child go bring back
person where she love, or a boy go bring back home a lady where he love where he won't marry. The first question where the mama go ask can be, where is she from? Is she from which tribe, which state? If you go tell her say, hey, mama is from this social place and I like her, I won't marry. But they say, lie, lie, that can't no fee happen. That is it. And you know if you blame them, you go blame them because they get their reason. Another reason why parents, they choose, you know, life partner for their children, they don't want their pikin enter bad marriage. So how you won't take no? Whether that one way you choose for them, don't go let them turn out to be bad marriage or on the get bad experience for the marriage. Sometimes they go say that love feet fade, but good character and family values remain. So the question where I won't ask our listener this: if your parents say make you marry person where you know love but you good, you go agree? Like for instance, now as a man, as a guy or a lady, your parents can say now this person they won't make you marry. And the person get good character, come from a good family, but you don't love that person. You know, just enter your eyes or your body. If you follow you talk, you'll be like, you know, just get any connection. You will agree marry that person. That question now for you with the listen to this today be that one. If you know if you do them, talk the reason why you know if you do them. Okay, moving forward, I will tell you, you know, why some children choose. Why some children, like why children need to choose person where they love, not be their parents choosing for them. It gave many, many reasons why children suppose choose their own life partner. Number one reason, you know, it's a reason many. The way parents now have their own reason why they choose life partner for their children. Now some children get their own reason why they need to choose life partners for themselves. Now then go live with the person forever. No be you. Yes, hear it. Very, very loud and clear. That person where you want make your pikin marry. Because now your friend's son or your friend's daughter. Or maybe sometimes people go because of the good thing where that family don't do to you before. They don't show you in one way good benevolence, or they buy you gifts. If you go apply for work, they can't give you the work. Because of that, now can't become friends. You go won't make your daughter marry from that family, or make your son go marry one of their daughter. Now the real question be this: after that marriage, now you go live there? No. Now that your daughter go live, like if that marriage no good, now that person go suffer. Now that reason you need to allow your children to make their choice, because now them. Now them go live with that person forever. If the person can't change, you know they live like that in father way because of his character, you can't choose to marry his son or daughter. Now that your pikin go live with that, will not be you. Another reason when you suppose allow your pikin choose who he or she wants to marry, now love no fee be forced. If you force love, you know they all go well, you don't always end well. Yes, take it from me to you. That is the good, you know, even if you don't learn any other thing today, learn say they know the first love. Some people go tell you, say, no worry, love go grow. As time they go, we go get to know each other. Fine. I believe with you. There's a difference between love and compatibility. I don't talk about if you love somebody and the compatibility no dey there, you know if you work. So those two things need to be together. Then, if you now can't choose person for your pikin to marry, as they stay together, they can't just get used to each other. Nobody say they love each other. That love can grow. Now only when you open your mind for that love to grow, now if you grow. If you don't love person, nothing for this life where you do, we go make you love that person. It could not be like water where they pour for rock. If you pour them, it go dry again, even when there is no harm at hand. Now, so you be. But you see, when love they unfold by itself, when you know you are open to loving someone and the other person they open to loving you, you not gonna even know. Within the twinkling of an eye, love don't even carry them go where they know. Now, so you be, they're not the first love. Another reason why you suppose allow your pikin marry who
he or she wants to marry now, happiness for marriage no depend only on parents and approval, or parents approval rather. Yes, that happiness. If you see, you did marriage where you know they happy. Some people, if they happen, if you look around, you go see, say, even if it never happened for your area, just read history or ask questions from people where they live, you know, different location, you go see, say, they happen. People will marry because of their parents, say them, now who they go marry. Some of them, it ended well. Yes. They know they regret them. But some, they regret them. The happiness, no, they don't marriage. Nothing. Some go even tell you, say, maybe you don't come, Abi, make a job, make a shade. And the people, some of them go outside, go the cheat. Because, in the first place, nobody then choose you now. Now their parents choose you. So they go, they do anything, they make them happy. But they will still be inside that marriage. At the end, now you where they force make them marry, now you go use your leg, waka come out. After you don't endure that thing for a very long time. So now why is they good? To allow your pikin make you choose who he love and who he they attracted to, because he get why. Another one, now everybody gets different tastes and personalities, just like what I just talked before. So parents feel advice, but not be to the extent of, you know, go stay inside the marriage with you. You know, say some parents can be so funny. Yes, you don't see, you never see where mama telling pikin. Especially girls, you know, saying that girls they too they control like that too. I don't know about guys, but majority of people, like parents, where they force their pikin, now mama, you go just sit in daughter down. See, make I tell you, I get the experience pass you. This thing I know, I'm no worry, you go enjoy them. Instead, after her wedding, she go pack in bag, go stay with you now, so that she go make sure say everything they go well. And then sometimes if the husband comes to see mama, the mother to the wife, don't too big for your house. Like some people, they don't they like to complain, but their character will change. So it a bit for you to the make sure say that plan will start the work. Some parents will go as far as staying with that, you know, those newly married couple, so that pikin no go waka come up for that marriage. But you now ask yourself this question. Wait till you go gain. If you force your pikin marry, where you know they, you know, get happiness. Even though say they give her all the money where they this life. And some parents go tell you who happiness helps them. Especially when the person get money. Maybe rich kid now. Rich kid from a very rich or wealthy family. Won't marry their daughter. And you say pim. You say mama no they marry for where? Just talk them second time. May they wallow your eyes. Like they no born you. Just shut up here and marry this man that God sent. As we talk like this, he don't pay all our bills. He don't buy land, say, we won't build house for me and your papa. He don't pay all your siblings' school fees. They count all the things where that guy and the family don't do. Whether you love that person or not, they go force you to marry the person. And make I tell you, say, that one now olden days thing, I see they happen these days, so I need to be respected. Yes, so example, we say some people marry because of family pressure, but after a few years, marriage scatter because love no day. Yes, it did happen. What will be the best thing to do? Yes, I don't tell you now the reason why some parents they always choose a life partner for their children. Some families now, mama and papa choose all the husband and wife with their children married till they marry finish. Yes, it did happen. It dey happen. So whether you dey happy your marriage or you know dey happy after all the ceremony, now you sabi, you know, concern them. And they no born you well, make you come back for come stay with your parents. Like fear no go even let you. Now why some people they suffer today for marriage? Yes, they force you marry that man or they force you marry that lady. Mostly now women, they go force a woman marry somebody which she no like. And they don't pay bride price. I mean, they pay double bride price self. Before you open your eyes and before you close your eyes and open it, they don't buy new house for your family. Change their lives, they like make them they live luxury. And because of that, now you don't say money. Some people say money stop nonsense. Your parents they do not get any other option than to love that man, to cherish that the husband to their daughter. They go, they pray,
make the wife, make the daughter not talk any day, complain. So even if you complain, you don't go come back house. You go stay there. Now there you go stay. But some one of them wake some more courage to open up to their friends. You go always notice say they run away. Leave their husband and their children run away. Go stay far away where they at least they go cool off for their own sanity. Because of waiting, they force them marry if they no love. So the question I want to ask today is this. Waiting be the right thing to do. So before I tell you the best thing to do or the best way to balance time be this. Make I give you another short musical break. A very snappy one. Yes, to also activate your spirit in case you did get bored for today's gist. I know, so you know if you get bored. I believe you did learn one or two from the gist.

back from that short musical break. So, on today's Saturday's groove, you know, say, even if you don't learn any other thing, learn say they know the first love. And again, happiness matter most inside marriage. No be who rush marry you, or no be who marry early, or no be who get money pass, or no be person where come build house for your family, or person where promise you say you go carry your family go abroad. Because of that, you go allow your son to marry for that family. Or you marry, allow your daughter to marry there. Last, that family, your picking way there, they no go get peace of mind. Because sometimes, some people know the reason now. Say, no be that, you know, no be you. Wait, you don't already marry your own husband. So no be you go enter that marriage with that person, the thing say she know, or he no love that person. Now he or she go live there. So now they go know where they shoe, where they wear, they pitch them. So the best thing to do now, instead of parents forcing that choice of marriage, make the parents advise with love. Advise or picking. No foster. Advise them. Make children listen with respect. Make both sides discuss openly. So, no hard relationship from parents. Actually, so parents like this, if you tell them about, you know, say, this is who you love, just like I said before, and you can't still say, that tribe, that tribe we do not like. Some parents, they dislike some tribe for no reason at all, no good reason, but they don't want to make their children marry from that tribe. So if you like, cry from today to tomorrow, they no go ever allow you to marry that place. And if you later, I don't see the one where it happened one time like that. The parents warned the girl not to marry from, you know, that tribe. Me, you know, marry that tribe. And she told the people, say, now those tribe, now that man, now you like. And now she won't marry. After all the kitty kitty kata kata, she no agree, oh. This girl, she closed ear now. She even used cutting board, closed down. Well, no listen to anybody like this. She married the place. And now so the parents take this own now. Till today, like after that, you know, myself had always that. Now, so now parents, some parents can be this mean, like when they talk something, they mean them. They disown the girl. You know, they, if they're not, if you like, call them, no call them, no consign them. They no count you, they no count that girl as their child again. Like they can go that late. So the best thing to do as a parent, advise your child, sit them down, tell them the good thing, like, what is supposed to know about marriage? Advise them to make the good choice instead of you to force them. And if you see person where you think say it good if your child can marry him, or and that person they interested in marrying your child, advise the both of them. Tell them make they check if they feel love each other or they compatible. Instead of you to force, advise. Now only advice, now you will be parent get. And as a child, may you listen as your parents they advise you. And again, check character, values, respect, and future plans, not only beauty or money. Because those things, now waiting will help to sustain your marriage. Love, first start marriage, yes. But waiting will sustain that marriage, now good character. Now respect for any of your decisions, the both of you. And now value. Person will love and value you, you know, if you do anything, it will harm you. But whenever you force person to marry, always think of what if you are making the wrong choice. Some people, whenever some parents actually, whenever they see person will give money, they will just push their daughter. I don't say money good though, but have you ever thought of it? Sit down like this, can't ask yourself a question. What if it will happen to your child inside that marriage? Eh? What if they buy your daughter, or those people now can't buy your son? Because they see you as person with no figure self-control, because you don't see money, you don't talk anyhow. Say, ah, don't worry, she go love you, he go marry you, no just worry yourself. They go use money cover your mouth. Last, what if they buy your pikin for that place? Wait till you go talk. So the last thing where you supposed to do, not to pray. And also, the parents supposed to pray for their child, as the child is supposed to pray. Nothing past prayer. Even though say you know they go church, you be traditionalist, pray. Any prayer where you know say you dey pray and your God or your chief they hear you, just pray. Make sure say you pray before you make your choice, because it's very, very important. Also remember, parents fit see waiting children no see.
and children feel see waiting parents know feel see. Like when your parents advise you, say waiting adults sit down see. Even like if you climb the tallest hero protein, you know, PC, and that one see makes sense so, because there are things we say they don't see in some places where they say make you no go there. And sometimes if you make mistake enter there, you go regret that. So whichever way, always listen to your parents' advice. But to some extent, not to the extent of forcing your children to marry between the new love. So if you look say or check and say your parents this way they thought like this first day inside though. Just for your own good. Some parents, they will tell you, say, I know if you lead you astray. And not true. But if you check and see, say, that reason why your parents, they make you love or marry that person, but because of waiting, they go benefit. That one, no good. Run. So encourage your children to do the right thing, not forcing them. So in conclusion, before we wrap up, make I tell you this one. Say, marriage no be competition at all. And it no be parents we go live with your husband or your wife now you at the same time parents get wisdom and experience where if he help you avoid plenty mistakes. So the best marriage decision happens with love, respect, wisdom and good communication join together. Whenever communication no dey, it is hard. So no marry just to please your parents. I talk them again. No marry just to please your parents. And no ignore your parents' advice. Because of stubbornness, find a balance. Balance the vote. When you see that your parents advise you in the right way, take them. Don't ignore them because for your mind, they are adults now. Now you be the picking. Now you know what they best for you. You go carry the advice through way. Last, you cut the regret time. So my people, I hope so you learned something from today's Saturday's groove. And again, if you sent your own contribution, your suggestion to our radio number where you get already. And so I go on to say, now here we go stop for today. If you miss any part of the program, no worry. We go meet again next Saturday with another interesting topic. Until then, make una stay safe. Love wisely and enjoy your weekend. I remain your host, Ms. Judy K. Bye bye for now.

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1: Welcome to today's newspaper headlines from Eastern Binoculars Radio Uromi. As usual, I'm going to be giving you stories from different newspapers. So the first one I have here today is Punch Newspapers. The first headline says, Kogi begins enlightenment campaign on new tax laws. EFCC returns 108 million naira recovered from fleeing Lagos fair staff. August meeting. Saludos wife urges Igbo women to tackle domestic abuse. My colleague couldn't pay daughter's school fees despite being a lawyer. Rep. While the Punch Newspapers, NDA alerts Kaduna residents to explosive blasts during cadet exercise. Chris Brown pleads guilty to London club bro charge. Emirates criminal hideouts in rivers recovers arms. Bangladesh president resigns over poor health. Enugu Air Benin incident was not a crash, CEO clarifies. So the Punch Newspapers, Quora seeks tighter border surveillance to tackle illegal migration. Election, Bayelsa APC registers 500 support groups. INEC cannot be independent without financial autonomy. Ampitan, Ondo begins digital education in 50 secondary schools, trained teachers. Lagos releases admission lists for model colleges. So they Punch Newspapers. Army arrests 5 kidnappers in Yobe, recovers weapons. Throwback clip shows Kenneth Okonkwo previously attacking Tinu Atiku. Klopp threatens to quit Germany job over family privacy. The last headline says, move beyond social media activism. Uni Abuja turns tells youths. So the next newspaper I have here today, which is Daily Trust Newspapers. The first headline says, Atiku, Obasanjo created allegations against me to favor his kinsman in 2027. U.S. imposes fresh 12.5% tariff on Nigeria exports. Kano to roll out stage-owned airline employ indigenous pilots. Not the Daily Trust Newspapers. NSIB launches probe as Enugu airplane skids off Benin runway. Opposition lawmakers protest as reps pass state police bill. The last calendar says transport fares rise as petrol hits 1,400 naira per liter. Away from Daily Trust, let me take you to Leadership Newspapers. The first calendar says Blessing CEO granted 20 million naira bail over alleged 69 million naira fraud. Football outstrips Afrobeat and Nollywood combined in global reach, says sports consultant. Chris Brown pleads guilty in 2023 London nightclub assault case. AI could surpass combined human intelligence within 5 years, Elon Musk predicts. While some of the Leadership Newspapers, Maduka Okoye's partner prepares legal action over fake online message. Pella issues warning as he shows off the 12 cows for wedding. Multi-car crash parallels traffic on Kara Bridge, Lagos-Ibadan Expressway. Residents decry incident accidents, trailers gridlocks on Kwara Road. The last letter says Kogi Political Forum commends Tinubu over appointment of Abo Mohammed as NPC DG. Here from that newspapers, let me take you to Vanguard Newspapers. The first letter says Lagos government releases 2026 admission list for model college and upgraded schools. Ocean's newly opened Lameco flyover damaged 3 weeks after commissioning. Former adult film star sworn in as Columbia senator. What's on the Vanguard Newspapers? You can't speak for everybody. Oti denies Southeast has endorsed Tinubu Fort Uzodinma's claim. Be bold to support your kinsman. Atiku blasts Obasanjo over Aba bribery claim. Cyber criminals and family members from Nigeria, other countries face new U.S. visa ban. Troops kill, kidnap suspects, rescue three victims in Kwara and Kogi operations. Newcastle sign Monaco midfielder Bamba on 5-year deal. Sunday Vanguard newspapers, Matawalle blasts opposition over foreign lobbying to undermine Tinubu's government. The last calendar says, WAF on favorite Nigerian eyes will cut slots, record prize money. So your last newspaper of today, which is the National Newspapers, the first calendar says, List arrest suspected cultist in Delta, recovers four pistols. Aisha Buhari pays condolence visits to Rotimi Amaechi family after mother's passing. Obasanjo denies deceiving AD leaders in 2003, rebuts Osawa's claim. Supreme Court affirms Oyebanjo's candidacy for Ekiti governorship election. Troops arrest five suspected kidnappers, recover arms in Yobe. While some of the Nation newspapers, Bauchi police nabs woman for allegedly pouring boiling water on pregnant co-wife, a newborn baby dies. Team Nigeria joins opening ceremony of Glasgow 2026 Commonwealth Games as campaign kicks off. Fashola records first encounter with Sawo Olu, praises his leadership qualities. I'll resign if my NBA election was rigged. Badajo Okunsonya. The last calendar says, Anderson excited after completing $160 million move to Man City. So wrapping up today's news headlines, thank you for listening. I am Judy Chinenge, saying have a lovely day. Thank you.

My Betashas Nigeria country people and Ogbonge listeners out there, I greet you now, especially, I say welcome to News Across Geopolitical Zone from Naija again. On top is on Binoculars Radio, now you hear our voice. And my name is Jojo Namani. And I'm ready to summon you another round of updates as the showcase for the papers. So like you said, we know what in the sub for the country today. First of all, the ritual say Enugu aircraft overshot the runway for Benin Airport, injured some passengers. The aircraft carried 68 passengers and crew veered off runway due to heavy rainfall. This one of the incident will happen for Benin City Airport, where we hear say one plane will be Enugu airline, he fall down. Thank God say nobody die for that incident, for the tragedy. Troops, hunters, arrest five suspected kidnappers. They don't recover AK-47 rifles for Yobi raid. And Nigeria Army and I run the matter, and I already talk that update. UN, they urge evacuation of 6,000 sailors where they stranded for inside the Strait of Hormuz. That one, and for Iran, with the hear that update they come. South African courts don't pause impeachment proceedings against their president, who will be Cyril Ramaphosa. Thank for the updates. With the riches, aviation minister will be Kiyamu, in our other probe after Enugu aircraft slide off runway for its Benin Airport, according by report. For sport matter, Jurgen Klopp don't appoint new head coach of Germany. And the throwback clip with the show Kenneth Okonkwo previously attacking Atiku, the update says he don't show face for the papers. Mekou Karigo sport again, Newcastle don't sign Monaco midfielder will be Bamba for inside 5-year deal. Kano governor don't appoint former anti-corruption chief making lead drug war. And the governor self don't explain why he do that appointment. Casina don't intensify fight against out-of-school crisis. Recruits over 9,000 teachers for there. And see for inside Casina, just in case you don't know, the government for there says that they roll out far-reaching intervention to tackle the root causes of multidimensional poverty and reduce the growing number of out-of-school children. CCB don't revive probe of alleged land grabbing by Enugu government officials after Zahara reporter exposed the matter. Resident they decry incident and a trailer gridlock for Kwara Road. Yes, in Toximen, accident really happened for Kwara Road. You don't they many where they could tell you also say for inside people with a watch all this cartoon Avatar creators, they don't unveil the first Avatar studio film at Comic Con, announced new series while they remain optimistic despite recent leak setback. Yes, many people really watch the Avatar well and then like how they do their movie. Adani Energy don't win $880.8 million Adra Pradesh transmission project to supply power for green hydrogen ammonia development and the rising demand. For Obodo country Nigeria, Nelfund don't begin payment of June, July upkeep allowances. That one for the student loan, their, you know, scheme, and then they run that one. Would they here also say, as they reach us, they move beyond social media activism. Uni Abuja don't tell youth. Say not be only for social media that would talk and make them do waiting good day concrete where people go see say man then serious. Kogi political forum don't comment over appointment of Abu Mohammed for inside the NPC DG. Yes, Abu Mohammed, I be the new NPC DG, if you not know. Recovery operation, they ongoing for the Kwara Bridge, as officials continue to declare the falling plywood from the roadway. Yes, one incident happened for there, because I'm saying that bridge, get problem. Femi Otedola
chairman of First Hood Corp PLC, you know, increasing stake for inside the company. As you can see, he acquired another 706,131,000 shares with value at 77.6 naira, 77.6 billion naira, I beg your pardon, through the investment vehicle within the called Cavados Global Services Limited. One person don't they confirm say he don't dead, but inside two others can they sustain injury. We followed the multiple crashes for inside the Kara Bridge along the Lagos Ibadan Expressway for the early hours of Friday. Make me tell you also say, one person on the by again for inside a matter we consign the shooting we near Harvard Gallery statement for Occupy West Bank Friday. That one he consigned a believable story. We could come back home now. The Christian Association of Nigeria CAN and the NSCRA, they don't endorse interfaith code, and then they urge dialogue, responsible leadership and unity to combat hate speech and religious division. US FDA, they don't recall nearly $1.6 million dozen egg after potential salmonella contamination through no illness, don't they reported yet. See for news across the globe, I could tell you also say multi-vehicle crash on top Kwara Bridge. That one can trigger massive traffic along Lagos Ibadan Expressway. Energy expert talks that they urge commercial review for inside $27 billion African Atlantic gas pipeline. Donald Trump is a fool. U.S. House Democrat, they fire back after president celebrity endorsement allegation. That one it get us a B. And we could tell you also say Matawale don't blast opposition over foreign lobbying to undermine Tinubu's government. See for the news today, one person don't buy and injure people day for inside the crash we happen for Kara Bridge. Guardiola don't turn down Italy job. In the prioritized family time, according to reports. I forget to say Pep Guardiola, if you don't tell us, he's making good take the job as the head coach for the Italian, you know, national team. But right now, update with the Richard Sime. He don't turn it down. They don't say anything, one get time with the family. And now, Brad on inaugurate 2027 budget committee. And Sultan come to Nigeria. They don't reject hate speech and embrace dialogue. Uzo Dima can speak for everybody. OT declare air on 2027 Southeast backing of Tinubu. My country people, here we talk Richard Day for news across geopolitical zone for Niger. On top is on Binoculars Radio 105.1 Urumi. And don't forget to say, another fresh episode and package will reach you again tomorrow, where we'll see and tell you the make sense story we show face for the news. But the ones we're not too pala today, my brother, knock first. Just take him as we see him, because now as we see him, we tell you. My name is not Juju Namani, I'll be a radio country brother. By the grace of the Almighty God, we'll see you again tomorrow for another beautiful package. I salute now.

In the name of the Father, and of the Son, and of the Holy Spirit, amen. Greetings of peace to you, dear brothers and sisters in Christ. Welcome to Matters of Our Faith, from Eastern Binoculars Radio, your number one radio station in Eastland. Today, as we celebrate the Feast of the Apostle St. James, our first reading will be taken from 2 Corinthians 4, 7 to 15. And the theme is, we carry always in the body the death of Jesus. Brethren, we have this treasure in an earthen vessel to show that the transcendent power belongs to God and not to us. We are afflicted in every way, but not crushed, perplexed, but not driven to despair, persecuted, but not forsaken, struck down, but not destroyed, always carrying in the body the death of Jesus, so that the life of Jesus may also be manifested in our bodies. For while we live, we are always being given up to death for Jesus' sake, so that the life of Jesus may be manifested in our mortal flesh. So death is at work in us, but life in you. Since we have the same spirit of faith as he had, who wrote, I believed and so I spoke, we too believe and so we speak, knowing that he who raised the Lord Jesus will raise us also with Jesus and bringing us with you into his presence. For it is all for your sake, so that as grace extends to more and more people, it may increase thanksgiving to the glory of God. The theme of our gospel reading is, you will drink my chalice, Matthew 20:20-28. At that time, the mother of the sons of Zebedee came up to Jesus with her sons, and kneeling before him, she asked him for something, and he said to her, what do you want? She said to him, command that these two sons of mine may sit one at your right hand and one at your left in your kingdom. But Jesus answered, you do not know what you are asking. Are you able to drink the chalice that I am to drink? They called to him. They said to him, we are able. He said to them, you will drink my chalice, but to sit at my right hand and at my left is not mine to grant, but it is for those for whom it has been prepared by my Father. And when the ten heard it, they were indignant at the two brothers. But Jesus called them to him and said, you know that the rulers of the Gentiles lord it over them, and their great men exercise authority over them. It shall not be so among you. But whoever will be great among you must be your servant, and whoever would be first among you must be your slave, even as the Son of Man came not to be king, even as the Son of Man came.

Jesus called James alongside his brother John and made them part of his inner circle of apostles, despite their shortcomings. Jesus tried to get them to understand clearly the true concept of Christian leadership, which entails humble service of God and fellow men and women without self-interest. By St. Paul, every minister of the gospel is called to embrace Christ's suffering and death as a testimony of true leadership that is capable of bringing forth new life in oneself and in others. And so this day we ask you that you stay with us because we are weak and that we need your strength. We will not fall so often. Stay with us, Lord, for you are able, you are our life, and without you we are nothing. In the name of Jesus Christ we pray. Amen. Thank you for joining us today. God bless you. Have a wonderful day.

Prayer for Nigeria in distress. All powerful and merciful Father, you are the God of justice, love, and peace. You rule over all the nations of the earth. Power and might are in your hands, and no one can withstand you. We present our country, Nigeria, before you. We pray and thank you, for you are the source of all we have and are. We are sorry for all the sins we have committed and for the good deeds we have failed to do. In your loving forgiveness, keep us safe from the punishment you deserve. Lord, we are weighed down not only by uncertainties, but also by moral, economic, and political problems. Listen to the cries of your people who confidently turn to you. God of infinite goodness, our strength in adversity, our health in weakness, our comfort in sorrow. Be merciful to us, O people. Spare this nation, Nigeria, from chaos, anarchy, and doom. Bless us with your kingdom of justice, love, and peace. We ask this through Christ our Lord. Most sacred heart of Jesus, Immaculate Heart of Mary.

0: got the news for the hour from Eastern Binoculars Radio Uromi. First, the headlines. Enugu Air incident shuts bidding runway. NSIB begins probe. Over 1,100 host community projects ongoing in Niger Delta, says NUPRC. NSCDC arrests 10 students over banned signed-out celebrations in Adamawa. I am Judith Chinenye. Now the news in details. Panic gripped passengers and airport officials on Thursday after an Enugu aircraft carrying 63 passengers and 5 crew members veered off the runway and ran into the surrounding bush after landing at the Benin airport in Edo State, promoting a safety investigation and forcing airports to suspend all flights to and from the airport. It was confirmed that all passengers and crew members were safely evacuated without injuries. In a statement issued shortly after the incident, Enugu Air assured the public that all occupants had safely disembarked. The airline said Enugu Air wishes to inform the public that one of their aircraft operating on into Benin experienced a runway excursion after landing. As a result, there will be temporary adjustments to some flight schedules. Passengers affected by any changes will be contacted directly and provided with the necessary assistance. One of the passengers, Benjamin Modi, recounted the tense moments on board, saying the aircraft appeared to touch ground unusually later before continuing towards the end of the runway. In all, we thank God. He repeatedly said, he added, I can't really explain everything, but we noticed that there was the aircraft didn't touch the ground where it was supposed to land. It landed almost at the end of the runway, and the plane just kept going until God helps us to save where they were eventually stopped. We disembarked safely, and we thank God. It could have been a different story today, but God spared every one of us, he said. In a separate news, the Nigerian Upstream Petroleum Regulation Commission has said more than 1,100 projects are currently being executed across the Niger Delta under the Host Communities Development Trust Framework established by the Petroleum Industry Act. The Assistant Director, Host Community Development Affairs, AUPRC, Kingsley Ehanujia, disclosed this on Thursday during the inauguration of the Board of Trustees of the PML 66 Host Communities Development Trust by Indigia Energies Limited in Port Harcourt. The trust comprises 3 communities in Ihuadu, West Government Area of River State, Egbolom, and Omelema, and Ihuadu. The Petroleum Industry Act, which came into the effect in 2021, provides the legal and governance, regulatory, and fiscal framework for Nigeria's petroleum industry. It also established the Host Communities Development Trust to ensure all producing communities benefit directly from petroleum operations by identifying and implementing projects that address their development needs. Speaking at the event, Ehid Guana said the inauguration marked another milestone in the implementation and operationalization of the HCDT framework. We will take a short break now. Stay to come. NSCDT arrests 10 students over band final celebration in Adamawa. Please stay tuned.
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0: Welcome back, Pastor Union. This is Esam Binoculars News on the air. Before now, I informed you that Enugu Air incident shot Benin runway. NSIB begins probe. Over 1,100 host communities projects ongoing in Niger Delta, says NUPRC. NLCDC arrests 10 students over banned signer celebration in Adamawa. This is Rabbi's Day on the news on the hour. Thank you for listening. I am Jude Chinenye. Have a nice day.
2: Ege na re kahi ebe sunu oto isan la oto edo ramu oto Nigeria rebe oiko na be san radio wa mu owo wa zore babulu are ka ban ho
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6: All right, ladies and gentlemen, my name is Samson Alamano, known as Enjoyment Landlord. And speaking right now, always listen to Sports Daily on Esam Banakola Radio. 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
7: Welcome to Sports Daily from Esam Banakola Radio. I am Big Billy. First from the local sport. NPFL champions Rangers International have reached an agreement with Remo Stars to use the club stadium in Ikeni as their home ground for the preliminary rounds of the CAF Champions League. In a separate news, Chairman of the National Sports Commission, Shehu Diko, has assured the Super Falcons that they will receive the cash rewards, houses and national honor certificate promised by President Bola Ahmed Tinubu, following their 2024 Women's African Cup of Nations triumph, insisting the delay is due to government processes rather than a change of commitment. In another development, Python Golf Club Port Harcourt has been officially unveiled as the host venue for the Nigerian National Finals of this year's International Paris Golf Championship as the race to the World Final gathers momentum. This is the Beat of Sports from Esam Binoculars Radio. I am Big Billy saying do have a lovely day and God bless you all.
0: Welcome to Entertainment News from Esam Binoculars Radio Uromi. First headlines. Why I stop buying gifts for men? Toke Makinwa. Discipline sustains career longevity, not talent. Ramsey Noah. I am Judith Chinenge. Now the entertainment news in details. Controversial media personality and an actress, Toke Makinwa, has revealed that she no longer buys gifts for men she's romantically involved with. Speaking in a recent episode of her Toke Moment podcast, which had reality star Beauty Tukara as guest, Makinwa said her experience with an older man as an undergraduate made her stop buying gifts for men. She recounted how she found out her older boyfriend was cheating on her after using her school fees to sponsor his birthday celebration and how it traumatized her. In a separate news, veteran Nollywood Nigerian movie star Ramsey Noah has stated that talent alone can't sustain career longevity.

The actor stated this in an Instagram post on Wednesday, speaking about the lesson learned in his career and how he has managed to stay relevant in the industry. The 55-year-old attributed the feat to being disciplined. While stating that talent alone is not enough, Ramson explained that discipline is the only thing that keeps him consistent when inspiration fails. To wrap up the entertainment news, listen to the headlines again. Why I stopped buying gifts for men. Toke Makinwa. Discipline sustains career longevity, not talent. Ramsey Noah. This is all of you today on entertainment news. Thank you for listening. I am Judith Shinenye. Have a lovely day.

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2: 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Oh yeah.
3: Dear lovers of Eastern Binoculars Radio, you are welcome. It's business news. The headlines. Over 1,100 host community projects ongoing in Niger Delta says NUPRC. U.S. imposes 12.5% tariff on Nigeria imports over forced labor claims. I am Edna Fowers with the business news in details. The Nigeria Upstream Petroleum Regulatory Commission has said more than 1,100 projects are currently being executed across the Niger Delta under the host community's development trust framework established by the Petroleum Industry Act. The Assistant Director of Host Community Development Affairs, NUPRC, Kingsley Ehiagwina, disclosed this on Thursday during the inauguration of the Board of Trustees of the PMSTC's Host Communities Development Trust by Ingenia Energies Limited in Port Harcourt. In another development, the United States has imposed a 12.5% tariff on imports from Nigeria as part of a new trade measure targeting countries it says have failed to prohibit the importation of goods produced with forced labor. The tariff affects imports from 60 economies that Washington says have not imposed and effectively enforced a prohibition on the importation of goods produced with forced labor. With this, we end the business news. I am Edna Fowers. Thank you for listening. Have yourself a pleasant day.
4: Welcome to News Across the Globe on Eastern Binoculars Radio. First, the headlines. U.S. launches 13th night of Iran strike as Brent briefly tops $100. Iran drones hit U.S. Fifth Fleet Tower, Amazon Bahrain data center. My name is Joseph Osamu Igwari, and now the news in details. CENTCOM said it completed a 13th straight night of strike on Iran, hitting command centers, joint storage, communication coastal surveillance, and maritime sites. Iranian media reported 4 dead and 5 injured near Arves. Trump paired the parade with a threat of a massive attack, saying Iran and the Houthis would face major military punishment after Tehran backed rebel struck two Saudi oil tankers in the Red Sea. Elsewhere, Iran said Friday it struck U.S. facilities in Bahrain, Jordan, and Kuwait with drones, while explosion and drone interceptions were reported near a U.S. base in Erbil, North Iraq. The attack came hours after CENTCOM said it has completed a 13 consecutive night of strike on Iranian drone sites, command centers, and other targets tied to shipping threats in the Strait of Hormuz. Iran's IRGC warned surveillance to stay 500 meters away from U.S. bases across the region, underscoring Tehran's position that any facility used for strikes on Iran is a legitimate target. And with that, we wrap up News Across the Globe. Thank you for joining. Have a great day. Welcome to the religious segment on Eastern Binoculars Radio. First, the headlines. Pope thanked Italian president for his support of the church. FABC delegates envision a synodal church that build bridges across Asia. I'm Joseph Osamu Igwari. Now the news in details. Pope Leo XIV has expressed his gratitude for the constant attention devoted to the ecclesia and social life of Italy and entrusted President Sergio Mattarella to the protection of the country's patron saint Francis of Assisi and Catherine of Siena. The Pope did so in a telegram sent on Thursday, 23rd July, to the President of the Italian Republic on the occasion of his 85th birthday. The message also conveys the Pope's good wishes together with his apostolic blessing for President Mattarella's family, his collaborators, and for his beloved Italy. Meanwhile, what began as conversations around more than 20 discussion tables ended as a shared vision for the future of the church in Asia. on Thursday afternoon, July 23rd, delegates to the 12th Plenary Assembly of the Federation of Asia Bishops Conference presented the fruits of their table conversations, offering a panoramic view of his hopes, struggles, and aspirations emerging from local churches across the continent. Although each table reflected different national contexts and pastoral realities, a remarkable consensus emerged. The church in Asia is being called to become an ever more credible bridge builder in a world increasingly marked by division. That is it for the religious news today. Thank you for staying tuned. Have a great day.
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1: Welcome to Eastern Binoculars Radio. It's your weather forecast for Rubin, Eastern and Northeast local government, predicted by Metro State. My name is Jay Chris. By 12 a.m. in the morning, there will be a light rain of 77 degrees Celsius with a relative humidity of 92%. And by 6 p.m. in the evening, there will be a rain of 79 degrees Celsius with a relative humidity of 84%. And by 8 p.m. in the evening, there will be a light rain of 75 degrees Celsius with a relative humidity of 92%. And by 11 p.m. in the evening, the temperature will be stable of its light rain of relative humidity of 95%. And the sun will rise by 6:18 a.m. in the morning, and the sun will set by 6:45 p.m. in the evening. And that will be that on your weather forecast for Rumi, Asa, and Montes local government. Please tell me I meant to say. Stay tuned and stay connected. Don't touch the dial. Thank you.
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0: Onosui Oto Manuku no Semana, Oki Muinara Himweg Bir Jore Veg Bevi Oto Edu, No Heki, Veduni Makoye, Evesi no Tianye non Bere Dine. 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
1: 090-66-395519.
0: Beto Baki No Indie Da Gosi Oso He, Emi Roku Direction NIN, National Identity Number Ukurire, Oma Boche Lure Kan Ukure, Opa We Bire Na Mie, Are Nyevi Uwa Hive Be No Ekiri Akin, Uwagwa Wachi Mama Len, Vaino Tani Matana, Ubanu Weda Cheole, 081-396-5639-7 Edo Hik Ewonde Himoria Ugwe Gbe Nare Gwe Gbe Osore Vegbe Ole

0: Good day, distinguished judges, teachers, students, ladies and gentlemen. Welcome to today's debate. The motion before the House is students should be allowed to use mobile phones in school. The first speaker will support the motion, while the second speaker will oppose the motion.
1: Good day, Mr. Chairman, panel of judges, accurate timekeeper, my worthy opponent, ladies and gentlemen. My name is Eldari Manuela. I stand to support the motion that students should be allowed to use mobile phones in school. Firstly, mobile phones are valuable learning tools. Students can use them to research information, access digital textbooks, and use educational apps to improve their understanding. Secondly, mobile phones improve communication. In case of emergency, students can quickly contact their parents or guardians. Good day, Mr. Chairman, panel of judges, sacred timekeeper, my worthy opponents, ladies and gentlemen. My name is Ezeye Agata. I stand to support the motion that students should be allowed to use mobile phones in school. Thirdly, mobile phones help students develop digital skills, which are essential in today's technology-driven world. Finally, when used responsible and under schools, mobile phones can enhance learning rather than distract from it. For this reason, I strongly support the motion that students should be allowed to use mobile phones in school. Thank you.
2: Good day, Mr. Chairman, distinguished judges, accurate timekeeper, my worthy opponent, ladies and gentlemen. My name is Adenoje Blessing. I stand to oppose the motion that students should not be allowed to use mobile phones in school. Firstly, mobile phones easily distract students from their studies. Many students spend on social media, games, or chatting instead of paying attention in class. Secondly, mobile phones can encourage examination malpractice, making it easier for students to cheat during tests. Thanks, I will stop here and my second will continue.
3: Good day, Mr. Chairman, distinguished judges, accurate timekeeper, my worthy opponents, ladies and gentlemen. My name is Faz Maria. I stand to oppose the motion that students should not be allowed to use mobile phones in schools. Sadly, phones can expose students to cyberbullying, inappropriate content, and other online dangers. Finally, allowing phones in school may lead to theft, loss, or conflict among students. For this reason, I strongly support the motion. Thanks.
0: Okay, both sides have presented their arguments. It is now left the judges and the guidance to decide whether students should be allowed to use mobile phones in school. Thank you all for listening. Okay, we have come to the end of our first debate. Now time for a short break. Please stay with us. We'll be back shortly. Thank you all for listening.

0: Okay, welcome back, my dear listeners. I'm glad to have you with us again. I hope you all enjoyed the break. Thank you. Let's continue. Okay, good day, distinguished judges, teachers, students, ladies and gentlemen. Welcome to our second debate. The motion before the house is parents are better teachers than
1: kids.
0: Let's continue.
2: Good day, Mr. Chairman, distinguished judges, accurate timekeeper, worthy opponent, ladies and gentlemen. My name is Adenoje Blessing. I stand to support the motion that parents are better teachers than schools. Firstly, parents are a child's first teachers from birth. They teach their children how to speak, walk, behave, and respect others. Secondly, parents know their children's strengths, weakness and talents better than anyone else. This enables them to provide personal guidance and encouragement. Thanks. I will stop here and my second to continue.
3: Good day, Mr. Chairman, distinguished judges, accurate timekeeper, worthy opponents, ladies and gentlemen. My name is Faz Maria. I stand to support the motion that parents are better than teachers, than schools. Thirdly, parents teach important values such as honesty, discipline, kindness, responsibility, and respect. These lessons shape a child's character and last a lifetime. Finally, parents spend more time with their children outside school and continue teaching them through daily experiences. For this reason, I strongly support the motion that parents are better than schools.
4: Good day, Mr. Chairman, panel of judges, accurate timekeeper, worthy opponent, ladies and gentlemen. My name is Eldake Manuela.

0: I'm here to stand to oppose the motion that parents are better teachers than school. Firstly, school have trained and qualified teachers who are equipped to teach different subjects using approved method. Secondly, school provide a scripture.
1: Let African pray, shine bright, day and night, day and night.
0: Thirdly, schools help children develop social skills by interacting with classmates, teaching, and other members of the school community. Finally, school assess students through tests and examinations, helping to measure their progress and prepare them for further career. For this reason, I strongly oppose the motion that parents are better teachers than school. Thank you.
2: Okay, the first debate. Teachers, where is allowed for students to use mobile phone in school? The main lesson there is, firstly, technology can improve learning when used responsibly. Another one, excessive or careless use of mobile phones can distract students and affect their academic performance. Students should be disciplined and follow rules regarding phone use. Lastly, schools, parents and students should work together to ensure that mobile phones are used for educational purposes rather than for distraction. In conclusion, for first debate, mobile phones are useful tools, but they should be used wisely and responsibly to support education, not interfere with them. While the second debate, it teaches us that both parents and schools play important roles in child education. Parents build a child's character and values, while schools provide formal education and specialized knowledge. Children achieve the best results when parents and schools work together. The lesson there is, parents are the first teachers who instill good morals, discipline, and values. Schools can provide formal education, skilled teachers, an opportunity for academic and social development. A child's success depends on the cooperation between parents and teachers. Respect, discipline, knowledge, and good character are best developed when both the home and the school work together. In conclusion, neither parents nor schools can fully replace each other. The best education is achieved when parents and schools work hard in hand to raise responsible, knowledgeable, and successful children. We have come to the end of our debate today. My name is Ms. Modesta Chizaram. Thank you all for listening. See you next Saturday. Thank you.

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You will find better school where you go give your pikin quality education plus good morals. Your search don't end though, because Good Friday International School Limited, where they from number 3 Idumara Quarters, Ukoni Uromi, don't open admission for new session. We they admit children for creche, pre nursery, nursery 1 to nursery 3, primary 1 to primary 6, JSS 1 3 and SS 1. 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
1: 09066395 519.
0: But back in no any that was also here. Every over the Russian NIN National Identity Number Ukurere. Unlock Bochelura Ukuri, Ubawe Birin, Amir, Arenevi, Uwahwe Beno Kiriaki, Wagwa Wachima Malen, Banotano Matana, Banweda Tioli, 08139656397.
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0: Ewunde Himoria, Ugwe, Narekwe, also Revigbe, or the No.
2: 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Quel but de Brendan Chignac! 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
3: Hello, sports lovers. It is another beautiful day and Big Billy is right here in the building to give you the latest happening from the world of sport. Please stay glued to your radio set, don't touch the dial. Big Billy will be right back after this break.

All right, so welcome you back from the break, and if you are just joining in, this is Sports Review with Big Billy right here in the building. Starting from the local sport, Nigerian Super Falcons have unveiled a new jersey featuring 10 stars surrounding the team's badge ahead of the 2026 Women African Cup of Nations. Each star symbolized one of the country's continental triumphs. Eastern Africa disclosed this in a post on X, formerly known Twitter, on Thursday evening. The 10-time African champions first wore the special kit during the Thursday 2-1 international friendly victory over Tanzania on Thursday. Each of the 10 stars represents one of Nigeria's Women African Cup of Nations title, underlining the Super Falcons' status as the competition's most successful team. Justin Madigu's side will head into Morocco seeking to extend their record by winning another 11 continental crown. The 2026 WAFCON gets underway on Saturday, which is today, with the Super Falcons opening the defense of their title against tournament debutant Malawi at the El Malidon Stadium in Rabat on Tuesday. In another info, the newly appointed interim sole administrator of Bauchi State Football Club, Wiki Tourist FC, Haruna Bako, has charged the club's player and technical crew to remain focused and committed as preparation intensify for the 2026-27 Nigerian National League season. According to a statement made available to correspondent on Thursday, Bako gave the charge during a visit to the team training section at the Abubakar Tafawa Balewa Stadium in Bauchi, where players are currently undergoing assessment and selection ahead of the new campaign. The selection exercise, the statement noted, is aimed at identifying the most qualified players to represent the club in the forthcoming Nigerian National League season. Addressing the player and officials, Bako said his visit was to equip himself with the team following his recent former appointment. Our collective responsibility is to ensure that Wiki Tourist FC secure an immediate return to the Nigerian Premier Football League. This goal can only be achieved through hard work, discipline, unity and total commitment from everyone involved, he said. He also urged the technical crew to maintain fairness and professionalism during this scrimmage exercise. I urge the technical crew to ensure that only the best and most deserving players are selected to wear the color of Wiki Tourist FC in the new season. Merit must remain our guiding principle, Bako added. Responding on behalf of the team, the club's technical advisor, Bala Abubakar, assured the administrator of the coach's commitment to the task ahead. We appreciate the confidence response in us and assure you that we will work diligently to build a competitive team capable of returning Wiki FC to the NPFL, Abubakar said. Also speaking, the team's captain, Yusuf Mohammed, pledged the players' readiness to give their all. On behalf of the players, I assure you of our determination and commitment. We will continue to work hard and to do everything possible to ensure Wiki Tourist FC regains its place in the Nigerian Premier Football League, he said. In another info, Nigerian striker Tolu Arokodare has broken his silence following reports of a training ground dispute, at once insisting he remains committed to the championship club despite speculation surrounding his future. The 25-year-old issued a statement after a report claimed Wolves prevented him from training with the first team earlier this week in growing transfer speculation. I was very surprised and disappointed to see the media reports, many of which are inaccurate, Arokodare said. Throughout my career, I've always taken great pride in conducting myself professionally and maintaining the highest training standards. My commitment has always been to prepare myself as well as possible so that I can contribute to my teammates and the club whenever I am called upon. I remain under contract with Wolves and my only intention is to fulfill my responsibility professionally by training,
doing my job and contributing to the team in accordance with the contract. The statement comes after reports alleged when instructed not to train with the rest of the squad. It was also claimed that the club deployed additional security at their Captain Park training ground on Tuesday to prevent him from returning. The development follows the appointment of new manager Cesar Pasito, who replaced Rob Edwards after Wolves were relegated from the Premier League following a last place finish. Aroko Dare, who scored 6 goals in 38 appearances last season, has attracted interest from Serie A club Girona and Fiorentina during the summer transfer window. Fiorentina reportedly understood to have had an offer rejected, while the Nigerian also turned down the move to Turkish side Trabzonspor. And with that info, I shall quickly observe a break, and when I'm back, I'll be giving you more info on the program. Please stay glued to your radio set, don't touch the dial. It will be right back after this break.

Alright, I welcome you back from that break, and if you're just joining in, this is Sports Review with Big B right here in the building. AC Milan have confirmed that Victorian midfielder Luka Modric has signed a one-year contract extension, keeping the Croatian at the Serie A club for another season. The 40-year-old joined Milan last summer after ending his 30-year spell at Real Madrid, signing an initial one-year contract with an option for a further year. Modric made 37 appearances in all competitions during his debut campaign, scoring 2 goals as Milan finished 5th in Serie A and reached the last 16 of the Coppa Italia. As reported by BBC Sport on Thursday, reacting to the extension, the former Ballon d'Or winner expressed his delight at remaining with the club. "I am thrilled to stay at AC Milan, where you made me feel welcome and love from the very first day," Modric said. "After a season below our expectation, the desire to bounce back is immense. A new season and a new challenge awaits us, a project I believe in, and that motivates me. I'm ready to continue to give everything again for this shirt, and I'm so proud to keep wearing this color. Can't wait to return to Cesaro and Fiora." Modric recently featured in his 5th FIFA World Cup with Croatia, whose campaign ended in the round of 32 following defeat to Portugal. The Croatian captain enjoying a glanced career at Real Madrid, winning 6 UEFA Champions League titles and 4 La Liga crowns after joining from Tottenham Hotspur in 2012. Milan now under the management of former Manchester United coach Ruben Amorim. Not yet ready for the loss of 2 close friends and members of his backroom team to Spain, in as he prepared for his fight since their death.

Sinan and Latif died when the vehicle in which they were traveling with Joshua and the driver collided with a sanitary truck on a major road near Lagos, Nigeria on December 29, 2025. Joshua, who sustained minor injury in the crash, is set to return to the ring against Christian Bringer on Saturday in his first contest since knocking out American boxer Jack Paul 10 days before the accident. "It is tough every time I think about it. It hurts. Even talking about it now, pictures, it hurts, but I keep my mind."

and occupied. If I stop, you'll let it sink in, and I'm not ready for it to sink in. Joshua told the BBC Sport. Sina had served as Joshua's full-time sports and exercise rehabilitation coach for more than 10 years, while Atif, a personal trainer, was long-time friend of the boxer. Hours before the class, Joshua had posted a video on Instagram of himself playing table tennis with Latif. And with that info, I've come to the close of Face and Binoculars Radio Sport Review today, and I hope you enjoyed every bit of it. Please stay glued to your radio set and don't touch the dial. Big Billy is saying, do have a lovely day. Thanks for listening, and happy Saturday to you all.

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Your search don't end though, because Good Friday International School Limited, where they from number 3 Idumara Quarters, Ukoni Uromi, don't open admission for new session. We they admit children for creche, pre nursery, nursery 1 to nursery 3, primary 1 to primary 6, JSS 1 3 and SS 1. 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

Yes, so my fellow Nigeria country people, respectfully for now, for hearing from us from Eastern Binoculars Radio Gongon, like no other station, my listeners are there. In fact, if people are wonderful, make no worry, everywhere they well, everywhere good. Everywhere still, as I do, it's a little now from here, even for inside world, now we're fair, we're well, Emily. Everywhere they well, everywhere still, we're not going more rest. So thank you, Bob, because we get plenty to read to this show from this gist, please. This is a Tafochuk Mataproko program on the common people. Onando. I'm a first theologian, if you call me Mr. T. I'm mean, the anchor this program to the Kari Matakumo from old school level, Kari Kwan new school level, based on update recent gist with the play for Abudo country, Nigeria and beyond, therefore for this game changer program. We'll take the Kari Matakumo from past tense, call present tense. Our WhatsApp number, if you took my for this one, other program, I'll be 00519-18139. My recording WhatsApp number, I give for clarity sake, 00519-18139. They free chat to us. Talk your own as an individual, as our listener, one of the ties. The entire is with this program, so, how you reason and more, right on. There's some viral online social media network, friends, and other sources. You get what you play for Abudo country when we still need career people along with busy men are ugly. Situation with it be, you get one woman when they just parade for Enugu State, go, go, go. For one community for there with it happen, this community in Agoda community for Isa Enugu be this woman so. Say you go they carry shit, they give small picking make it a shop. Goodness of God, you can imagine something like that. They give the woman picking make he help them take care of her more. You know understand? So now so this woman can they give her shit, make the chop as small picking when don't do anything. They become really the shop and they carry the woman come outside, make she face the street squarely. Take her parade around and to say man, but they know what it is she do. If not good, everybody go see her. If not bad, everybody go see her, you know understand? So now they carry her around see man, but then go and answer to the whole world, as well, they drum for long and for street, for no good, go on, people, we can shout. Now, shit, that they bring you when you grow rich like that, madam. Anyway, shout, talk your own for our WhatsApp page. And they give all those women that they give children to somebody under their care. Be careful who you give your children to, you understand? Because it's only the fees, more picking with fees, so, now a child under her care, you understand? More disappear from there, enter another matter when you have to do with that girl when they tell you that time, say, go kill yourself on Tosi, man. She go fuck, now she still go fuck herself up, commit suicide when they call Favor Agro. This Favor Agro now, present, it twists out what they call Fate. Don't come out, they join the parents, they shall say, man, make the general public, may they help them with 7 million naira and win the money when they don't spend. Before the twin sister die for the poison when she takes, so you know, understand. So I don't know what you got to for this kind of issue, whether now F9 the B or now first class for the F, whether they be for Favor and Fate. I don't know anything when you got to chuck mouth, whether now poverty or maybe they do well when they just quick on, because if Percy had the sickness, they're not gonna know where they go treat them. Not to say may they help them because they're not shout out. But anyone you feel like talk for our WhatsApp page, that one and for that one. More disappear, come on, they appear for Ghana again. Police arrest 5 Nigeria when BC and nationals for inside Ghana for Kwabena with the apple. They say all those guys they do human trafficking and cyber crime, you understand? Now be small matter, now be small gist. Nigeria though they see plenty, you know, today. Still what they saw for Abudo country, more disappear for there come what matter when they see for inside Cameroon. Not be our country to be precise and we shall over 20 persons don't face death or to say they don't die for inside boat with the apple. This boat see they carry passengers, Nigerians for inside 920 for inside to be precise because now with the concerned person, 9 persons they talk over 20 persons face death as a boat carrying Nigeria passengers, you don't understand the boat so you can go sink for inside Cameroon water, Cameroonian water to be precise, so you don't understand. You don't understand what they play for there, so many, many matters on the soap, oh, God have mercy. Okay, that one, for that one, more disappear from there. Come, our Abudu country, Nigeria again. Ex-DSS official, don't talk, say, Abacha died during sex, which kind of gist be this one. You know, say, this ex-DSS, go, I remember with the effect of Weba, say, this man, so what they call, Denis Amatri. Now, if I talk, say, for a book that year, say, former military leader General Sani Abacha saying die until cardiac arrest with the apple, say, during an intimate encounter for Isaiah Asurok,
for guest house in 1998, and I died, but of recent now, he don't change man, the form say, man, this guy again, he died, on top of a woman, say, na says, na kill him. The lady in particular now, called the toxic man, I did not kill him, he died on top of me, you did hear that kind of gist, I did not kill him, he died on top of me, now the babe talk, you supposed to really play that one, I just self-explanatory, which simply means say, during sexual intercourse, with Abacha and I, you know, understand. So, talking of WhatsApp, I receive all those kind of gist. Finally, before we march our final break, we'll talk with the Apple for inside. Those states, they get one, in a good aircraft line. So, when we say, you go land for inside bush for Benin, when carry about 68 passengers, you know, understand. Now, it's more matter, in a good air, so, you go land for inside the. Benin go for inside bush to be precise, not be airport, about 68 passenger, you understand, so not this small matter whether because they just only start matter or what they have, I don't know, because I know see all those guys. They never to pay for their work, I remember when they bring their airport, come in, go even the international airport, say go, I know everything, never to pay. So my people, first time talk your own, I hear we match our final break, finally, for the day, I remember, for Sociology. See you same time, same station, Sabanacolas Radio tomorrow by the grace of God. Bye for now, my people.

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Good day, a good listeners out there, and a lovely welcome to today's entertainment gist. So, our listeners out there, I want to ask, how on a day today, how your day they go? I hope all of a day all right when they hear the sounds of our transmission from our radio station, Eastern Binoculars Radio today. As for me, we're there inside the studio today, I did all right. Yes, as you can hear from my voice, everywhere kulele. So I welcome all of now to today's gist where they review to you from your Make Sense radio station. So today, information in Yakma as usual, all the things, the latest happening for that side of entertainment industry. So make we just down to that short, tickling musical break as usual while I prepare for the program where I carry come today. Please, no touch the

0: and one catapult in a gunfight. To be concise, anybody with...
1: Welcome back from that short musical break. So the first information radio on my table today, now about Very Dark Man. He says, you need to be in school, not marriage. Very Dark Man tells Fela. And you know, say Fela, they prepare for marriage, right? On 1st of August. Yes, you remember? Now, so you be, you know, say that there are some certain things where some individuals, even though say they older than some persons where they feel say they mentor, no, please stop. Rather, they adapt or they allow that one to, you know, just be. When Fela announced that he don't go pay Jarvis bride price for Benin, almost 3 million don't remain the same. Now that time, 9 Olodo uprising they take start. People they call them Fela culture. Some they call them Olodo uprising. Now so, because of waiting, say some they call Fela say you know go to school and you know sabi speak good English, like he's not fluent in English, and you want to marry at your age, just your early 20s. So waiting, you know, waiting you want to even experience, waiting is that marriage where you don't learn now. You get, so all the people, fans, the older folks in that entertainment industry, will even call her advisor. But the thing is, same, his mind and the wife will be Jarvis. They don't make up their mind that they won't marry. They won't settle down. And therefore, when they talk like this, they said, yeah, their pre-wedding fees don't come out. So yes, they don't go do photo shoot for one fine place like that. If you never see them, just stop through the social media page, you go see them. And on top of that too, when they invite people come their wedding, you know how they be now? This kind of people wedding, now VIP, VVIP and all that. So, it's strictly on invitation. If you know, you know. So this kind of wedding, if they don't invite you, if you go, now you know. So they can't invite so many people. The ones who made its way to papers, now, Kubana Chief Priest, Possible, and Very Dark Man. Yes, now those ones we say when they go invite them, they totally can't find its way to paper where Kubana Chief Priest give them money, millions of naira to support them. And he can still advise them, say if your marriage no work, just return my money back. Wait till you think that statement means. So today, even yesterday when Red Man is talking about this last wedding, even though he just talks something saying, like, not being to discourage Fela from getting married, but sure. Now today, he really talk what in their mind, you know, kind of advising Fela. Say, children will be Fela's age now, the day school they learn. Yes, so, apart from secondary school, although there are some 21 years, you know, girls or boys that are still in secondary school, right? And some also are in university, depending on how speed, you know, you follow up with your academic pursuits from primary or KG self to university. But Very Dark Man, they tell Fela today, say, people, children, wait there his age now, this school, they learn. Nobody to they rush, they go marry. So, where he can they talk, you know, for a post, where he post on his Instagram page. Now, that place, Very Dark Man, can they actually trying to advise again. And they tell Fela, say, like, he hope they know what they do. Say, no, be under pressure or anything at all, make them to the plan marriage. Because this marriage stuff, they kind of urge them to rethink, have a rethink. Like, so go sit down, think, like, is this really what thing I want? I mean, they see this marriage as content. Say marriage no be content, so. Now, a whole life journey. When you now go church, can't say I do. And now forever don't start with that. So no be child play with this thing. And then you will be the boy and the girl. Now see this more. Very, very young. We talk about marriage. Now, what if that man they tell Fela today with that one? You were there listening. What if your advice to Fela? Many people don't talk their own. Maybe you love Fela one or two ways. The way he, you know, does his streaming jokes, contents, and all that. What if that thing you like about Fela? And what if your advice to Fela? Yes, as they are preparing to walk down the aisle on the 1st of August now. Yes, many advice they come. But the thing even they shock everybody, they say, Fela, you know they heed to the advice, but sha, talk your own. If Fela and your brother were there 21 years as they claim, so waiting you go advise them now, wait, talk to you. Now marriage be the next agenda, the next thing we want to do for your life. You go allow a marry, and you go do everything possible to advise them to have a rethink. Now, wetin wey dat man talk today be that one concerning that marriage where they come. So, my people, to the next information wey dey on my table today, it says I stop buying gifts for men. Toke Makinwa. Yes, this one now. This media personality, they call her controversial media personality. Why? Because most of her content, which she they post or the interview question which she they ask people during her podcast session, they always sparks reactions online. Now why they call her controversial media personality? Maybe Toke Makinwa. I don't tell you about this, media personality and some of the guests where she hosted. So today she they talk something about buying gifts for men. You know, say some people they don't believe that, and like they never do one before. Some ladies they never buy gifts for men before, and because of that they don't want to do them and they don't even like doing it at all. So when they see a fellow lady or a fellow woman buying gifts for a man, whether a boyfriend or husband or they know just sit well with them. And they have their reasons though. Some of them, they get reason why they know they buy gifts for men. So the reason why this media personality will be talking, Makinwa say she be the buyer. Yes. She be the buy gift for men before. When she started dating newly at her, young age, when love see the shark now. And that time, she did date older men. You know, some ladies, they know they like date guys where they their age range. They like to date people where they older. For the reason best known to them. So she said she did date older man that time and she'd always buy gifts, they do everything. And something happened along the line. One day she used her school fees because the person where she did date, that man, they prepare for wedding, national guy. They prepare for birthday. And the guy no get money to do anything. That kind of stuff now. And she not get though, but the one way she get now, her school fees be her own alternative. She just tell the man, say me no worry, say go just use her school fees, take do birthday celebration for the man. Say love. People wear singers say love, one thing. You know, go understand until you fall in love. But my own advice be say, whenever you fall in love, make sure say you fall for a very, level ground. For where something you no go chuck you for head, or where you no go land your head for rock as you dey fall. Did I say now wetin happen to this media personality? As she use her school fees, go celebrate that birthday for the guy. Finish. The next thing we say, she come find out say the guy no even love her. He don't dey cheat with another person. The day where she find out say that guy dey cheat, and the guy is unapologetically cheating. You know that kind thing we say. Even for marriage, they happen, some married people. You go just see your wife. For instance, you see your wife now, they follow under man chat. You call her some. How far now, who be this person? She not gonna lie, so I'm not gonna lie you. Some go just tell the truth. Say, waiting be that one. Are you stalking me now? Are you following me? Waiting be this. They go just there, blah, blah, blah. All those kind of stuff. No sorry, no remorse, anything. Just to make sure, say, the mind of that person, calm down, na lie. Now just to the put fuel to the flame of fire. Now waiting this talker talk saying since that time she just regret him why she used her school fees take celebrate that guy birthday way later you leave him go the cheat. So she can't advise young people today if you be first with a date and you like buying gifts for your mom, make you sure say you think twice. Make you know buy the one. After buying it, go find out the person will love you. But the question will be itself gets to be how you go take notes, eh? This person love you well, because love these days not by mouth, not by action. Some go, they buy you gifts, they do everything, but they still don't love you. I think you never say that kind of thing before. Hey, they happen. So what can be the real sign to show say person loves you? So my people, to the next thing for where they on my table today. I have more glory than Wheezy. I can be skeptical person. Portable arising, convertible Benz ahead of Charles Okocha fight. Now be smart, how many of you remember when I just announced the boxing, the celebrity boxing between Portable and Katefe? Remember, right? So that time when that one, was about to happen, something triggered it. all this kind of getting to know who they more powerful online. And you know, so important for this kind of person. He is so controversial, you know, in anything when they do, the music and the content when they create. So he can't even bet, say, if he beat Cartel for blue, black and red. Just name the colors. So last now, the thing no can happen. Because now only what you will see now Cartel where they beat them, blue, red and they all the seven colors. Now we see him beat Possible that time. Where last, he can't tell people say, why Possible be, Cartel will beat them? Now because say, why they label that time? And they can't wake up a new baby. So, you know, when that time come on, like, when after you posted it, people were like, Portable to the make mouth, Portable to say them, say, now because of your wife, we did label. But if you challenge anybody, can they call names, even call this, Nollywood actor will be Charles Okocha. Say, if he even beat that one. Or if you know Charles Okocha, you gonna know who are the ways, so if, like, you know this guy, you gonna know who be Charles Okocha. Charles, no be ordinary. Like the way me, if I watch a movie, I'll always fear. So the way they always, you know, talk sometimes. With him popular, his popular name now, Phenomena. Like my Phenomenon baby, all those kind of stuff. Now he's always talk during, you know, anything content. So they always talk Phenomena. So they call him Mr. Phenomena. So Portable thought say he won't go fight Portable. Now that one now, 9B to 10. Portable won't go fight Charles Okocha. Not this month they happen though, like it's the fight is already like almost going on now. So my people, I'll give another update who later win each other, whether na Portable go beat Charles Okocha blue, black and red. I've been at Charles Okocha go beat Portable. So on his way with his crowd, you know, people will pull on for back as they arrive the venue today for the fight with Ator. Charles Okocha, he can't they make mouth, they praise himself, say, even like himself, how he gave more glory than whiskey, he will be Grammy Award winner. Yes, now who they compare himself to be that? Now whiskey the color today, so my people make way, and know if whiskey go later reply to Possible, and again, who go later beat each other for that boxing where they won't do. So my people, right about now, let's go on a musical break. Please don't touch the diamond thing because I believe say you do enjoy the gist as you did.

Welcome back from that musical break. As the wedding they come now, you know, say na Pella Dori go full everywhere for newspaper, so make you know just they boring about it. Just, you know, Pella go they entertain us from now, from the day where they announce the traditional wedding something we do till the white wedding will go happen on the 1st of August. My people, just they ready to hear about Pella Jarvis every day. You get so. As they prepare for the wedding, you know how everything they be now, arrangements they go on. So he go buy cows. Guess how many cows we don't buy? He buy 12 big fat cows. So as he buy them, they come back. Now he go encounter DSS, where they tell us the experience. So Pella now, can they tell everybody, say, he don't they receive, you know, gifts from people ahead of his wedding on the 1st of August. Yes, you don't they receive gifts. So you can mention this man of God, maybe Pastor Toby gave him 10 cows. No be fair than I buy him. Now Pastor Toby gifted him the 10 cows to support his forthcoming wedding. When I say waiting be love again, I'm a fella. If like a fella they widely love though, like people, many people love fella. I know you did that one, another lady wedding.

trial. Now, what I talk about from the beginning, said as this wedding, the you know, looking at the arrangement of this wedding on the people where they do the wedding itself, you're gonna say now the men of timber and caliber, now them go this kind of wedding, and women of substance, timber and caliber also, all those kinds of you people they call dignitaries. Now them go the wedding. Omo, Pella don't use the mouth talk and say if you not invite you come your wedding, no just try come, because if you come DSS and please, they go do you shege promise. Now yourself go run. That kind of stuff. Eh? Public embarrassment. So they give this warning. Say to be forewarned is to be forearmed. No be finish that day. Be like, you know, tell us. You know, tell you waiting. For where they go put serve yourself. For where they go give all those kind, you know, unique surveillance. Oh my, souvenir. Now they go. Like, you know, wine. So this wedding now strictly, you know, for invited people. So now we think better they tell people today with that one, because if you just go, make a go do, maybe some people now on that day they want to go and do content, cover one or two. If you try and fail, I say DSS and please go just give you the worst experience of embarrassment for your life where you never seen before. So my people, to the last information, last story where I want Yanni today before we come off for studio. It says 69 million naira fraud trial. Court grants blessing CEO 20 million naira bail. Gain. No, it's nothing, no. As this lady will be blessing CEO, relationship expert, where you know she did prison since what is why. Even though, say, according to her, which means we don't believe her because she first lied about her health. According to her, she did battle cancer. We don't reach stage 4. Yes. But the matter is they caught since, and she they carry her go prison. When everything come out, I give you now the update and also follow you up. See when the matter come, like say you don't they die small. Now it don't resurrect again, because after all the findings and the, you know, all the findings of where EFCC people do background findings to know where thing happen, whether who they talk the truth concerning the millions of naira where they allege say blessing CEO defrauded people. So after everything now courts, all the monies put together, now how much? 69 million naira. Now be the money where blessing CEO defrauded people, ranging from say she won't help you look for house in Lagos, she go chop the money. All the people where they involve where she chop that money, they come courts. Understand? So because of that, now how much, you know, court contact say they go use bailam 20 million naira. Yes, with waiting again, not only 20 million naira, 20 million naira with two responsible sureties for the same amount. Oh my god, not be small thing, be do so. So each surety must furnish a 3-year bank statement or a proof of fixed deposits of no less than 20 million naira. Calculate them to know how much. 20 million naira are the cash. Then the surety, two sureties each standing for 20 million naira. Now we think they're going to use take best blessing CEO. And the people they see for online after that, court case is that time about 1 month ago. With the picture where should they post, where should they go hospital, her head, they like, you know, that kind of say person head, they very very soft after she go on bed, like very very bad head. Now her skull or her scalp is very very soft, which people will know, will do science very very well. Well, people where they do, will know more about health talk say another one be the highest stage of cancer. But people don't still believe that she get cancer. Why? Because she first lied about she having stage 4 cancer, where all everything come online can become rumor and false. So my people, now here I go talk rich for today's entertainment. So before I wrap up, I want to tell you real quick. Say any matter, like always talk, we go carry you go police station, from police station to court, from court to prison. For this year, as we don't already did the middle of the year, just wash your hand, come out, because you know they valley end well.

where that matter you don't reach court. You know what it mean now? Say your own court, your own lawyer, a man no strong for that place. Something you know, say you did very, very right, like you are not at fault. Mama, you go find yourself for prison. Prison is no be better place. So just stay safe. Thank you for listening. Till tomorrow, keep listening to A-Sam by Inoculus Radio. I remain your host, Miss Judy K. Have a lovely day and bye-bye for now.

Good day, my correct people, our good listeners out there, and welcome all of now to today to another exciting edition of our Saturday's group. Here we always yarn better matter where concern our everyday life, dating, relationship, and marriage. We are always bring to you from Instant Binoculars Radio Uromi. I'll be your host, Miss Judy K. In case you're tuning in for the first time, yes, now me dey back of MIC, and today we get one hot topic where don't scatter many families and relationships. Waiting be that topic where I won't discuss on today's Saturday's group. Parents supposed choose their children life partner. Now that question I won't discuss today because now question be that. And before I continue, you will be parents when they listen to this gist today. Now question now for you. You think say parents supposed choose life partner for their children? Yes, whether boy or girl. You mean say it right? I mean you know right. May parents choose who their children go marry tomorrow. For our African society, you know, many parents believe say because they get experience, they fit choose better husband or wife for their pikin. Many people or many young people believe say na them go marry, so na them suppose choose who they go love. And that is where the problem always comes in some homes where the child, you know, they tell him parents say, I want, you know, choose who I go marry or even bring a lover home. The family or the parents will be like, no, they don't already get person where you go marry, so no, just try ya. So today I want to ask this question. Should parents decide who their children marry, or should children have the final say? Make we reason this matter together. So before we dive into the program proper, let me give you short musical break to prepare for my program today. Please, I beg you, not touch the dial button because you are going to enjoy today's Saturday's group program.

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1: Welcome to News Headlines, Sam Binoculars Radio Uromi. As usual, I've been reading stories from different newspapers. The first one I have here today is Punch Newspapers. This says, speeding drug man in Oyo. Who will visit Boko Haram and bandits? And Osibanjo visits militant Gumi. India's education minister bows to pressure, resigns after you lost. Kane and Leeds contenders as Messi, Mbappe returns to debate. Not in crisis due to loss of Vez Angor Abdullahi. Well, from the Daily Punch newspapers, Africa nations demand for cheaper internet and midnight fire to apartments in Kwara. Report missing money hotel. Atlantico Leeds signing from PSG and deal. Not on movement during sanitation as Wahab. Pastor found dead. Please begin probe. Sunday Punch newspapers. One dies in Lagos Ibadan express crash. Olu's wife urges Lagos residents to embrace daily sanitation. Why I built hair branding robots. Nigeria American engineer refused hips. Undermine sanitation exercise, Lagos residents lament. IG did not issue shoots on site order in Benue. Please. Anambra bans construction of unauthorized speed bomb. The last Helen shot on site controversy creep on what IG said in Benue. Away from Punch newspapers, I'm taking you to Vanguard newspapers. The first is not

petition or movement to criticize Lagos Commissioner. Seems wide. At least 16 Ukrainian and Russian strikes as attacks intensify. IGP didn't order shots on site of illegal firearm carriers. Please clarify. Vanguard newspapers trust Lagos residents of improved waste collection. Mass cities could serve signs new 5-year contract. Ndume backs army expansions demand pay for troops. I never wanted to be linked to Awolowo when BB Naija, Sheyi Awolowo. Peter Obi, you can change Nigerians in 4 years. I am committed to can even sign legally binding of Akara and Kulikuli, Sheyi Awolowo. The last candidate says Divange becomes first Nigerian entertainer to ring London Stock Exchange closing bell. So the next news we have today, which is Leadership Newspapers, the first candidate says hot back Mbappe for the Omnitive Champions review of 2020. Ask pilgrims to report service failures. Kano court sentences man to killing pregnant woman. Hot after abduction, Borno families beg Tinubu for intervention. Community marriage in Kebbi, a social investment program. Was on the Leadership Newspapers. Persons with disabilities may be more than 35.5 million in Nigeria. PPW boss. Group 1. EU fines Google $1 billion under new digital market law. The last letter says 2027 dominate new voter registration for 67.4%. Away from Leadership Newspapers, I'll be taking you to the last newspaper, which is Daily Post Newspapers. IGP never directed officers to shoot at sites. Please be arrogant. To bury her father, a kid beg Eno. Insecurity. Army chiefs must be held accountable. Sam Amadi. Troops thwart terrorist attempts to block heavy high comfort.

Okay, Steve Richards, please investigate. I wanted to for Gary. Yes, this one up. We die for inside. Police they investigate the matter. Very sad news there. I could tell you same. President Tinubu, congratulovia to the Minister of Works. We name David. Yeah. And on top of his birthday, he will begin the prism as a located and durable restaurant. They founder this Focus Foundation, Dr. Ayimode OB Akintan Adejumwon. He then launched the foundation first support group for Lagos, provide education, emotional support, and holistic care for people who live with scoliosis. Yes, that one. Okay. Sickness, airway. Yeah, if you notice, know, American based professor Ayodele, you know, in attention, Nigerian people's NNP. I hope say you become president someday. Nobody doubts Peter Obi 110 promise. Who they talk?

0: Na'i Runnymede will be Musa Kwakwaso Rabiu Asindi Toxe. We don't come and talk say if they're given the chance 4 years go reach and take face Nigeria, say no go do to them. And go even swear legal affidavit will go bind down to those words. And right now, the guy will be runner up or will be you know second in command for inside the presidential ambition will be Kwakwaso. Not that with you be the talk. Yeah, don't emerge as chairman of the plenipotentiary of the African Telecommunication Union. Seiko said this one followed the conclusion of the 7th ordinary session of the comp. Don't tell lies about the dead Al Mustafa, the SDSS officer. You know, say this SDSS officer come and talk, say Abacha die when he did do Amogbeswege for inside Abuja guest house. Right now, this man they tell him, say, Oga, you cannot tell lie about who don't buy. He's supposed to rest in peace. So Kupu, they sue Umahi over the nurse Habila's death and they demand autopsy, 20 billion naira damage. Yes, that's one another scandal we have with this Habila nurse, so go there, Kino come. Atiku, death is penalty for drug-related offenses in China. And so, Atiku did talk the matter. And on top, and on Delta, suspected court is allegedly shooting colleague. We renounce membership. This one a very sad one. The person say no, they do again. You go leave them. If you say you want to, do your own. But right now, the guy don't lose his life. Because it's a, you know, they do again. Chairman of the Nigerian Police Committee, who is there for the establishment of state police, who named the Professor Olu Ogunsaki, made on here the House of Representatives pass the Police Constitutional Amendment B, and he gonna describe him as the major breakthrough for inside Nigerian policing security. Right now, not forget them, those ones are people who is today for inside. No matter where they come from, Zamfara says they ban you check. I was there. To keep that new experience, we will balance your political and general info work. Professor, you know, sweet. Grace of the Almighty, with the year. Come sensation tomorrow, they can tell you within this new space, see. So that you go keep you abreast of what in the happen for the country Nigeria. My name is Damani, your ship country brother. Long Barbara. Now.
1: In the name of the Father and of the Son and the Holy Spirit, amen. Greetings of peace to you, dear brothers and sisters in Christ. Welcome to Matters of Afghanistan by Nokulas Radio, your number one video station in Eastern Land. Today, our first reading will be taken from 1 Kings chapter 3, verse 5, 7 to 12, and the theme is, you are asked for your understanding. In those Gibeon, the Lord appeared to Solomon in a dream. God said, this is what I shall give you. One said, Lord, my God, I have made your servant king in place of other. Who I am, but I do not know how to go on. But is in the mind, miss your people whom you have chosen, a great people that cannot enter it. Give your servant, therefore, an understanding govern your people, that I may discern an evil. For who is able to govern these great people of yours? It pleased the Lord that Solomon had asked this. God said to him, because he said, I have not asked for yourself long life or riches or the life of your enemies, but I have asked for yourself understanding to discern what is right. Do according to your word. Behold, I give you a wise and discerning mind, so that none like you has been before you, and none like you shall arise after you. Our second reading will be taken from Romans 8:28-30. And he predestined us to be conformed to the image of his Son. Brethren, we know that in everything God works for good with those who love him, who are called according to his purpose. For those whom he foreknew, he also predestined to be conformed to the image of his Son, in order that he might be the firstborn among many brethren. And those whom he predestined, he also called. And those whom he called, he also justified. And those whom he justified, he also glorified. The theme of our gospel reading is

He sends all that he has and buys the feed. Matthew 13:44-50. Jesus said to the crowds, "The kingdom is like treasure hidden in a field, which a man found and covered up. Then in his joy he goes and sells all that he has and buys that field." Again, the kingdom of heaven is like a merchant to search for fine pearls, who on finding one pearl of great value, went and sold all that he had and bought it. Again, heaven is like a net which was thrown into the sea and gathered fish of every kind. When it was full, men drew it ashore and sat there and sorted the good into vessels, or threw away the bad. So it will be at the close of age. The angels will come out and separate the evil from the righteous and throw them into the furnace of fire, where there will be weeping and gnashing of teeth. Have you understood? Therefore, every scribe who has been trained for the kingdom of God brings what is new and what is old. In the plan, told him to ask for whatever he saw, assuring him that it would be granted him. Previously, King Solomon didn't ask for anything that is worldly or material, but rather for the wisdom of true leadership over his people. Of course, God granted his prayers and gave him even more than he had even bargained for, because he had prayed in accordance with God's will. This shows that God answers all prayers that are well-intentioned, prayers that come from a humble, simple, and contrite heart. That is why St. Paul assures the Romans that in everything, God works for good of the people who love him. In the Gospel, Jesus compares the kingdom to a priceless treasure that far exceeds the value of everything one can possess in life. It is also like a household that accommodates the bad, the good, and the ugly. Hence, the values of the kingdom of God transcends times, circumstances, and the human condition. So this day we ask you, Lord, that you make us mindful of your word. What does it profit a man if he gains the whole world but suffers the loss of his own soul? Be thou henceforth our only treasure. Make our hearts too solicitous for the vain and fleeting things of this earth. Do not allow anything to separate us from you. Grant us the grace, Father, to give up all things, to empty ourselves of all selfishness, so that your love may reign in us. In the name of Jesus Christ we pray. Amen. Thank you for joining us today. God have a wonderful Sunday.

Now, not only by uncertainties, but also by moral, economic and political problems, listen to the cries of your people who confidently turn to you. God's goodness, our strength in advance, our health in weakness, our accountable to us, your people, spare this nation from chaos, anarchy and doom. Your kingdom of justice, love and peace, we ask this, our Lord, most sacred heart of Jesus, Immaculate Heart of Mary.

the news on the hour from S Radio Uromi. First, the headlines. Edo Hospital acquires IVF equipment, expands fertility care. IG did not issue shoots on site order in Benue. Please. Pastor found dead in Akwa Ibom. Please begin probe. I am Judith Shinenye. Now the news in details. The management of Edo Specialist Hospital, Benin City, announced the acquisition of in vitro fertilization equipment to support couples experiencing infertility. Speaking at a press at the hospital, the chief medical director, Dr. Antonia Njoku, commended Governor Monde Oyolo for approving purchase of the equipment, describing it as a major boost to healthcare delivery in the state. The briefing was held alongside a media tour organized to mark the hospital's 7th anniversary. The acquisition would improve healthcare and couple with infertility. In reproductive healthcare, many couples who have difficulty conceiving will now receive assistance through IVF. The CMD also announced that a hospital's residency training program in obstetrics and gynecology had received full accreditation from the West African College of Surgeons and the National Postgraduate Medical College of Nigeria. She added that the hospital recently secured accreditations for its family medicine and departments. Njoku attributes to the support of the state government that the administration has strengthened healthcare services across the primary, secondary, and tertiary levels. According to her, the governor approved the absorption of 126 contract workers into the Edo State Civil Service and authorized the recruitment of additional medical personnel, resulting in over 290 direct jobs. She further disclosed that the hospital has signed a memorandum of understanding with Mondem University, Irua, to serve as a teaching hospital for the training of medical students. In a separate news, the Nigeria Police Force has clarified remarks by the Inspector General of Police, Olatunji Desu, on the use of firearms by police officers, saying he did not issue a shoot-on-site order against people.

0: people carried illegal arms. Several media outlets had reported on Friday that DCU ordered police officers to shoot on sight anyone found carrying illegal firearms, following his remarks at a stakeholders meeting in Makurdi, Benue State. However, in a clarification issued on Saturday, the force said the IGP had been referred to Force Order 237, which governs the legal and operational conditions for the use of firearms by police officers. At the stakeholders meeting in Makurdi, Benue State, Chief of Police P. Rewans DCU, PSC, did not issue any shoot-on-sight orders as briefed on 237, which governs the legal and operational conditions for firearm use, and that they know when it is appropriate to deploy their weapons in line with established rules of engagement. He further stressed that illegal arms possessions and killings will not be tolerated. The public is encouraged to view the attached videos of the Inspector General's actual remarks for the full context, the force added. In the video, DCU Patel said, "We have given instructions to our men. We are the only ones recognized to carry arms around. No other person is entitled to do that," he said. We will now stay to come. Pastor found dead in Akwa Ibom. Please begin probe. Please stay tuned.
1: 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Clash Radio. 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A lot more. 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
0: Welcome back. If you're just tuning in, this is ASAM Binoculars News on the Hour. Before now, I informed you that Edo Hospital acquires IVF equipment. Expands fertility care. IG did not issue shoot on site order in Benue. Please. Now the rest of the news. Operative of the Apostolic of Power in the Word of God for the World Ministry, around Pastor Eteitim Udo, who reportedly committed suicide. A statement issued by the Command's Public Relations Officer, DSP Tifon John, in Oyo said, press call the June 2026 at about 8:18 a.m. from a resident who informed the police that upon arriving at the church premises, where he usually parks his motorcycle, he noticed an unusual gathering. The resident told the police that he was subsequently informed by the father had led his. According to the statements, operatives immediately mobilized to the scene, where preliminary observations revealed that a disease was found suspended with a twisted mosquito. They said that the scene was photographs were taken and relevant exhibits were recovered to aid forensic examinations and further investigation. The deceased body was evacuated to the hospital, where the doctor on duty confirmed his death. Meanwhile, the Commissioner of Police, CP Baba Azare, assured members of the public that the investigation will be thorough, impartial, and professionally conducted. He appealed to everyone with useful information that could assist the
2: this moment of consecration and grace. Follow us and watch live on Facebook.
0: He did not issue suit on site order in place. Dead in Akwa Ibom. This is our today on air. Thank you for listening. I am Judith Chinenye. Have a nice day.
3: Ege nare kahi o to san la o to do ramu o to Nigeria rebe o eko na be san be di o wa mu owo wa zore babilu are ka ma ho
4: wa bo ni are ka ma ho wi e san Binoculars Radio o se le mara e be sunu wi uro e san ibe wona ni ri bo o eh o wa ni be na ri wi u ge do a ti ti mu Emi so gbon fi owo ona VF met ona wo gba osisi o. 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
1: All right, ladies and gentlemen, my name is MC Alamano, known as Enjoyment Landlord. New sports update from here. 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
2: Welcome to Sports Daily from Asan Binoculars Radio. I am Big Billy. First from the local sport, Team Nigeria produced one of the most dominant opening day performances of any nation at the Glasgow 2026 Commonwealth Games on Friday, headlined by team captain Folasade Oluwafemi's world record breaking gold in the women's heavyweight para powerlifting event as the country sat second on the medal table behind Australia after the first day of competition. With news, Team Nigeria at the Glasgow 2026 Commonwealth Games on Friday, after recording their first ever victory in 3x3 basketball with a 21-7 over the Cayman Islands in their Pool A opener. In another development, Jurgen Klopp has warned that he could walk away from his role as Germany head coach if the media fails to respect his family's privacy. The former Liverpool manager made the comment during his first press conference after being appointed new head coach on a 4-year contract. This is Beat of Sport from Asian Binoculars Radio. I am Big Billy saying do have a lovely day and thanks for listening.
3: Welcome to Entertainment News from Asian Binoculars Radio, Uromi. First, the headlines. Don't dig anything less than gold. Actress Bucky Wright tells ladies, it is not my duty to protect actors' marriages. Producer Biodun Steven. I am Judith Chinenye. Now the entertainment news in details. Veteran Nollywood actress Bucky Wright has urged ladies not to be ashamed of making financial demands in relationships or have high tests in men. Speaking in a recent episode of the Moriah Show, Wright criticized what she described as men's hypocrisy in tagging and shaming women who make demands or having high tests as gold diggers. According to her, there is nothing wrong with being a gold digger. She advised young ladies not to settle for anything less than gold. The movie star urged men to only go for women they can afford, to avoid blackmailing other women who make demands above their paychecks. Fake news, Biodun Steven, a Nigerian movie producer, has stated a duty to protect. She stated this while responding to critics of kissing scenes in Nollywood. Speaking in an Instagram video, the movie producer noted that actors and their spouses are fully aware of the demise of the profession and should take responsibility for managing their relationships, insisting that directors should not be blamed for telling in actors' marriages following the cast. She explained that asked to decline smooching roles. The roles of producers and directors should to savage actors' marriages, but acted professionally. I mean, to wrap up the entertainment news, listen to the headlines again. Dig anything less than gold, it tells ladies. My duty to protect marriages. Producer Biodun Steven. And this is all of today on entertainment news. Thank you for listening. I am Judith. Enjoy the rest of your day.

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They are working some binoculars and his business news, Dangote plans for a storage terminal. Nigeria-Israel strengthened research collaboration boosted up. Seven, I am Edna Fowles with the business news in details. The Dangote Group has proposed the construction of a petroleum products storage in Cameroon as it to strengthen regional network of its environment.

0: Vivek Kumar Edwin. In another development, Nigeria and Israel on Friday reaffirmed their commitment to deepening bilateral in research, technology, and as both countries pledged to expand partnerships that entrepreneurship commercialize research and accelerate economic development. The commitment was made at the closing ceremony and innovation showcase of the Israel-Nigeria Innovation Fellowship for aspiring investors and researchers cohort in Abuja, where the ambassador of Israel to Nigeria, Michael Freeman, announced that funding had been secured for the fifth edition of the program scheduled to begin in October 2026. This is all we have for you on Business News from Eastern Binoculars Radio. Keep on listening to us from Eastern Binoculars Radio.
1: 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First, the headlines. Indians use for social media with memes as exam scandal. Protests hit Monday in years 13. Belgium arrests one Canadian intern at NATO headquarters on spying charges. I am Joseph Osamu Iguare. Now the news in details. Narendra Modi's government widened the movement search. Leak, including the illegal ship medical entrance test, ignited the protests a month ago, with students saying the scandal wrecked career, protected, and shattered trust in education. In a separate orbit, Belgian authorities arrested a Canadian woman of Chinese origin on July 24 after searches of her home and workplace tied to suspected spying on NATO's ship headquarters. Ship official fire raised concern, prompted a joint investigation by Belgian military intelligence and federal police. Prosecutors said she is suspected of spying for a third country and belonging to a criminal organization. Wrap up news across the globe. The airlines again. Indians' youth flood social media with memes as a exam scandal protest hit Modi in year 13. Belgium arrests one Canadian intern at NATO headquarters on spying charges. And that is news across the globe. Thank you for joining. You'll have a pleasant day. Welcome to the religious segment on Eastern Binoculars Radio. First, the headlines. Pope the Church in Asia, united in charity, built bridges throughout the continent. Pope appoints new Holy See permanent observer to UN in New York. I am Joseph Osamu Iguari, and now the news in details. As we gather to discuss the important issues affecting the life and future of the Catholic Church in Asia, I assure you of my spiritual closeness, praying that guests and members gathered in for the 12th Plenary Assembly of the Federation of the Asian Bishops taking place from July 20th to 26th. Meanwhile, Pope Leo XIV has appointed Archbishop Christopher Zephyr El-Kassi as the Holy See new permanent observer to the United Nations in New York. The appointment was announced on Saturday by the Holy See Press Office. Lebanese-born Archbishop El-Kassi Tikula, Archbishop of Roselle, has until now served as Apostolic Nuncio to the United Arab Emirates and Yemen, as well

0: the apostolic delegate to the Arabian Peninsula. To bring the religious news to close their lives again, Pope to Church in Asia, united in charity, built bridges throughout the continent. Pope appoints new Holy See permanent observer to the UN in New York. The size of the religious news today. Thank you for staying tuned. I'm Joseph Osamu Iguari saying, you have a great day.
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0: 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My name is Jay Chris. By 12 o'clock in the morning, there will be a light rain of 73 degrees Celsius, of relative humidity of 93%. And by 6 o'clock in the evening, there will be a rain of 79 degrees Celsius, of relative humidity of 84%. And by 8 o'clock in the evening, there will be a light rain of 75 degrees Celsius, a relative humidity of 92%. And by 11 o'clock in the evening, the temperature will be stable of its relative humidity, 95%. And the sun will rise by 6:28 a.m. and the sun will set by 6:55 p.m. And that will be that in weather forecast for Rumi, Esan, and Northeast Local Government, predicted by Metro State. Stay tuned and stay connected. I don't touch that. Thank you.
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0: 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We are watching Tanu Matati, 081-6567. Etu Health Insurance Commission. Ewende Himoria, Ugwebe, Naregwebe, Ole.
2: Salamuse, Ophia Theodore, Brendan Chignac, RC Kataka.

Big Billy will look after this break. And we're back from that break. Just joining in. This is Sport Review right here in the building from the Super Falcons camp. Super Falcons forward Estelle Okoronkwo has accused cleaning staff at the Morocco Hotel where the team camp ahead of the Women's African Cup of Nations of stealing cash from players' rooms. Okoronkwo made the allegation in a serious post on Friday, and how the alleged theft were discovered and how hotel management responded. The post, she said, the money went missing while the players were out of their rooms and the cleaner were in to tidy up. Nigerian camp at a hotel in Casablanca as part of 2026 Women African Cup of Nations. The squad scheduled departure for Rabat's venue of their Group C matches on Friday. The cleaning people stole the money, in one pool, urged teammates and to write bad reviews of the hotel. She initially said $500 had been taken from her belongings for issuing a correction. Guys, I did my calculation wrong. They actually stole $700, not $500. She wrote alongside a photo of teammates in the hotel. She listed several other squad members. She were affected. According to her post, a teammate identified as Halle had 100,000 taken. Another player, Osi, which is Ashisha Toshola, also lost 100,000, while a player identified as Dre Omanwa had €120 stolen. She said a further unspecified amount was also taken from teammates. She said the squad confronted hotel staff over missing cash but got no clear explanation and they didn't have the assistance. Respectful, she wrote. Estelle Okoronkwo added that after she reported the matter from desk staff, showed little concern, stressing that neither of them seemed troubled by the report. Of the post with a strong warning to prospective guests describing her experience at the hotel as poor and alleging that its staff stole from guests. Deborah Abiodun and Gift Monday compared Falcon Squad as their Marriott Hotel camp in Casablanca ahead of the tournament, with head coach Justin Madugu feeding a full 25-player squad as preparation intensified. The 10-time defending champions opened their title defense in Morocco with qualification for the 2027 World Cup as a record $2 million

the prize on the line. From the Super Falcons camp, Super Falcons midfielder Tony Payne has said Nigeria are targeting back-to-back Women's African Cup of Nations title in Morocco, insisting the country stand as comes with Tottenham. The team won 2 years ago. The Inter Milan midfielder, who was part world and linked to the fourth title, scores the Super Falcons' title defense, the significance of the tournament for African women football, and what winning another trophy would mean for the team in an exclusive interview. Caliber of talent emerging across ahead of the competition. We know all of the amazing talented women that have come out of Africa. It is an amazing football to watch. I think in Africa we play such a distinct type of football. It will be an exciting one because it is for qualifying for the 2027 Women's World Cup, she said. Speaking on Nigeria's reputation in African football, she said the Super Falcons carry the weight of expectation into every tournament they entered. It is known that Nigeria has the reputation of being the giant of Africa. Playing for the Super Falcons hold a lot of weight, and there is a bit of pressure that we will win the WAFCON. Nigeria will face strong competition for the title in Morocco, with the host South Africa, Zambia, and other qualified nations. It will mount serious challenge. Expanded tournament carried added this year, as it will also serve as a of Africa's qualification process for the 2027 FIFA Women's World Cup in Brazil, raising the stake for every, including the defending champions. The Super Falcons defeated host Morocco 3-2 in the final of 2024 WAFCON to claim a record extending 10th continental title, a triumph Pani said described as a because several quotes in their first WAFCON trophy with the national team. So I shall quickly observe a break. I'll be giving you more info on the program. Please stay tuned to your radio set. Don't touch the dial. Big Bill will be right back after this break.

Right, I welcome you back from that break, and it's your judge joining in. This is Sport Review. It's here in the building with the 2025-26 football season, effectively following the conclusion of the 2026 FIFA World Cup. The debate over who should win the all has taken center stage. As for the prestigious individual award is already shaping up as one of the most intriguing in recent years, with Harry Kane, Lamine Yamal, Lionel Messi, Kylian Mbappe, Rodri, and defending champions Ousmane Dembele among the prominent names in early rankings and discussion by football figures and major sports outlets, according to Sports Illustrated.

Muslims follow the Hajj ceremony scheduled to take place in London on October 26, 2026, with the winner set to succeed Dembele, who claimed the 2025 award. According to UEFA, Messi remains the record winner with 8 Ballon d'Or titles, followed by Cristiano Ronaldo with 5. 2026 race has been shaped by contracted cases. Kane has been backed for his remarkable individual numbers and club form, while Yamis case has been strengthened by Spain. Men possibly following while Rodri and Dembele remain prominent then men toys. Several football legend, former player and major sports team athlete all identified their name. Last year on Asian Binoculars Radio Sport, Andre Pirlo has agreed to become the new head coach of the Italy national team after accepting a long-term project by the Italian Football Federation. The former Italy midfielder has given his bye-bye approval and is expected contract in the coming days once the remaining formality is completed.

child or two on a long term to repeat for major international honor. Pelo enjoyed a distinguished playing career, helping Italy assist FIFA World Cup against France, while also starring for AC Milan and Juventus. He later moved into coaching, managing Juventus and guiding the club to the Super Coppa Italia title during the 2020-2021 season. An official announcement is expected after the completion of the final paperwork and the signing of the contract. And with that, info, I've come to the close of this and by no class radio spot with you today, and I hope you enjoyed every bit of it. Please stay glued to your radio set, don't touch the dial. Big Billy saying to have a lovely day. Thanks for listening and happy Sunday to you all.

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We they admit children for creche, nursery 1 to nursery 3, primary 1 to primary 6, JSS 1 3 and SS 1. 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

Hello, Nigeria country people. For now, from us, from that studio, gone, time don't reach, wanted to do that at a photo, matter, proper program, when they call my people, now do. I'm a fossil theologian, if you call me Mr. T. That's the carry matter, come up from old school, carry corner school, based on Otis have passed away and build everything that will be corner school level update. People for Abudo country, Nigeria. And beyond, our WhatsApp number is 00519181139, matter again. 00519181139. We get plenty to read to dish out from this gist place today. So, we don't waste time. We'll just write down, jejeli, willingly, without wasting time as they play from here. My people talk about the country in Nigeria. I get one young guy when he forms him in the protest of purchasing the Mercedes Benz. Say, one buy Mercedes Benz for company. As he reached there, they give him the car, make the guy test. And the guy basically carry the car, discharge, come on, he drive and come on. They're not consuming him before 3 days before. Police can go apprehend the guy, catch him, you know, understand that kind of thing. So, Nigeria, jaga jaga, no be yell, people, now they jaga around by themselves. You don't want buy car, you go car around, come on, that one will be government again, that one, for that one again, will disappear from there. You get what it's all, you get one army, when you be say, man, in name now, Mohammed Yusuf Amutu, now he been there, what did this guy do? This guy now, they don't declare him as soldier when he say, man, in the same military uniform. To terrorists, you can imagine, so they again with any protectors, self-fight, terrorists now call this military close to terrorists, military, Kajo people, entire side bush, that one for that one. The game will go to another matter have to do with this guy when he be music executive, when they call Susu, so Bereko, when he say he don't do marriage, he don't pay the bright price. For woman, what do they call a beer for inside Benin Kukru called Baramatu Kingdom Delta State, man. That marriage, so yeah, now if you say more carry you along with some people wanna be, you never finish, so mostly carry on the gist. Get with your phone for inside River State, get one guy, what do they call the Ayo, what did this guy do? They don't set it down to life imprisonment when you say, man, this guy now, he don't rape 16 years old, gay, yeah, you know, understand, for inside River State, you know, understand, just like that guy, so. Whether they call, when they evoke now, when they say rape person again, unlike, Dugwasabai, get the rape people, they go, that one, for that one, would disappear from there, more carry on, get on that matter, when you say, is this up? Would it be in our favor of Bassa, when you say, don't win first ever Master Chef Nigeria Box, what about 73 million grand prize? Oh boy, you.

favor, 20 for you. My repeater in favor, Bassan don't win first ever MasterChef Nigeria box, 73 million grand prize. Kudos. That one, now for that one again. More carry on, get with this up again for inside River State with EB. You know those people, what do they call, fire service, when we say they rescue people with fire, don't enter your house, as this woman called them. They demand me the woman pay 450,000 naira before they talk and finish. They don't even come up, say they not all. When the fire don't consume the woman house, bonbonsies, before they go to talk plenty. Oh boy, you see the Nigeria all day. Ekbele woman. So we see them for our country. That one, for that one again. Get one guy what they call O.P. Franklin, when this is just a tree for this lady, this actress where they call Lilian Esoro. He told say when he deal with Lilian Esoro, saying like and die. Say if you almost commit suicide when the woman, the girl talks to man, you know, woman marry him again. Can imagine, oh, pretty baby, Lisa Esoro. Kudos to you. Now those kind of girls, good to the emulate. Not the one, be say you go leave, you return, go say you don't save, you for die for him. So that one, for that one again, my people. Get with this up again, finally, for inside those states with EB, get one cop, so when you say police, 9B, collect 29,000 naira from thief. What a shame, what he happened, say, he collect 29,000 naira from the thief, can't leave the thief, making the go. You know, understand? This one, now, wow, you know, be thief, but person thief, you and the person, you know, too. And this way, rope, now they take time, now, you say, the thief officer, must tell you. So we will match our final break, finally, now another thief again for your balance. We'll be saying go thief wire for electric power, so they thief the wire, now so the wire fall for your leg. Break your leg, remain there, now there the people come gather and they call on low shit, thief OG for there, you know, understand? So you when you want thief this time, you got to be very, very careful because people that don't bomb everywhere, say who do anyhow, go collect, who do anyhow, go see anyhow, in other words. Be yourself, use your hand also, you know, understand? Now leave us your hand. Nah, not the more Canadian. I will match our final break, finally for today. See you same time, same station, San Banacolas Radio tomorrow, by the grace of God. Bye for now, people. As I remain a foster theologian, if you call me Mr. T, my people, on.

0: Odo, Kogadi, in peace it shall be. 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But never forget the motherland, Alaibo.
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2: 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It's time.

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1: Welcome to Sam Bernard last week. I've been reading stories from different places. It's Speed News Month. It's been by Jonathan. Join me. Education Minister Bowles, River Uses. The says that Kane and the Yama contenders as Messi, Mbappe respect the views of Abdullah. Daily papers, Africa nations, and for internet and smartphones. Fire damages two apartments in Kwara. Port Miss Boko Hotel. Atlantico completes lease signing from PSG City deal. Not on movement decisions. Passed in Akwa Ibom. King Sunday Punch newspaper. Ibadan SH. Loose wife agents. Swimming sanitation. Why I built a robot. Amazon sizes. You shoot order. Construction of unauthorized speed bomb. The last calendar says, short of site controversy, full script on set in Benue. Away from Punch newspaper to Vanguard newspapers, the first has no movement station as Lagos commissioner. Wi-Fi and France force over 200 to flee. As when Ukrainian and Russian attacks intensify, IGP didn't order shots on site of illegal firearms. Please clarify. Was on the Vanguard newspapers. Lawman assures Lagos of improved waste collection. Man City's Kunsa signs new 5-year contract. Ndume backs army expansion. Better pay for troops. I never wanted to be linked to Awolowo when I went to BB Niger.

Sheyi Awolowo. Peter Obi, you can change Nigerians in 4 years. I am committed to one term. Can even sign binding abdeeris. 2027, Nigeria's education threshold should be beyond Akara and Kulikuli. Sheyi Awolowo. As Dbanj becomes first Nigerian entertainer, London Stock Exchange closing bill. So the next news we have today, which is Leadership Newspapers. The first calendar says, hot backs Mbappe, ma for back. Mrs. Sands reveals the sixth Haji reports service failure. Court sentences man to death for killing pregnant woman. 100 days after abduction, Borno families beg Tinubu for intervention. Community marriage in Kebbi, a social investment program. Was not the Leadership Newspapers. Persons with disabilities may be more than 35.5 million in NCPW boss. Group 1. EU fines Google $1 billion under new digital market law. The last net new voter registration accounts for 7.4%. Leadership Newspapers, I'll be taking you to the last newspaper of today, which is Daily Post Newspapers. IGP never directed officers to shoot. Please, PRO clarifies. Nasarawa APC chairman loses in tragic crash. Government calls for deeper among ATU member states. Not the Daily Post Newspapers. Alleged defamation. Please release her father. Ekid begs Governor Eno. Insecurity. Some army chiefs must be held accountable. Sam Amadi twats to block recover two most bandits abduct Zamfara local government.

0: join the
1: field task as voter apathy deepens in Niger. We are waiting for you. Vinicius Junior sends message to Erling Haaland. The last Highlander says tax for us in Ireland. And thank you for listening. I am Judith of your day.

0: They just see your face off.
1: Betatious Nigeria country people, I greet you now. Wella, wella. Happy Sunday to each and every one of you now waiting here this sound of our transmission. This is now another round of news across geopolitical zone for Nigeria. On top, your trusted radio station will be Esambano. And my name now Jojo Namani. I don't want to give you the updates and the briefs as it is day for the papers today. First info with the Richard say Timbudon appeal to Nigerian doctors and other health workers abroad, make them come back house. In talk say, yeah, expertise if they needed to strengthen Nigeria country healthcare system. I beg, if you know say you be health worker and you there abroad, our president say make una come. I hope say una will come. Then what they task Nigerian universities make them develop solutions to insecurity. These orders, they come from we Obodo country presido, our universities, not on here. Former Vice President Nigeria and Africa Democratic Congress presidential candidate, we name be Atiku Abubakar. You know, this presidency's remark, and they describe the comparison as momentum on goal. And that one of the big drama where NAC talks, say, intensifies scrutiny of President Bola Ahmed Tinubu. Shey Gumi the question, why no Tinubu government official don't visit Boko Haram bandits for peace talks like Jonathan Osibanjo do with Niger Delta militants? Na Shey Gumi na in they attributed to those words.

Stop politicizing national security. Allow General Musa to continue his work. Who they talk this one? And Darazo, Shegun Awifeje for Bauchi, the prominent Tinubu loyalist, Kamis Musa Darako, in the column political leaders, make them drop their politicizing of national security. Okay, still for another matter with the rituals today, we have the police investigate as one unidentified pusher can die for inside wheelbarrow during sleep. Yes, this one wheelbarrow pusher will die for inside a own wheelbarrow, and police say investigate the matter. Very sad news there. I may could tell you same. President Tinubu ain't on true way. Congratulovia to the Minister of Works. We name be David Umahi Engineer. Name be and on top of his birthday, Naim President will begin the praise him as an outstanding minister where he dedicates himself to the development and durable road infrastructure. Boku tell you also say the founder of the socialist Demode OB Akintan at the Foundation First Support Group provide emotional

Oga, I cannot tell lie about who don't buy. He's supposed to rest in peace. So Kupu, they sue Umahi over the nurse Habila's death and the demand autopsy, 20 billion naira damages. Yes, that's one another scandal we have for my house with this Habila nurse. So go that cannot come. Atiku, death is penalty for drug-related offenses in China. And so, Atiku did talk the matter. And on top, another matter with the Richards Delta, suspected court is allegedly shooting colleague.

we renounce membership. This one a very sad one. The person say no, they do again. You go leave them. If you say you want to do your own. But right now, the guy don't lose his life because he say he know they do again. Chairman of the Nigerian Police Committee, who he did for the establishment of state police, who name be Professor Olu Ogunsakin. He don't hear the House of Representative passage of the State Police Constitutional Amendment B, and he gonna describe him as a major breakthrough for inside Nigerian policing and security. Kwara community, they lament silence over 176 victims where they had by kidnapper. Yes, many people they quick to forget. You know, say that or your own shake everywhere for the nation, but 176 victims still there for inside bush for kidnapper then. And right now, community don't come out, come the lament, say, when I never forget these people are big, when I don't forget them. But now this in Nigeria, we cannot forget them, those ones not people, children, who is today for inside captivity. And another matter where they come from, Zamfara says the bandit don't adopt the Zamfara LG chairman, and then buy four security personnel, for inside that attack. My country people, I don't know, sad news, where nobody want experience, but not there will bar break today. The news across the geopolitical zone for Naija. Original topic on Binoculars Radio. I beg the info we not sweet well, making our verse not sweet. As then table down for tell you. And by the grace of the Almighty God, and better news our year, we will come again same time, same station tomorrow to come tell you the bubble for the new space. Still, I go keep you abreast.

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you ask Solomon, my God, you have not king in place of David, my father. Although I too child, I do not know how to go out or come in, and your servant is in the midst of your people whom you have chosen, a great people that cannot be numbered or counted for multitude. Give your servant therefore an understanding mind to govern your people, discern between good and evil. Who is able to govern these great people of yours? It pleased the Lord that Solomon had asked this, and God said to him, because you have asked this, I have not asked for yourself long life or riches or the life of your enemies, but I have asked for yourself understanding to discern what is right. Behold, I now do according to your word. Behold, I give you a wise and discerning mind, so that none like you has been before you, and none like you shall arise after you. Our second reading will be taken from Romans 8:28-30, and the theme is, he predestined us to be conformed to the image of his son. Brethren, we know that in everything God works for good with those who love him, who are called according to his purpose. For those whom he foreknew, he also predestined to be conformed to the image of his son, in order that he might be the firstborn among many brethren. And those whom he predestined, he also called. And those whom he called, he also justified. And those whom he justified, he also glorified. The thing of our gospel reading is, he says all that he has and buys the feed. Matthew 13:44-52. Jesus said to the crowds, the kingdom of heaven is like treasure hidden in a

with fire, where there will be weeping and gnashing of teeth. Have you understood? Oh, yes. Every scribe trained for this. Before God appeared to King Solomon, so sure it would be granted. He asked for any delay of my of gave him all the and back the sorcery. He is God of the people who love God's courage and possess that transcend human. This word, if he gave them, he died to obey his word.

0: loud your fame.
1: The Pussy Industry was held alongside a media tour to mark the 7th. Njoku said the acquisition would expand access to reproductive health care and provide hope for couples struggling with in reproductive health care. Many couples who have difficulty conceiving will now receive assistance through IVF program. The CMD also announced that a hospital's residency training program in obstetrics and gynecology had received full accreditation from the World College of Surgeons and the National Graduate Medical College of Nigeria. She added that the hospital recently secured accreditations for its family medicine and dentistry departments. Njoku attributed the institution's progress to the support of the state government, noting that the administration has strengthened healthcare services across the primary, secondary, and tertiary levels. According to her, the governor approved the absorption of 126 contract workers into the Edo State Civil Service and authorized the recreational medical personnel, resulting in over 290 direct jobs. She further disclosed that the hospital has signed a memorandum of understanding with Mondem University, Irua, to serve as a teaching hospital for the training of medical students.